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2: when you're mad, don't you?
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2: 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Na me fair. Captain at you coin.
1: Okay. 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
2: na me bad domeha. Last year June. And I may beton 2025.
1: Okay.
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1: Okay.
2: 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Nanya aye me ansana me baha no. I just say oh me mu and I said jise urade and le bi ni so much of say ni aye me ni.
1: Papa.
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2: 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When na wa ye o se. Ma me comment to.
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0: 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Edem we happy abontin so ha. Me think I say what obit bleach etwa ahoma e wo me mu.
1: For the first time.
0: For the first time.
1: Wow.
0: I feel na me hu an say me ho asane me.
1: Hallelujah.
0: Me ho asane me.
1: Hallelujah.
0: 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I don't see. Ah, me say, we delete it. I say, yeah, it be a
1: not.
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1: wow
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1: 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The captain says the announcer.
0: 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Meet me, cat. Never have a sauce.
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1: Captain Jesus.
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1: ho sane o
0: me ho sane me
1: wa po modin o sika sem nyina
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0: 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Wo hu say you. Makasa chira o.
1: Wow. Captain Jesus.
0: Captain Jesus.
1: 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Wow. 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
0: 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Ah, ele. So what, Captain Carr? Won't to an among.
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1: 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And me show me chese wo kia nanti chese bibia mu
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0: Wona wo ni me no. What me ka o radio so a wo be dia dance
1: because na situation in yeah Captain Jesus.
0: Doctor.
1: Papa.
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0: 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Maula to Captain G. Aho.
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0: Mumu ade. 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
1: 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The Raden and Modum with Sobomor Swassery. 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
2: Yes, Damadi papa or catch her in there. Na oya dibia on pede but nyame no man ho kwan. Ama ye na ye ye dinti o. Because eh nyame so be ya ama o. Me fa jide en fambo papa. Me dwuma ne so. E so mno bi so ma na wa konenim. Dog ana pe ma emotional kakra. Nte be hunde na me talk na bi.
0: Yeah.
2: Make her same kakra bi undro 1 minute mpo.
0: Oh okay.
2: In the 19th August, 13 years ago, now by this time I will come.
0: Okay.
2: Ma, Yami and Madoma, me woman first born. Na, and Bibim, COVID time, no.
0: Okay.
2: Mana, me father, me tip a panic on radio, though. Na, in the lockdown, Abba, in Tianco Church.
0: Bachani.
2: Na, me kun call, sika same problem, bim pan with you mean.
0: Okay.
2: In Snammy, Jina, me dear ma. Major, who then coming and make me?
0: I would say,
2: radio. Radio, and I tired it too. Because, say, Yako church, now they had a main entire in tea. But that time, lockdown in Tina, you did it to radio. Instead, credit Kingdom FM, I think, then.
0: Yeah, that's right.
2: But you know, for a pro margin, Miss Mamaya, make margin, porn or baby. Because mammy pet me a nanka and perform me kun mobile. Anka, what the channel, a county chim. Ain't he? Majina one, I met the radio man put my attention in it. Why they be saving or preaching Tina? Metia no super so come warm. And come Hawaii. Now, when you know, when you
0: want,
2: I won't come. No, swing, running papa is through.
0: Naturally.
2: In Tendino or chim. In fact, and then Mitsana made you who they are. It's Anka 5 years ago, Anka may wager me. Yeah,
0: oh,
2: start me teenage. Yeah,
0: oh, sorry.
2: Will be a retail. No,
0: sorry.
2: Now go upon a papa and a door. And your market see baby.
0: Oh,
2: say a ban now. Swati as an American. Yeah, America, the papa. Nyameno de na chega na.
0: Nyameno de na.
2: Anka awufu be brave wage awamba. Wa bobo ata me jawamba. Ma wa be ya de so ama o man. Last week se wo bete ya papa ka sem bifa mba besi amba ho.
0: Yeah.
2: That morning na last week Tuesday. 4 to 6 program no.
0: That's right.
2: Papa ni Angel TV nko ebia na so. That morning show no.
0: Okay.
2: That se be kwa kwohwe either there Tuesday and Wednesday no. Obama That guy,
0: yes,
2: I'm also the embassy of like Ghana embassy of Fuma, work a queen to one same be by a assembly. Yeah, me one more, my dear. Papa no, yeah, or different, or man, or man, any happy paper, and I'm born, or the tuna commando. Say, I'm a baby nor a bag, Ghana, papa can one same. Say, oh, yeah, um, blanket and kitty beard and bribing. Papa can then see a waste of water side. Way, yeah, by a baby drew that cradle, my mom, the menu witnessing with the ah. That's your day for today, Wagana. Didn't you know what my young support import as a nation? As a nation. Mama yen fa yen enu anhwe no ende da sama na reka so yen fra e bi ofe nyakopon wo dia no no ye jitu
0: kampa
2: but Ghana has issues. Ghana yeah. Has problem se wo mo kwa na se wo anhwe na wo fa nye juma no no pum pum no wo be ya che
0: kampa pum pum
2: wo be ya che papa
0: wo ne bu so do an de do so
2: yes one ask no wo de bebo ade na nso ombu chide manyamia kade wo fa no do na wo nyo mani ye no uto na mo na wo ba nti anapema sem miritwa da o mampeni na na bede eche odrum bebi ma wope power no said men candidate na one support is need be was written was in mayor for real ma papa me can then me party na me say ni na ende wo wen da mko fo wen papa dey send people to him there nka one can check papa yen o mampeni there on bete ya send be one in chain obe bwana nkasa o wen ti amede anape ma se mi na ni de nyakopon na body food origin abatan on my youtube ya bobra ya hwe yemba ma wesi 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
0: okay
2: eda se do
0: on fada mu kwano do ma ama no be yeye aha we the answer na a rock or don't free crumb had a fountain number who be answer no be free alcohol no mind why ye. I remember gonna say my trap.
3: My patrol. Patrol which
0: sir. Would there be any okay? That's a GD.
3: What's up?
0: And your doom wear anka 5 years a term we know anka only say sister we over tears a four assas in sua anka on kaya hobby. Na Captain Jesus said would need mobile story. Any kind of sense would need mobia ubuna kuabi.
3: Oh sir.
0: Sending a can for mania na e cano. Se would need mobia ubuna kuabi. Share mobi se Captain Jesus said you money be a team boom can be a passia yeb ne kukuni a swani a din ya kura because sister yena some more kan yeno. What else it tien your deep work canon yeah the order to move on yeah deno and kasabri can repenati as if as in sua and kon kaya ho so kwako shen wakonfu because of problem on any kunugure mu and ne fe usia sister ne ma. Oh my God. Oh my God. Abusia Odifoy and I Saka no Ghana ha. Won't call in chair manager so how we woman win him hobby. Most of our win him hobby. Now if you know and some of do a bray or busyam bra ninche the radio money to me say oh you how them free ho na on pie for who dear for mum. Now so to me you says you say oh and meet me a day and I oh, Chris was shame in him. I wish I had a corner, but I saw a bray and a medi for bidding come away. They say a bray a quen mutta. Yeah, by the cold deform and chain. Or don't I rather do or domina domina near a cosuni at dinner, a bra identity as yes. Number now the sponsor, I know a 7 8 8 7 8 8 2 4 2 4 2 5 7 8 8 7 8 8 2 4 2 4 2 5 2 5 7 8 8 7 8 8 2 4 2 4 2 5 2 5 7 8 8 7 8 8 2 4 2 5 2 5 7 8 8 7 8 8 2 4 2 5 2 5 7 8 8 7 8 8 2 4 2 5 2 5 7 8 8 7 8 8 2 4 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7 8 8 7 8 8 2 4
4: Mm-hmm.
0: of mine. 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
4: Amen.
0: Amen.
4: Yeah, you're back, say.

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0: No, see, maybe giddy. 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
1: Amen.
0: It is a mobile dear, dear. I bought in. Hey,
2: dear.
0: And then you're not so here, then you're not here. Bread Jesus.
1: Yes, sir.

0: 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And that be why not blank. Amen.
1: Amen. Amen.
0: Ghana for was simbi. Ghana for. Yana Bible, which is never be brave. O sua de o sua huno o nyansa
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0: 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Amen.
1: Amen.
0: Your own one, sorry, dear, sorry. Uncle Peter.
1: Sir.
0: Amen.
1: Amen.
0: So, which you mean?
1: It's you.
0: Uncle, sorry. Time is money. Amen.
1: Amen.
0: Then, any brisica.
1: Sir.
0: Uncle, sorry. Then, so, what you say, kind dear, who are Ghana?
1: Amen.

0: tire. We are so up. If we 9:30, yeah, copium 11:30. Echo boy 11:45, Ninja. Would you for share a domo baby kaya day?
1: Abba.
0: Abba.
1: That's right.
0: Share winning, eh? Now we empire bona. I know how far back now, now. Echo. Nothing I don't my bed, ringing, I know I'm but on by bono. I feel almost so a baby lies moody for a day.
1: I show.
0: But Ninja, yeah. Ninja, eh? Auntie, the other course war, a shaman government school, and then no.
2: Yes, sir.
0: Now, Minya, my, you know. Mammy, am I?
2: Yes, sir.
0: Your cousin will be out to a pin, Papa Nakas and our kind. Adi out to a pin, and Adi be an a bobby mono. Was she up when she?
2: Oh,
0: was she up when she am on to me,
1: Ninny? Okay.
0: And Tia, do be happy, dear Nin, on Quendia, when you need. I do be happy, dear Cass, and on Quendia,
1: on
0: your Cass, man, we are see Bia.
1: True,
0: maybe be drove for you, Uncle Common Rubs. And before you, I be drove for you, Uncle Common Ra. I'm sure I drove with you, Union, and fact, all the man, what did you take? I have a proper food, Tony Bia, and I said, I had a
2: day.
1: Yes, I are a bonny
0: papa.
1: Wow.
0: Papa.
1: Wow.
0: Papa. Auntie, sir, or time for my brother bought top here. I'm a yarrow.
1: Yeah, papa.
0: A yarrow.
2: Papa.
0: Auntie, so who say? Sati piano and nami womb, and I sent coming womb, ne,

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0: Ate said the and I have frost bra no.
1: No right sir.
0: Obai.
1: Mhm.
0: No sankano na ehum do ohienyi. Ene menya nya mi mudo no yo do a of value. But your value is not your fancy. Of value.
1: Oh, yes, sir.
0: Amen. I feel many and yammy who don't know a yodra or chank sika.
1: Oh, yes.
0: Let us say, oh, maybe she's here to call baby. Yes, it's a sika. Sika, the baby fin.
1: Dos.
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1: Amen.
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0: Me mi chase, hey, why na you say? 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
1: Adem.
0: Wa yuru my cat kiss.
1: Hey.
0: Pajo oho.
1: Apa ye oha.
0: Na prophets. 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
1: Amen.
0: Ofri mani musi abobwa nano na na ya sane na fina ho.
1: This is the power.
3: Instant.
1: This is the power.
0: A prophet ma opede ye wu nipa no. 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
1: Yes.
0: Tidi ayo mo ye ye bo radio TV so, "Hey pieko pieko, hey pieko wasano wasano." 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Afi nipa no nya hwe onso so fo se ne ho ato no no. Enti o se o se. Because Jesus Christ is who my dear. What who be born in that was whom sin we are. But whom sin we are among us whom sin we
1: are.
0: Why God said, what of it? I wonder what you're whining, whining. Oh, T. Atomono, or say, or Bano. I'm going to know if you hear do me. Oh, no, no, tea, mini pedium, say. Mojanica,
1: no cray,
0: what tunnel,
1: no cray.
0: And Jesus Christ, the grand, as I must so be, I never so be, and I was be a 12 year old. Or so, no, but I won't name the eye, won't you, mono, not dimly cabacase. Oh, papa. Amen.
1: Hallelujah.
0: But your sad, do me be a brabby face
1: in sanity,
0: brabish yano.
1: Yes.
0: I was shaman, God bless
1: me, sir.
0: And I no pay ya. I no pay we ya. So when she did in a way, no hand one tema. Obana, ya so cool land, the lady amma. Obana, on swab a pepper, we don't want to.
1: Hey.
0: A cash a young hoop when we yam.
3: Amen.
0: Na nyambo a Friday.
3: Wow.
0: Beye all night, kasiya pa.
1: Yes, sir.
0: And your friend say, for Tiba to a sham.
1: Tiba
0: to a sham. I was Sherman Government School.
1: Great.
0: Well, Captain Jesse Jabasi.
1: Yeah.
0: Now, O'Brien, you're quite.
1: Amen.
0: O'Brien, you're quite.
1: Amen.
0: Oh, Brahma, you're in the
1: yes, sir.
0: Same kind of you, Henya.
1: Henya.
0: A feminine, Yamimodra, Oda, Ochinska.
1: I see, oh, Brahma, you're in the deal. Same kind, Motor Bahawa. A feminine,
0: you're too far. Naba.
1: Oh, hallelujah.
0: Naba, you're Daba. Okanaba Yangupa Abasa.
1: Mm-hmm.
0: Abasa.
1: Ah, okay. Yeah.
0: Number,
1: right.
0: Uh-huh.
1: Right.
0: Oh. Amen.
1: Amen.
0: Our Brahma Yinji Del.
1: Sankam.
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0: 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Ewurade poma no.
1: Yes.
0: Poma no etie me so. Ewie me. Debia.
1: Amen.
0: Pa.
1: Amen.
0: So me bo kwa.
1: Oh, Brahma yinzi del.
0: Nyame.
1: Yes.
0: Anyin kwa Jesus.
1: Nka mo bo kwa. Nyame ze.
0: Nedo.
1: No do action.
0: Abocho.
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0: 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Oh, Brahma yinzi del.
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0: 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Imagine what Jesus
1: abortion
0: or born Nabon
1: Samson, sir. Yes, sir.
0: Ah, come,
1: Baha.

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0: Them not see.
1: Oh.
0: That part.
1: Oh, bro, my.
0: A fey men ya nyong kwa.
1: A fey men ya.
0: Hallelujah.
1: Nyong kubia.
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0: or of Opep to Sarum Webby.
1: Amen.
0: Wabra Quana, when you to that.
1: Yes,
0: amen. Mrs. A. Opep to San Jumi, or Murana, when you to that. Now, cry any bedchi.
1: Yeah.
0: Oh, anymore.
1: Amen.
0: Every say. One way so say we are we young upon no way, and then neck of any avian, and I know say Antonio Freno, and I know say, yeah, or more a come honsem, a do honse crono. Bible say, one way do honse crono, or befer.
1: Amen.
2: Amen.
0: Befer.
1: Amen.
2: Yes.
0: I rather bear one tomb.
1: Amen.
0: I want to ye.
1: Amen.
0: Now win him.
2: That's what I do.
0: In him. Ya chere wa die. Ti sia me gusu ame to nwoma na me ka sai ni ade. 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
2: Oh.
0: Afe wu chema.
2: Oh.
1: Tan fom pa de pa.
0: Uchema.
2: Oh.
0: Oh. Ay awre ho.
2: Yee.
0: Nen che bab. 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O pumoja.
2: Oh, Jesus.
1: Oh,
2: you be on yes, you.
0: As mammy came over what dental commandos, if you don't mind, ho. I could be one, I never call me a ding, and anyone was having a more far. Where do you call? A quan also call, I wish she named Cronin.
2: I'm
0: winning.
2: Okay.
0: As my papa, Eke.
2: Wow.
0: Emino.
2: Amen.
0: Arrow. Papa, did you owe you? No, I dream, pa.
1: Oh,
0: I dream pa.
2: Oh,
0: there's only bamboo.
1: Okay,
0: only bamboo.
2: Protection.
0: Only bamboo.
2: Only be.
0: Yeah, or time for penance.
1: Mm-hmm.
0: And Quasia.
1: Mm-hmm.
0: A be yanyans of free, we are see.
1: A
0: bonnet for a be kunipa pedia, dear.
1: Kosuan.
0: And onto Nagana, huh? Some also saw a con for some yabos from some soa. Ya name my real. Because Nyango Punku. So be no so your defo no beku be a mawa. Or your confon or dear deny a thing. A ton of us.
1: Okay.
2: Papa
0: dot yas ye. What to know to me because some man will be men Yango Ponce Kuno mammy. 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
0: Ye.
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0: Sanetie. 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
2: Rade kuni ma me me hunto me.
0: Some more, why? Messy Benim, some more, why? Or say, a foray, I won't bono. And then you are more yelling your mother, you are more on my home money. And you rather my mamma's house,
2: why?
0: I'm not a question. Only that you always
2: see.
0: Have I dear, but your soprano, big Jan, you rather prana. A young home money, a prana.
2: Wow. 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
0: 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Eh?
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1: Yes sir.
0: Asem poten no o kan se.
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1: Mhm.
0: Ewo James.
1: Oh, okay.
0: Chapter 3. James.
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1: 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It's
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1: Verse 13.
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0: So yes sir.
1: Amen pa.
0: Amen.
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1: 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Now a top bribia, oh here. 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
1: 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I said, "Was she a rich quine on the other?" Oh no, I didn't see her.
2: Oh, we are saving it.
1: Now, where no? My name is Awunima. Where no? And when you go pon ye above food di mafu.
0: Yes.
2: Hallelujah.
1: The prophet Juma onye ne Juma say. De wabanin chain. De wabanin chain. 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Edi dumbo n samuma.
0: Sa.
1: 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And so then yanko pon na msu ne chuchu chajin.
0: Yes, sa.
1: If you say, if radinim say, sa papa we ye de. Ebet miyama a krabe sem pim pim. Any Diania, a day, a tea, and tea, your boss are phoning in a bite.
0: Oh, yes.
1: I wish you more,
0: dear.
1: At your sanity,
0: Michelle.
1: Yes, you see me, my puppy brain, and my moody, eh? I'm saying, Yan, Indiana, we any pan eye or saying, young couple.
0: How?
1: Say any pan answer. Na wada. 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
0: yes sir
1: na ba na wa bodam ni obama ne ho atono no ni obo senko no obama ne ho atono no Se kana pe no afa pia pe so de wo
0: David
1: Se ni pa no
0: Yes be me
1: Ke to bri bia na de esusu ye ne de tie mu no Obese na yusu wan po se ni oje wo no wo no Ese bon san pe dwuma ya Ade bia na ye ntia se Niema bia so wo pro bi fisika wo ye we no hum hum enya de sa And you won't buy a dear. Just what you should say instrument. Oh,
0: you
1: were. Oh, on Jessica. Oh, on Chepia. And to a baby, you should say instrument. Now, no, why your physical?
0: Okay.
1: Eddie, a man.
0: Okay, sir.
1: Also, a woman, a son. What can't you say? I'm a man. I didn't go no more. On one more, sir. Help me get your back. There be a while, oh, my whole crying, obey you, so No, no, I crowd said, there be for way. Oh, crowds are afraid, and say, oh, if I trust the menu hotel. Now to send some dreadful art. Or more politicians in any packets of phone. Some dreadful. I send me an abba. No, per when you must. Into an overbunk or mother dead, now which in Rambo. I feel coming to him. Nanny into a flow, and here we are. What's in a person which has a yabri with
2: the because which there's a muck.
1: Yabri, it all goes as I meant from a man who might declare you were free with that. I broke a hello, hello, hello, Pacho. Or do you ask him you to open through horns?
2: When ya,
1: Ama, a arrow. Obaso otan fuye osa.
0: Devi.
1: Bracket in Jesus.
0: Eh no crave.
1: Baforian song.
0: No crave.
1: And no pain.
0: Yes sir.
1: Amen.
0: Amen.
1: Na menka so ma forian song anyame ontie wo. Na eye ma so obebo.
0: Amen.
1: Nti obetumi a bo na se ye mu nipa. Bese du nu ba akukura ebo a.
0: 21.
1: 21 ebo a. Ye de agina hwa ma ye nyina
0: wow
1: 21 plus 21 42. Can you pay me a name? Amen. Pa.
0: Amen.
1: Amen. Amen. Amen. Amen. Amen. Amen. Amen. Amen. Amen. Amen. Amen. Amen. Amen. Amen. Amen. Amen. Amen. Amen. Amen. Amen. Amen. Amen. Amen. Amen.
0: Yuma,
1: wow.
0: Yes, camel.
1: A camel. Mm. And near my camel, which Abobo ya, and you to camel. Mama, papa,
0: okay.
2: Papa, no, what he has?
0: 40.
1: No, what did I be? I'm a born as I was one.
2: Wow.
1: The
2: wow.
1: Corner, woman.
0: Yes.
1: The corner, a excavator. As soon as I hear ye.
2: Oh, okay.
1: Corridi we.
2: I'm probably saying it na. Wow.
0: Wow.
1: Yes, me and I make on.
2: Me.
1: Machine no, me and I. No, sadu omu si ayi na ni ad. No, bosi adro abuano. Hey. Ne kong.
0: Hey.
2: Umpa.
0: Man, I'm telling you. I'm telling you.
1: Who di?
2: Patrice.
1: Bible si or a man bishop man penny we friend Ben had that no a Syria man penny. Adia nyankopon enam Elisha so eya man sahene ne man no.
0: Mhm.
1: A wanye ne man afor body no. Amen.
0: Amen.
1: Papa no te se Papa we Elisha bo mukrom pepepe.
0: Mhm.
1: Bible si a chede or the command no. You ma be a duane to a duane meal.
0: Wow,
1: and a shoe.
0: Shut the uncle.
1: Yes, Toby be a yammy. A yammy a quaint. Now say yammy boapa, my own's a nipper way. Way in yammy pen, yammy ne piano. Nasa woo dear. 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I dear be one we are. Well, oh, come a tone one. Na patrochi asi. Enti Peter. Yes, watch ni no munyina ni say samai. Ti samai ya no mo twin. All ben no, your young guy bi wom na friend John.
0: Okay.
1: Bi pion ni hu ni ntem. Mm. Sir John.
0: John.
1: No, you know. Oh, era your revelation, a revelator.
0: Okay.
1: Sir John. Na Yesu nua, na nti pa ba.
0: Mm.
1: Your Mary Penny in America to say adwa ketwa ni adwa. Man, son,
0: I see.
1: My name's a wood here.
2: That's what it's
0: here.
1: One mother, one father. John, ne mame. And ne
3: Jesus.
1: Jesus, mame. Umfri mame bako, papa bako.
0: I see.
1: Jesus wa fani ni ano miensa. James, John, and a Jude. Kumi yeni ni ano.
2: Tini e pao.
1: But you're so with Yemen,
0: yes, ma'am.
1: Okay. And he John, I can say, I'll bend and say, ah, hey, yes, my woman, yeah. Na Peter said, oh, yes, sure. And what Tim say, yes,
0: hey,
1: yes, what is a yes, no, who is here, Pumo? Or say, say, or no, that's your one, pa, or Montenegro. No, so who say, yes, or no, so be see, Shiano.
2: Wow.
1: Amen.
0: Amen.
1: And I used to cast, oh, Brana, I am me. Who say yes, pet? No, who is he? Pun, one, dear.
0: Oh,
1: on Nantit, said yes, Nantin. On Nantik, Kim, Wapos, said yes, Nantin. Nay, I want some of the food. Jack, I crave no yes. I bought one, I want some bashes, Antem. Hey, yo. Yamaka say, oh, mammy, kitchen, now. Peter. Who saw a numb person? No phrases or homem. Never know, shall radino. Not on him, sir, on numb.
0: Revelation. Revelation.
1: Tis our town funo. Or ye don't watch him. No man who's a person, I would not the ambacho. Obey,
2: ma'am.
1: Best I won't shall radi any man. Yeah, ma'am.
0: God bless you.
1: Never saw a town funo so deceive you as a woman, ma'am. Tim. Chemse rade somimu na me ya mem
0: yes sir
1: job nguma no o se se edan jirigu so Now, what team when ye ya? We ran so I know so may ye grow my encana.
0: It was
1: ye can. Yea, said I never drew to the goose soon a wound to me and team one. We ran so I in soon fred waff was a mayor.
2: Ah, we soon fred.
1: Emmanuel.
0: Amen.
1: And I'm a man gunner. My come as him.
0: I am in shrub.
1: Bible no baby say, or say I want to serve for.
0: Yes, sir.
1: When him say, we are served down for fire, and what time or ten young couple.
0: Mm-hmm.
1: It will be our office for you, we are served down for it, and I'll see young couple on town for.
0: Mm-hmm.
1: And I say, when I train a casaqua. So I came home with no one in Kuru. Then so my doom be brave, mounting a tronis and young couple, see a hunter for crime, or man who brass it for intimum family, show young couple passing, and we'll show up on some crime, no baby, and if you mention, I'm on me, young couple, and young couple on the bed.
0: Yes,
1: Mama, sorry, any day.
0: Papa, Eddie.
1: What's on your car, baby? Papa,
0: Papa,
1: okay. And Krumma.
0: Papa, and Krumma.
1: And also, yes, soon near I friend James.
0: James, okay.
1: I'm
0: Yakubu.
1: 4-4.
0: Yakubu, Mumano, 1890.
1: James, 4-4.
0: James.
1: 5-6-7-8-9-10.
0: Sir, yes, sir. Michelle, default. Yakubu Mumano, 89, she moon 9.
1: Our self for.
0: Our self,
1: Munim Savia Sadam for funny or
0: Munim Savia Sadam for funny or time or time.
1: Yaro Peso, you are Sadam for
0: Nicholas. Yeah, Peso, you are Sadam for Nujina Hose, Yankupon,
1: and answer Musatronic Asaqua.
0: And answer Musatronic
1: Munukunu,
0: or train a home home out, see Munukun,
1: making a train, see when Yankupon see a hunter for.
0: Now, ma.
1: That's what my
0: room be brave, boom. It's in our train, I say. Yankupon see a hand time for
1: Duma Hobbs.
0: Now, or Dum a Hombras,
1: the Bon Farm Honshe,
0: Intimon Farm Honshe, Yankupon,
1: Samunsi
0: or Bonsam crime,
1: Janief,
0: no big Janief,
1: Lamon
0: Main Yankupon, no bebem,
1: maybe Anoma sanitizing
0: room, Monsa. One I go here for Namon Timua Kumem. Moi, moi, Janientan.
1: Amen.
0: Thank you, sir.
1: When you're here, what's
2: it?
1: When you're not here,
0: yes,
1: and you're my old dog,
0: yes, sir.
1: On poor Biacuno,
0: yes, sir.
1: Pajamoho,
2: you are
1: on poor Biacuno. I brand every boy, but Tabby wore a canise. Oh, call Amanasi.
2: Okay.
1: Oh, yeah, sorry, oh, yeah, sorry, oh, yeah, sorry. Now, brand here, no, you go shy, and that. Na masi jijime ya kasembia no sise ni ade ya kwa bompa ye ene nyanko pompo ni tim.
0: Oh.
1: Tama kaya story ya. 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I was afraid that I'm serious. So, what Yankupu Kumasi because of you? Now say, why I'm sure Yankupu may ya. Then Yanku will be so much wound me Kumasi. But I just said, Yankupu Kumasi. That's what you walk one who say, or Nunti. And in that man, I went into the Nasi a day. A wee. Our Bible moons will say, Yen kubi. It's a one noon a year worker. And also a Bible. Only poor cockboard, David Yamani, I say. Eh, or quite not so long, we and no more Tietian, no Chichani Adam. No, say, eh, so, no, say I. Near Yamiasra, no, say I. And I also won a ukuno, no, say I. David is re. No, ye are bravo, say Munkuno.
2: You don't know.
1: No, we are not so much young well with you go, why one no? And I catch you as a macuso.
0: Hey,
1: Bible, just in your own necuno. Name Momocot or Cotus, so where are you, Bibiano? No, him said, yea, David, shall open the cuno, no, yea. On him say, Sabby, Sabby, Sabby, Sabby, Sabby, Sabby, made it, my dear.
0: Yes, sir.
1: And you will be say, Sir, and this in a MPP prayer. A better guy will be saying, yea, na, away, sir. Baumia wu kura be jo mama de.
2: Ampa.
1: Sa jo mama wu e be baumia de. And wu di mrika. Oh, maka sebi bebre.
2: Ampa so ane.
1: Ya ta di di bebre ye mfato honi eko. Tiwe maka sebi sebi bebre. Pa jo so ti ase.
2: Ampa so ane.
1: And wu weni a jise wu. Wu koka opening case if you want some dear chairman, Penina, Wajinam. So I'm not on a command. Sabisani and Marian in some Hunukura on your day.
2: No person was so so.
1: Ompe.
2: Wow.
1: Amen.
0: Amen.
1: Ain't he a coopy? Hey, I am not awesome in a mecuso. Dinemo gem one at Tiffy. As a Bible says, oh, cool, be what dear, on your no, yeah, one. A mojano, oh, ready for. And I'm fancy you on a yay. Nance what an anwaka saw on a yay day. A yay.
0: I'm
1: all.
0: Yes, sir.
1: Oh, be our opposite way, we are sat down for no Jina Jose. Yanko poor town.
0: Yes.
1: Sabe pepe no can.
0: Sanne wo ho papa.
1: Ebi ameboa.
0: Papa e wo ho pa.
1: Enti wo se. 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A yanma quampa. Na Bible says over Tom and Moa. If Ruma me, if Ruswa, if you are a connoa, a woman at top be a gin, a hack ran at your chudo conana. More call to me, dog.
2: Sure.
1: More pemunya, mutia. But I sort of one and I used to catch Romano. Paulo Catrono. Now, sorry, Nibia for Badia Bobby. Fabba Bobby. A radia, Osmujo, Osmabrano, Mamma,
2: really, man.
1: Mamma, baby, I think I know. James, you wanna? James, you wanna? Overcome John 16 said, if you do name any more casino, Monsrebi, you will meet demo. But your bank rang, sir.
2: Papa, okay.
1: Now we are my fans, my
2: dear.
1: Yes, you see a deeper through, ne? Yes, she records, ma, Monsrebi.
2: By Bobby, I
1: read the all night, you baby. I read the sub program because you know, Parkers. Am I about Jesus? Yeah, but that is no, mean, baby, yes, sir. And if you know, some best ram, Monsre.
2: Wow.
1: Amen.
0: Amen.
1: Oh,
2: yeah.
1: And to James chapter 4 from verse 1, he say,
0: yes, sir.
1: A half a pan, I mean, no.
0: Yes, sir.
1: A good year, a henna, or
0: sunny or corn,
1: and a
0: corn,
1: a way of moon, a free.
0: And free more corner,
1: and four hour corner,
0: and the Mohuna Macona,
1: and all Huna Macona, dear Conoana.
0: Mocon
1: draw, call to me, do be pan up in your house. On Sanka,
0: who
1: dear who?
0: Na mweni break,
1: when he brat,
0: I want to mean room.
1: As the young person on Sakan, a baby etching which has zero.
0: Moko, na mutusa,
1: mutusa,
0: Nansu munya,
1: munya,
0: if it's a moon, missa,
1: if it's a munya, then
0: moon, missa,
1: Ghana for missa. Moon, missa,
0: I'm
1: not quite so near. And to a real Sanka, a mupisa,
0: missa.
1: Or no, because a mummy, son,
0: na munya.
1: No, some mummy, son, na munya.
0: If he said, if he said, bonnet.
1: Amen.
3: If he said,
1: mummy, son of bonnet,
0: son of bonnet.
1: Ame pa. Young was a metal pro, my time for any. Was he ready to come at time for ya? That is all.
2: Me, you know.
1: But don't. Young upon your ready for the coup at time for ya.
0: Amen.
1: Amen.
0: Be
1: Unkuma. And to more Yatramon Pibo, a fear, or Henny, a seer, we, yet, and I say, and who young when we young, and you wait, I say, so be what I brought boom,
2: that's the way you are. That's why you are. Won't me worry, won't me, Jessica.
1: Emino, a data, not canny for no bo. I fear your dick of your 19 up on your so, and I'm a wosa, as soon as she.
0: Okay.
1: Oh, I fear na ye Pope John Pue ye, and I mean to wet. I fear one hinny, no your hink as ye pant in date. Mra o wee em. Now you are not a no, I have one something Isaiah, a brabosso.
2: Okay. Papa, son, a story with it here.
1: Mamma Patrol, dear Tiano.
2: Hey, dear prayer topic.
1: David, there be a date. Die you two, Kwame Nkrumah. Sa afenona. Yahoo as soon as he, and as I am a year, a wedding. And you come and crumble at that tea. Papa, I'm a dear. Yeah, the wedding, I'm sorry. It can be a dad, papa, and a gym that I fuck at you.
2: So be a woman, a good young woman, who were when you and young, so we'll be a free hot, or several digging free hot, it's here to boar.
1: Fred Radin Yankopong.
2: Wow.
1: No Radin Yochina. No time for us on Tias, yes, sir, into our twabble so. And on a Bible, so Baba ship bonus were boo.
0: Hallelujah.
1: Or Baba ship bonus were a day.
2: Ampa
1: obebu bu pom pom pom
2: pim pim pim pim
1: enti de sisi na ma na enti nya so de tem e bo me sa be ya de
2: abe peche no. Oh my goodness, we na prayer topic
1: enti sa bo na ebubu no sa bo na peche no sa bo na yento ogura won sam point mi ya de
2: ensom
1: ma so
2: mu du. Wow, amen.
1: Enne moja yeah, but to free to tena, no, no, I say, yeah, never be why I bet to free to tena, I find say you're holy, and you're holy. Moja, yes, moja.
2: Okay.
1: Yeah,
2: but you
1: see, yeah, I'm 5 years moja, and can you?
2: Say, and
1: yes, moja, come with him, yes, moja, yes, moja, yeah, I'm fine, yes, sir. Only, say, a tear, dear, ne jingwa. But you may
2: have a prophet.
1: Oh, Amelia. Yes, my gentleman. Yes, would ya? And did you ever do her? Yet did you get a little bit? But I never pray.
2: Baba, there's an indirect to know. One my yes, would ya? And a great or town for no moment.
1: Oh, at the end, yes, sir, nan cancer simple. What the two sad, you know. Says I dear one need the answer, or the quack a corner with the quack. Oh, tears, suppose.
2: Wow.
1: A moja. A tear, dear.
2: Yeah, if you never can be you.
1: Yes, you're the fat any other neighbor.
2: Yes, moja, and come anymore.
1: Hebrew chapter, baby, verse, baby. Yes, papa. Hebrews, baby, verse, baby. It can be 9:22.
0: New
2: Testament.
1: Amen.
0: Papa Yamin Shrao. Hebrews chapter 9, verse 22.
2: Yeah, we see. Yes, we don't care anymore. Yes, we don't care anymore. Nene, Dene, Yabro.
0: Dr. Amuzu.
2: Mami Amagana.
0: Yes,
2: especially say Papa Cross, will be at your door and yes, would you come anymore? Yes, would you have come anymore?
1: Abusiani had this year, Prophet Isaac Branch with a mere church telephone.
2: Oh, my God,
1: and I make a tremors and yet Tibiera.
2: Oh,
1: young upon the Mabaye and son, what was a frame free if you are
2: saying.
1: Abdominate ton suffering, you know, as a bush be to me boy, a bar for a maco maco and so on. May the seven, no so back for crying a boy, may the be Jina Huama, and one my dear be a mamma, and ne, mobby when you go point when you're my yardum, name similar. Abuamo.
0: Amen.
1: Baby, I yet do near Gusu, tear dear, young upon so gusu, eh, yet dear. Then so dear, make a as a found who she will be. It is Abri. Mamia Mahenda Ghana Bushia.
0: Yes, sir. Sidio ha.
1: And a 50 Ghana Bushia.
0: Sidio, do you know?
1: Na, yema 50 Ghana no, and no son chain bibia.
0: D4 Kasa.
1: A bo no num upper home meat, a bianai me and son, and as a bianai.
0: Right, sir.
1: Na, in shrank come.
0: Amen.
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0: 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Amen kesi.
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0: 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Boja na ho suma ne so no no ngo jutu obi ma.
1: Jutu obi.
0: Yeah. But I would the same because one mini me too much. Hello. Hello.
2: Oh.
0: Wa fra fra fra fra fra fra fra fra fra. Ebusuani adeshiye.
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0: 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Enti obia nkoso. 150.
1: Yes, sir.
0: 150. Yeah, we have 20 Ghana and 30 Ghana. They have a support.
1: Yes, sir.
0: Amen. Ebenezer Giant, the 120 Ghana.
1: God bless you, sir.
0: Hannah Sewa, the 31 Ghana.
1: God bless you.
0: Divine Ohini Kumi, the 50 Ghana.
1: Doctor, God bless you.
0: Divine Ohini Kumi, the 51 Ghana.
1: God bless you.
0: Divine Ohini Kumi, the 52 Ghana.
1: God bless you.
0: Divine Ohini Kumi, the 53 Ghana.
1: God bless you.
0: Wafabe Brea, mamu.
1: God bless you, sir.
0: Amen.
1: Amen. Thank you.
0: Maybe Kafojo at the 15 Ghana.
1: God bless you.
0: Eyadumo.
1: Eyadum, Papa.
0: Eyadum, Kado, Ashemubi. Yengra, Nana, Achim, Akrosuhene. 51 Ghana.
1: Bless you.
0: Yengra, Nana, Afokwa, Otosumi. 102 Ghana.
1: God bless you.
0: Chris, Adumuwa, Apostle. 51 Ghana.
1: God bless you.
0: I was young with you today. Made off for Wajin Kwa Bonadam for no.
1: Yes.
0: Or Wasa. Aaron of Riata. 50 Ghana cities.
1: Bless you.
0: Wilson Adoyobo, 40 Ghana cities.
1: Bless you.
0: 40 Ghana cities.
1: Bless you.
0: And what to Tumricate said, the Aquentophobi 8.
1: Sir. Sir,
0: John, I see a bridge, do say 50 Ghana.
1: God bless you.
0: And I have only paper on my bar, my sign, a baby. I
1: mean, sure,
0: my sign, a baby. My sign, a baby. I want so what to Tumrica. Was your friend Antoinette Nyapete?
1: Okay,
0: 51 Ghana.
1: God bless you, madam.
0: For the abbey. Yes,
1: thank you.
0: See, a friend in David could you sum 50 Ghana cities.
1: God bless you.
0: Mary Nico Anna, 50 Ghana cities.
1: God bless you.
0: Inshra and come, Papa.
1: Amen.
0: Ayero.
2: Yabu Adamoya Kamose and Empire Boda Ewa Asha Manga Menso.
0: Yes,
2: baby, I will be an ever more than our new different years here. Nothing so if you had a year or chinachin so your baba that Asha Manga Mensco all night and also a bus giddy giddy giddy.
1: The
2: same Braka would do for Ewa Asha Mahano, a brandy at your webby, a brandy at your webby. Well, here's a senior and that date year 19th, fortunate 20th. There's a war ready to now, a son, sir. But money are now no different years. I'm not different free her. And so we'll be a horn more cross and away. Yeah, I'm going to be maintaining castle by Shama. You so sad.
1: Oh,
2: so sad. But money are also to
0: a so sad in Tina or so for Penia. Nano, catch on to when you're 88 years. Papa Joe or Sanketia.
1: Oh, okay.
0: Papa Joe or Sanketia?
3: Yes,
0: Papa, I'm pumped to say.
3: We are not what you and Papa, Papa, Papa, Papa, Papa.
0: Amen. Amen. Amen.
3: And then I'm also cast a pen drive my
0: end. Namunaka. Show. Amen.
3: Yes,
0: oh. Oh, oh, Papa,
3: I'm
0: not sure. Papa,
3: I'm not sure.
0: I'm not sure. I'm not sure. I'm not sure. I'm not sure. I'm not sure. I'm not sure. I'm not sure. I'm not sure. I'm not sure. I'm not sure. I'm not sure. I'm not sure. I'm not sure. I'm not sure. I'm not sure. I'm not sure. I'm not sure. I'm not sure. I'm not sure. I'm not sure. I'm not sure. I'm not sure. I'm not sure. I'm not sure. I'm not sure. I'm not sure. I'm not sure. I'm not sure. I'm not sure. I'm not sure. I'm not sure. I'm not sure. I'm not sure. I'm not sure. I'm not sure. I'm not sure. I'm not sure. I'm not sure. I'm not sure. I'm not sure. I'm not sure. I'm not sure. I'm not sure. I'm not sure. I'm not sure. I'm not sure. I'm not sure. I'm not sure. I'm not sure. I'm not sure. I'm not sure. I'm not sure. I'm Hello. Mama, to say. Mama, uncle, na we chat to. What's them to say?
4: Papa, then I on say one and then I say you know. The brown wall is one. Some day you never the madam for. No more there. I trust it in the wash or so.
0: And you
4: never pan, papa, no harmful.
0: And you
4: do a fool ya or kind of grand. Now I never call up for the moon so be as soon as you.
0: And you
4: now I say, or of what the woman said, Papa. Didn't it flower?
0: Wanyame, mama, yaba bohom pa ye, asichran shuba ba wa ye. Yamin shuba papa, Ghana fu.
2: Ghana fu.
0: Eh, captain, ube captain de. Indirect, na mensu be kaso ube ni pa de. Emmanuel Ofoli wa kinds with the 50 Ghanaians.
1: God bless you.
0: Robert Warlock, Warcock. Amisa, the 50 Ghana.
1: God bless you.
0: Cecilia Tiponsu, the 50 Ghana.
1: God bless you.
0: Esther Obri, the 51 Ghana.
1: God bless you.
0: Isaac Osei, the 51 Ghana.
1: God bless you.
0: Mami Moses Richardson, the 50 Ghana.
1: God bless you.
0: Abra Gifti Gojan, the 50 Ghana.
1: God bless you.
0: Let me say, Ebeye, Dr. Muzweni Jepam, Wairen Huanje Supa.
2: Yeah, Papa Wadaruma.
0: Kofita Sintetan, the 50 Ghana.
1: Bless you.
0: Samson Oforin, the 50 Ghana.
1: Bless you.
0: Bless you. Ebenezer so the 50 Ghana.
1: Bless you.
0: No kujotete Maduku so the 51 Ghana.
1: Bless you.
0: Chere Mami Aselazi so the 50 Ghana.
1: Bless you.
0: Kodua Elizabeth Ziga the 51 Ghana.
1: Bless you.
0: Adentrefise nyami ni pana yetie ne ne. Osi yamma 50 Ghana ne no so nchen. Ni ayeye nyina. Na ilim se ye ya epepoa ye.
1: Yes.
0: Megaze Mami ni twatuo.
1: Amen.
0: Okay. Richmond already da kun 50 Ghana aba. Doma ba pa. Na mum George na sie du frame so the 51 Ghana ba.
1: Bless you.
0: Comfort of a beer at the 56 Ghana.
1: Bless you.
0: Peter na otipese ku the 51 Ghana.
1: Bless you.
0: Vida Stella Naki Okre at the 50 Ghana.
1: Bless you.
0: Arishia Mawunim, Okon Dosobe. Then so Kenya Hua.
2: In Kenya.
0: Yes, at the Achia. A Radibedi Machi.
1: Amen.
0: Ye nipa bebre at the 30 Ghana, 30 Ghana, 20 Ghana, 10 Ghana. A yemi fese, ne yin yango ponzo fese.
1: Yes.
0: What do we say? Where's yes you?
1: Amba.
0: Na. Mammy, many people are about for real soon.
1: Sir,
0: yes,
1: Papa.
0: Beatrice Amaku, the 50 Ghana bar.
1: Bless you.
0: Anthony Loco, the 100 Ghana bar.
1: Bless you.
0: John Agbezuke, the 30 Ghana.
1: Bless you.
0: Na Nyamia or Zion, Seto Santo. And I be Obeya for Rebes, 150 Ghana. Or the 31 Ghana and so Abashis. Mary was the 30 Ghana.
1: Bless you.
0: Ebenezer Hemcra. Ebenezer Hemcra, 105 Ghana.
1: Bless you.
0: Fifi Benjamin Addison. Papa. Or the 51 Ghana.
1: Bless you.
0: Ebenezer Kwame Opare.
1: Yes.
0: Papa. On also the 50 Ghana.
2: Laba.
0: On the Friday, 51.
1: Bless you.
0: I come here to Nisikasu.
1: Okay.
0: Inshallah, ready.
1: Amen.
0: Unim way na we ya.
1: Yes, sir.
0: Amen. Yeah, rather na madum so edi prophet Jima aye abisini. Aduma abaneno imud.
1: Ampa.
0: Ne unkwe womano anu odeng.
1: Yes, sir.
0: Ajumbia nyame hum humbedi achire te said ye oye Lydia. Oye Lydia ma sumafu. Ye nyame beye ono.
1: Amen.
0: Anon to mink.
1: Amen.
0: Na fi be nyanti asye mapa. Emma. Mami tachi, praise the Lord. No, to me. That's right.
5: That's right.
0: That's right. That's right. That's right.
5: Amen.
0: Enti gana manfu. Osempeke ni jima meshramu.
2: Amen.
5: Amen.
0: Adum pa e friend adum.
2: Jesus.
5: That's right.
0: E free nyame kain. Enkamo.
1: Amen.
5: Amen.
0: Abrantu odi adanse no se Ghana Yale, am I nipe woman? Na say yaria. Why no bet me I say yari?
6: I am my.
0: Amen. Yami buye kwa ma unkwa na basha mani ya.
7: That's right.
0: Ano peya bishia nyame akwa.
2: Amen.
0: Yes. Okay, muzu.
2: Yami difu.
0: Akamu ni mami techi.
7: Oh. That's right.
2: Monsemerade. 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Ufusu hini ichima. 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

0: 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plan b 104.5 fm eno so like no share na wo de comment at wo se ye Instagram Airplan B 104.5 FM and also like page in one was share now with the comment as and so at once here X Airplan B 104.5 FM and also like it now share now with the comment in so as at once here YouTube Airplan B 104.5 FM or like page in one was share now with the comment at once here now if you want subscribe and come up afei TikTok Airplan B 104.5 FM and also o like in wash here na we do comment as and so at once here na bi o person plan B didwa and answer once am kaya hudu bi o person di bedan yene a ye wotema come to 2 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

0: 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And a fair play team award no. And also ewo no. 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That is two teams nina. 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
1: 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Se coaches beba. Team managers beba. Na afi official. Scout team at Ebano. I Kick Nation Sports Agency. 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I Taiyachi. 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Jedikain. I Kick Nation Sports Agency. Enyo Munkwa. Sports Water. Vena. Womu Edimu Akotene. Sanso Ena. I Little George Health Shop.
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1: 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And some are Yansaka Anopay, Yabuabuano, Yede Emma, Etia 4, Enina, and 19th of August, a 2026, Anopay, Ohe, Wachre Brenoa, Sema Ediasa, Enum, Abo Apa, Anopa, Nunciano, that is 35 after 6. Na if you say Temi, Copim, Etama, Nonson, about 7 a.m., and Yedin Semi, and so Edi Ebro, Anopay, Ma Yema, Ghana, Funina, Achi, and Femina, a Plan B 104.5. 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League, you know, with me, Edgy, Eddie AC Nesreso, and no any information, and pay Eba, Yadibi, Eltuja, Ama, Etifo, now on FIFA, aye ban, who answer, Samuano, Kayola United, our Musia Kain, Ewo, Tamale Sports Stadium, Onano, aye Openi, Haluna, Idrisu, Wano, Educational Minister, Wano, NSC, Timino, Aqua Kodina Kache, and Ra, and Betoja, FIFA, Atron. 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
2: footballers that wants to improve in their professional career, it's a project that they will look up to. So I think I'm a very defensive player. Also, I don't think I'm that bad on the ball. I think I'm a football playing centre back, but I enjoy defending a lot. I think that's how I would describe myself, that I defend a lot, but I also like to play football too. Main strength on the field, I think, is pretty much all aspects of defending, I would say, because over the years, I think I've tried improving all my aspects of defending. My main strength, I think on the ball, I'm pretty good with long balls too. From Denmark, I say I learned that I'm not good with cold weathers. So it's too much cold over there. So I think, yeah, that weather was not for me. For Portugal, I think it was where I really realized how it feels like to be a professional footballer. So I think it's where I started to feel more the professional environment, what it feels like. And I think in Spain, in Rio, I matured a lot. Not just on the pitch too. I think socially, I matured a lot.
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3: Why so? I didn't prepare a speech, but I'm going to say what I feel from the heart. When it comes from sports, for our youth, I'm always into it. I was just in the Ashanti region, then in the Volta region. I'm moving around just because of our youth in the football domain. Now, this donation is something huge because it's not just about football. It's about the constituency games. That's everywhere, every community, and so many sports. If you're a sportsman or a footballer, you cannot just be into football, but all the sports. Ghana gave me everything. But everything started from my grassroots. I played football when I was 6, 7, 8, growing up, playing in the communities. And that's what brought me to where I am today. So for me, being here today is something great, something lovely. And I want to say a big thank you again to everybody that's here, all the organizers, because we don't realize, but this is a huge, huge package for the youth. This is something that's going to be useful. And I'll even personally also help with things that comes from football, etc., because it's very important that we all donate.
1: Wei enin sama Andre Morgan aye dede ayu edi atuja woche Ghana abwano bebre osha sebo bono na usa enfiensi ya enfiensu entem enunti nyame wadom na unsa kambia na watre unsa juma nyame de share nsa 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No,
4: boys have done a great job because the last time the game that we play, I think we are beating and we go to the draw board, we talk to them, we cite them that, hey. It's not over until it's over. Let's go there. If we can't get the trophy, we can be good position in the third place. At least we can do something because we have to win something and take it home. So we talk to them, and then God willing, I think we take the win today. So it's good.
1: Way and in someone here, Coach Ebenezer. Dazi assistant coach Edema aye Insopuno Fidelity Womo Ebesi Ewo aye Wasakropon Insopuno Zone 2 Ena Umudia Kotene Womo Eto so 4 Anchese coach no Edison Komono Enso Edi Abba Na Yenkotie aye Kofredia Sempefi Enra Omona Eko Fana 3 p.m. Womene Dwarfs Ena De Ebuani 5-4 on penalties after 1-1 regulation time Omede Epesono Womo Elusu to aye Dwarfs by 4-5 on penalties. Yenkotie Abusuna Dwarfs, womu new coach John Eduafo, or sign contract no, na otwim ye no pepepe, ena waje cup e de amomo, yentie do de tuja.
4: Thank you very much. Just as I said in my earlier submission, it has to do with the players' commitment, determination, and practical discipline. And I think that has brought us to this far. We determined to strive for success and probably come to the final and win the ultimate. And with determination and focus and concentration, I think we are here. And finally, we have won the trophy.
1: Way and in someone a coach John Eduafo of Abusuan Dwarfs, where they atuja Afeyan Kokofodia Sempefi, or my coach Aya Chris, and also admitted as it was a difficult air final, Nemum no tournament in Ancasano, or Hemwa, Abuano Papa, Emano Ehu, Aya, and Nema Bakumi Nubia, going forward, no Sempefi, SSA, the upcoming Division 1 season zone 3, Omo Air Termuno, Omo Ebetimi, I prepare ye na Premiano, Omoso Abebi.
5: Exactly what we expected. We expected to create a lot of chances like we have been doing. And we did create a lot of chances, especially in the first half. And we concluded in the same way that I wish we wouldn't have. And we didn't take those chances. And I think we know what our issues are. That's the main thing. That's what this pre-season tournament is for. To see what our problems are and see how we can find solutions before the league starts. So as for me today, I'm happy with the performance. But we fell a bit short because we didn't really resolve the issues we've been having all tournament.
1: Way and then summer coach Chris Kofo dia sympathy. Wode etu jaw say tournament na bo mo pa. Wetime identify one or two things are going forward in the season no best start no. Ene ma betime aye kama. Weekend of September 18th, 19th, 2026 ena division no ebe chasse na yebe hu team sa ebe qualify enso aba. Now, ye kopie mu ewo aye Confederation of African Football. Mino eka say aye dia CAF aye referee of the year 2025 Umar Otan ofi aye Somalia. Ananu ya Okodi aye Paris Saint-Germain ena fe Aston Villa Super Cup UEFA no aye dia utimi se wate dene. 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
6: forces the players to behave professionally, yeah. As I mentioned before, standard of the pitch is a, it might not mean a lot, but massive importance. How are you going to improve a footballer on a pitch like this? You're not going to improve it, because he's got to take one touch, two touch, three touches, sometimes he's got to take four touches, loses the ball, he gets criticized. I can't teach them a lot when we're playing on poor pitches, and the disappointment that they have in their faces, you can see, you know, when they make their mistakes, and a lot of times I can't blame them because of the standard of the pitches. So that's something we're working hard at the Asante Kotoko, to have a training pitch that is of a high standard, high quality. You create that, players will enjoy training.
1: Wey ni nsema Eric Tenkler edia tuja woche se Ghana footballers no mu yade pa especially womo a ewo kotoko currently no nenso ochere se pitch ni nti womu ntimi control ball no em possess ball ni ye 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
6: to finish in the top 2. That's the target. I didn't come here to just earn a salary. I came here to win things. That's the most important thing. I came here to win things. I came here to achieve things. I've achieved things in my coaching career, and I want to continue achieving. I'm a very ambitious person, so yeah, you're going to see me like you saw me today. I think we have the material to compete for the league. That's important, you know. Rome wasn't built in a day. You know, reality is in football, especially you're dealing with human beings. You're not dealing with a product. You know, and those human beings, have personalities, have characters, have good days, bad days, and we have to deal with that and hopefully get the best out of them come the end of the season.
1: Wei and in sama kotoko coach Eric Tenkla at the dra a yadi be my tier for what kind of pain was I can't teach the players on a lot. When we are working on poor pitches, coach, you know, and I did atuja also on Timin Traum and Yamapi, Emra Pitch, Omujinasono, and your papa, and Tim Penifon Hena, Omine, where they can aka to Jasa 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
2: 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Mitre, the most prestigious community soccer tournament in town. Se se die, teams ni nina nya bedrasa pejenti. 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Aha! 32 teams from 32 communities. 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Ah, obia tutum ne kamfa ose any plan B en kamum na afie we tournament ne die. Aye sronko. 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Ekopim aye 13th of September 2026. Mechre 4 weekends. Saturday, Sunday, and a jumedia no ebaso. Afie we dia no die. Ebeye kikim.
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4: 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Yesan so ewo best player, top scorer, wonu any golden boot no and a best goalkeeper, golden gloves obeje and a fair play team award no eno so ewo no. 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

MOBBR, Setway Ojumtuni, Hip Life Artist, Reggae Dancehall Artist, Gospel Artist, High Life Artist, Plan B104.5, Yase Branian Promo to Onyo Mount, Sawonyum Air Single, Album, Anansa EP, Senunsa Air Promotion, Ana Yede Eguakum Edia MOBBR, and to Ubet me Afre and Penufo Awa Homeso, 0551656655, 0551656655, Pomodians one in Penufo Ebet me Edin Komo. 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
3: I'm talking. 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
3: Aw. 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
1: Okay.
3: Yeah, I'm here.
1: All right.
3: Ma pasa maka bibi kakara ti se asemu de yaka si hia de aye o man ni bambo ni yaka wo anka wo kora wo yiwo si program kora anka obi kora wa fere kora se se wandi kan bo baso afi se aye wo dadi no wo fa aye pass na wo nya fama gima de wa ye anti wo so so wo gima se wo so wo baka ati se de aye ti ele fi wo anka kora anka obi kora wa ni
1: that's right
0: ni nyeja
1: me pa cho udi
0: Ejabe.
1: Ejabe, who got something for that woman?
0: Because you see, I'm a year.
1: Okay. Ejabe, Yanko.
0: Yo, Yanko, and then the first time I met you.
1: Wow.
0: But, then you can
1: come now. Yamete, I said, that's
0: it. And that is God.
1: Amen.
3: BBC brings you more.
1: That's right.
3: But now, what is the help?
1: Me, who you're fine. I'm in your brain here.
3: Many people touch you.
1: That's right.
3: She must be back on the brain.
1: Amen.
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Our film Pimenone, a juno ancient. And a permanent better body than us.

Janope and Nasia any cabia and can't Jim Cronkrona. 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Tim Lutech, she didn't.

Ernest, Anita, and upon me in album, met them say producers. I'm so I'm a teacher, you might be the bed in which I'm in. So, it in the Dadana, be this year, Kofi Sechi, a man for Kofi, Bakwa Maka, and Metiasi. At Nancy and Opera Bonon, Crane, Besso, so. Much media can you not to us? So come up for fair. 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Follow your page, Nina. What's a like page in my head? Watching what shared the amount of Francois 80 and obey. Nina, your prince was one obey. I am a mind crunk crunk Ghana. On a page, media shall see you see a film and I do a channel the best shall see my face and I do a canoe. Not yet media piece run obey. And what she bet you on for? The best you won't cranny at the Atwana working as well. Ready, see ya. I can't see Ghana, Mr. Daroma. I know Kiada and some medium from Parma de Beba. I can't canning in an opedia free. www.pfmonline.com. On and some making canakas in a dear free and opay. Medicia, the weather update. Every Mobobre, such and church and near the bed to us. And what she had the Dobokra Tembe Piso, training to the Babuwa Kumano Pay. And Rebem of Freddy can of Pebby Dinkomo, the Kumanachi Memo Aquena, wait me off by and Kumano Swa. Of Fair Toss, we know the best as well. A man of Fubi Yomuti, and of Pensima de Gusimpinia Paso, in Nate Miabubo. And what she no triple pounds, my Adriana, exactly 8:40 a.m. Baby, I'm at 2:40 the amount of BBA. Chance a bond on Kramaka by the actual BBA. Minya Soroswana Kusia, I think I'm supposed to be in bed to us. To media backup, Rabu Munsem, a new Munsem, a few films and DMQ Tibia. Now they are to Tobrana Bonhua. Ramo to be Jamak as an overwhelm. Kasiana chibe donko akudi mu konfun besin kunya no miensa no majemu ye the drive that we did not to us and what chi juma din to us sa enti free sa bra ko busa dia bechi biem no am B104.5 abusuya ye na and obi ada bi e be sumo bibia sompa no pay. I'm financing my information centers. I just pay some of pay. You may want better than what I'm doing. I'm a dear my. I can information center. I will be in camp. I'm putting my chair. I'm not paying better than my span. Mr. Garlic information center. I will call you as soon. I'm at some in camp. I'm putting my chair. Mr. Garlic. I'm not paying much. I'll pay a message. 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
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Uber drivers and amasi. 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

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A bela set record pound. 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Obwa di Instagram. No, I'm going to see you, Pa. I meant to see you at my Black our new town street, Mother Bankoman. I don't pay me that money. I say, Miracle Guns, I don't know. I meant to see my monies, I don't pay. Or him my monies. Up for our cool store, up for our Tama coming to offer no parents to make your pan. Copy phones, and Nancy be your dear. And our first doctor, Dr. Lassa. And Kiki, what Tama coming to an operation? I mentioned Malizi. Malizi in a mammy, and open me church and pan. What's my quack people teach you home? Why didn't you have an open? Malizi in a mammy. Fantastic. After one corner, be an operator who team here. Also, body in Shawati, on your case, your pan. A Jenny Moo off Uncle Beria. A Jenny Moo. I see me near Jenny, me near bed day. A Jenny Moo off Uncle Beria of Emetia. I've heard Jawsu. That's why I create new town. Jebusuno. The church of Yano Pay. I'm in Fakonyasu. I'm Moby Biachi. They are 12 Median Swap Plan B. 104.5. I'm into an art, maybe 104.5.

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The betrun trumnesa. Now, my young Jesse, yeah, listen about caution. Bibina, Eki Rasna. 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You pay me, you pay the amount, say. Fadi Nankasa, and come one who pay. And from our home, you pay Bibina, and your Yaris, I want it. 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I got 135 days. Now a few years, you see. Yes, some funny beam. See, I've been trying to find a Marco Marco. 230 days. 230 days. I got 135 days. Now a few years, you see. See, the damn time, this year. I see, I feel you know the human penis here. 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And I'm a quanel, so when you can your home for the town as wrestling me. That's so when I'm a quanel, couldn't do the king. I want it so when you listen to her when you say, make sure you're in the name. So when you're picking your watching me, I'm sorry, see Waka, Montana, Yajuma, Meta was a quambiasano. Maybe I'll be here.

0: Abusano pens ya vuchu ni ukransians ma de banani ni photo kasem na me shasie na me wi ana me di abae di mano pe am welti mi atima sie pa enfantu ana mo enfantu ana wotwene so I am Pim Quenim. 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Yawankas, I'll do a new hubby. 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And Tip Pimco and Mano Pay. 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Now, Concordain, Oyan and say, Betting Abuapa. The moment of two new grand sense, Mano Pay, made by ye. The Bibia Minumian, you tossing. Nobody and Uncas Besson of Pay, Ome Moon, Moku Kudro, Muyo Kudu home. I didn't even find Twasso. That was a ten animal. Miss Sawadi, I'm in Kenya home. Sandy, Betty, I see. Kind Katessi, that's so good. Ghana, Mr. Daroma. I must have been some neighbor. That'll pay. Jesus, and son, I've been some banning into an young Twasso. You see,
1: Adamba, Oku, and Ramisu Diana Gana is a Bushino. Shakai, and Yana Gana no Huyen, and Yamami and Sana Gana for GTA. 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

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And what's your movie to say? 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First region, I saw Bejum. See the Bobusiana face of my gun and Opey. Benya and Faso, I was so. Crabatan, you tiny dedican. Tamakom, the two. I've been plan big as every day. And Crampum Punimante, I have sprinter shoe. And then come to 18 Janshino, Lady and Renemo. Winnie by Aim Fimfimantem Central Region. I want your name to Mospital Janshin and the Dean Renemo. And Miami and my boss will see a mawi. Oko no ma. No baby, you don't hear me a bush. Sir, a bit me, I can be and so. And a page number and any penny for. And Casamaya. 0206 79 87 23 Ghana Mr. Say for the unborn generation of Roma and attachment some no may Bible boss who tell at him the amount making canning and pay free www.bfmonline.com government to pay 10.8 billion Ghana cedis DDEP coupons bondholders in full. Chibono Kase finance minister Dr. Kesewa to force okay, sir, and Kanoman Penny, the more Mancron Ghana. His Excellency, the former President, Nana Arudangwa Kufuor, at the Domestic Debt Exchange Program by HHFS and DDUP. I mean, I'm Suma, one now.

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under my leadership. Watch your jacko. I'm an energy minister. I will a man penny dada. I pencil. And I don't work for you. Change your attitude. Which man say, Nene, to me, opre. Every time the commander, I'm going to be a MPP. I'm a bam. And Jimmy, the busy and open. Yes, street light component repeatedly stolen after installation. And Tim Noka say, as a man for the energy ministry, no Richmond Roxin, HMA, and you might be Koso. Ah, Nebonyo so. And the wire customer for the energy ministry in the Obekasa. And the Busans are sent Ben with Chima here. I dear Bakuet Mibuama, I dear son, Patam Patamitimi High, Kanye. As soon as street lights at the back of Bohono, Brane. Aqua Kotu, Bob CD of Fruho, and which must add it at the Mwakura, then Crampum Punman Tempa, this to be crashed, yet not me and Baby Tuntuntum, dear, and Wording, yet to win it and summer, Casama for the energy ministry, no Richmond Roxin, I have a trouble, and when I'm the baby, you cry. How NHIA Force Hospital to refer.

I was saying, the insurance bet me a jam brand. NHIE. I'm going to go to the PM and the Mr. Regent. Now, at Chimoda Government Hospital. I'm going to go to the NHIE in Penifo. Now, I'm watching. I'm going to go

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Yes, I won't find her in Jama Bina, be on your camera. Yes, move here, move flash more down. Mountain Sea for a mountain sea. New Abrim Government Hospital. Mia, my name is a mere DBD. Sabi, me, my men would not know why I said you are 21 years. Moja, I see and conquer to mommy, mommy. 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
0: I don't buy a cabinet with your open watching.
2: Yeah, yeah.
0: I'm putting super cord.
2: Oh, yeah, me at home now, so.
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0: junior I have selection what
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0: 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A me, ya hood on baby also, and puanum puanum, ya hood on baby also. A horn so a born be city, I know a damn panzer best. Now, my a he eddy a my empam. Now, said the Danny Jane, a cocobo, echo eddy Emma, a yina say, if you my unu, a duana jubemo, eddy banana pay brimuno, yan, if you my unupa, a ring chum of friend be be school walk, yes, rama of war. 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Your friend Tubi, Nelson, or Nabu, and Che, a Baba Kennedy home. And see, Dini, dear, or Sasanaba Sabasabasabas, and there was your phone Montanity, a bass of a moon 20 ano. A year no beco two about year no rene, ne rabba no. And see, where you
3: don't know what to about them, cry and can you come to about the trouble? When you nipako,
0: men come and count.
3: Oh, I do want to go to the radio to make a car. Honorable Mahama Yariga, former APC, Frank Tunino. Okay.
0: Make
3: a call to a bar. I say, street to fire, wouldn't you feel in a call to a bar? So,
0: I'm on a
3: and also young kind as it is. Bamra Cody, a
0: yazo mintu.
3: Was it the canae necrada?
0: Okay,
3: once what the cook, cook,
0: cook,
3: and which my weather now a weather
0: habit is now, Baban.
3: Was it a city of Cody, a mouth for Benyam Pan? So,
0: no, so a psychologist.
3: When it is coming,
0: it is doing. Banner,
3: banner.
0: Hey, one of Morocco, Yati, bye.
3: That's
0: Yati. It's your church, yeah, or guess, guess, you know, got you be as a sadness yet. You said you're working to a funubia and who
3: you know, be a simple. Okay, but that's a pan. It's young for
0: the workers and inventors and a pain. A young
3: and upon my Facebook, get them life for her. Get them life on Facebook, near plan B. 104.5 Unya and we page na what me out follow and said be a dana die to make ye ding nano who bet me and young one semi announce what me up when you come and pay be a come up on Facebook
0: message be a bank
3: message number and you know you better cost
0: well because
3: so say and pay you be this your match. I'm offended. Kid, you are. I was
0: out this person too. So, yeah, come on,
3: you up.
0: What are you doing? As I didn't, you
3: are any person behind this.
0: And you are cool, my dear. And I know maybe I'm about to need you. And I'm a cowboy in my ear. In this, I'm the two and me at your mebubi.
3: Priscilla was saying, what's all ready free? Usu.
0: Okay.
3: And upon my action,
0: it didn't say
3: Priscilla was saying.
0: It's Yanapa. If you do
3: from Usu. Okay. Of us young trust why?
0: Busia, my EMP Kayanim, Yemfa, the worker, and some of us want to pay Daily Graphic and Medicia Siena. Banner caps in Casapa, dead name Hano. Now, when we say Ghana, our domestic debt exchange program, DDEP, because we are Bribiana, Yana, Yetria, and Home, SKB, and Bembring, Abandia Tuja, HSA, Wana Bomadia, Etria, 10.8 billion, and Ediama DDP bondholders, Nanosono, and a pay Yetimu, and Jimodia, but now, what I say, Woki Kabuma, a free 2025, Fibis 2026, Sky Yetria, Air Force, 1.36 billion. And I yet me at your Ediama DDEP for you know, say your queen in Mopana
3: 0.4.
0: My phobia, and I say, patients are one of our memo HS, one issue, almost you a health facilities in Nibi. Almost you on pa, Mr. Quan Hodriana, a day, a binomo cupim, why don't fast war, any idea no woman in Johon, and say, or say more patients, see health facilities in Tino Bebrinuano, et me as you on that. A war, Daily Graphic, no, when Sabin Kumso, I see a honomo, gratify a tossu, edu, no, no, or her honomo, I am. Yera, honorable, a fenyo, Markin, Alexander, a can do or no, and no, your minority leader, a war, a Marasibi, Fintino, don't come. One of my receiving your finger one band with Denny or their two jar etches or no, or Panu Yepa, Eddie Fee, and a good board. wane eke bia wana abwa eye 22 billion Ghana cedis no eho ze wane demande 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
3: minister
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4: 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ounce of gold out in say and only in same be and also a trigger year pan now they made it to us war and so every Ghana Road Safety Authority for Akachi. Now, more Director of Regulation Inspection and Compliance. 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
1: 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It means Ghana Education Service 104.5. Essence, a Ministry of Education, Eddie Roos, Neba. One might me implement this policy, no? Aye, Ghana Education Service, GS. Set a new prospectus, no? One bet me a domo suko. Now, Eddie, I said, the school, no, eh, provide Edema Emofrano, Sabi, a tossum, Sabi, nyansa wum. 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

0: I'll for your home toy. 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But do some men swa. 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Face be a moon hiano, near demanded the flower for an chain. Media may say, Ghana Education Service. 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Hello, good morning.
1: Yes, sir, master.
0: Yeah, who's that? Abu.
1: Yes, sir, boss.
0: I come with our young co.
1: Hello. Medassi, by Jamie Shrav. Soon in and Catania Crabble for any of the free now, Mose, which Yamina. Minya. Topic mania jo. Okay, maybe abandoned ano ewo school for the kwa was one first name socially. So okay, fingers can turn pray thinking taking in another question. If you call because one for brazy umbra and some kwa down the brazy and kwa baby fa samina. 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It be patcho where the M's and any for being found every provision store. Was a softness, man.
0: Okay. 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Good morning.
2: Good morning.
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2: 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And it's abonni. Yes, it's in bed. And a town for two and a town. Bye bye.
0: All right, also, bye bye. Medasapan said, wait to me after the Abbas Mammon Choir. Good morning. Oh, too bad. Went to me, and you know, so Facha me pan, so Homano, at your tumua. Na, you into me, and Pim Quen, man of a higher plan B 104.5. A tumua, meet me off out. One would jump so I say, Homani Bubu Neno. Monsum Fanche, is answer do me be an ahumano. I be going to me for Nancy, a tuma, and now the Achamapa. Okay, my mentor, we here. Good morning.
3: Hello, good morning.
0: Okay, my patron, you may be a free 4.5.
3: Because of your crew, a quiatum, Bavare.
0: Okay, Okri Bakwadia.
3: Oh, as a cry, Bari.
0: All right, Yan Twasso.
3: Yeah, in Commana, the other one day, Nyagro. Yeah, it is after me, I will him. No, he had master for me. La Pubia Yaza, who say Akolan and Shekaki trouser, and in a shit, Emra, Manankasan Koto, Nanapapan, Empam, Nayam, who say Atarian Osha, e patano brother oma oma ni tell phobia ya o pam sem bia gusu 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
0: Many of them are Medasapan, Tiabusia, Widia no Pamon Fancham, Pamsala, and Bubunani, Tino, Mefana, Tuman, the Achame. My men for last caller. Good morning.
4: Good morning, Widia.
0: All right. Obey that in you.
4: My brother.
0: Okay. Family no pay.
4: Oh, my brother. I'm going to be a young one. You're a young one. By a straight, yes, straight. They are moving.
5: Plan B. 104.
4: Hi, Jennifer. You're a young one. You're a young one. So, you see an heading. I want to say, you use half away in the bra. Because me to say, time MPP was on, I'm saying, friends, PT, Mama Mujis Kabiabi. But you see, I know, say, obey you, school, you see, an alcohol day. New resort, I see, maybe the bar in the school is your coach, you see, Anna. You mean, Tiao, but you see, I know, I'm saying, resort, neighbor, but it's, you know, here, Bia, no, could you school, the 3 years, and here, there, 200 Ghana. It's here for 600 Ghana Embra. And I'm going to have some intervention studies. Yes, yes, yes. They are open. Why? By Yanyano, I'm going to see a baby here and time and time to make them a career result. I had a my Embra. It's here. They are buying all the Faha, no, some of the Faha. But by no, you're bull, no, Casa, you know, it's, you know, it is a pity, you know, anyway, anyway, you know, I'm not finding nice to send it to me, say, the co one, the Gaso, the Mifan co police station, Namako reporters at school, near Betty Headmaster, and Baba, yes, I did my end. Now, Cocoan, I'll follow the Tia, it's about Mankanaka, often Bramba say, you're quiet, you're from co police station, now you're to me, I'm back to Chiomo, no one to see you, or to me, I'm missing a banner, some.
0: Okay. 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
6: ni aminia
0: na ponso boko de
6: abibia boko chodi ampon yankopon na do
5: plan BFM
6: yeah koye baye a moja die mo afu sane die
0: right
6: asedan on ne fan man ochodi ampon yankopon na the way a oman no sidi kono I think say obia eka say oman we die asi good tracks so at least in the next 10 years die bibia oman Ghana ye be wo no die Sawani, Sakache. Minya,
0: okay,
6: Medase.
0: Right, Miss Medase Pan. Now, Yenshe, Yensamano Pedia Gusin Pinapaso, the Dikan education, media band education, Sema, and the Macumaso Pansan, Senior Humasia, Cadi,
5: 8.5,
0: and also your dear Boapamo Mano, 8 Tumpon. Now, GS, Edia Babetra Bontia, which my Enama Bontin said, free as each as no, yet to me a chum. Na GS Hima, or your four, or your four. Na what is answer na? Na what you make him free SHS no? Yin Chemu, and what he saw Bekuba be CSE demanded trunk. I the Bema Mufi be a troubles on Cromba. It's 1,500 7 sentiment cut trunk, no troubles war. Schools in Buon so much me provided Sanyo Menina.
5: Almost the name of
0: and so much life, San Samson, the Caribbean. Now. At the bad day, never cast free SH, free SHS no, your baby, but the bad depend beats me a bar, or better salmon born say 80 milk or so many.
6: Yo, Minia, with the Wadaruma, I say, before I ever cost on a main fine chairs from Quema were tearful, or Mamma Jim Brahma, my training in our multi plan B, and a main fine chairs will consume a shaman constituency, the rank and file of the NDC. ena ye tema across the country yen fa nchi asronko
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6: minya media ya debia minya opportunity na me pesa me kasa ya me kana say look oman ni e chichiri ena enye party bakofo adwuma ena enye party mienu so adwuma yenyina yensom eno eni ebeti me di achichiri oman no ama na yeye look insema kokoso na wafrefo ana ya tifo no mo freye e de omo issues to journal. I side with them.
7: This is plan look, B.
6: Look, obia obeku school bia ombe geno sempoa capre on report it quickly. Oshe MPP timer. Past 4 years now. Those things happened, but I say o report it kra enkosi aga. But media me kan ewo wafidie yeso say John Dramani Mahama and Honorable Haruna Idrisu. John Dramani Mahama, Air President, mm-hmm. His Excellency, mm-hmm. And Honorable Minister, mm-hmm. Haruna Idrisu. Omufa omu 19 timho. Na omufa system, enguwa, senebe, omubet mia track it down. Omwa omudi nyambra semi. 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Na omwa omudi sa nyambra semano. Na mbra anyone mundi. Now look, sir, so the issue of free SHS has been cancelled. No,
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6: Yeah. Embra echo approval for election. That is a 2024 election. No, yeah, making emphatically, categorically say, we are not going to cancel free SHS. Mean we are mebuana.
0: Yeah.
6: Now. You know, then Ansana in the Yababe Council Free SHS. Now, apart from the fact, say, a man for a kuko round, a ka in Semsem, a ebegu, a bain wofino. Look, a bain we are by a bain we are by led by His Excellency John Dramani Mahamano. Or did she say, go a quamu as an ebea, ebe pija, a free SHS, no cry, ebe manu, a jina, senebea. From now up to 100 years, no free SHS, no crown, no, and home and shada and bad problem. Baby, look, interventions like or the 1 billion in a good free SHS, a senior high school program, no, or the 1 billion in a shame, 1 billion in quite just the free SHS. Send a bear, look, those hindrances, those problems,
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6: and sana NDC are buying fire. No. Those problems will be solved. Send a bear free SHS, no, a bear then, a bear genan in answer. On Saturday, 72.8 million as capitation ground, no, on Saturday, allocated here, and all clear all IRS. Our system, no more. IRS now, MPP, okay, so, omode, some levies, and our funds be echo share SMU as collateral, AG loans be okay, or buy or claim. Now, John Dramani Mahama Kruya, about 99 free SHS double track system way, OE, Omina FE system, no more. Mene Okasai, 99 free SHS double track. I go back to traditional single track system, nana. Ye practice long time.
0: But Pinanso Honoma.
6: Pinanso say
0: double track system.
6: We don't have to just get up and scrap everything just like that. Yes, Anna. System no about the electric. Don't forget, say educational sector, inquire sector, John Dramani Mahama, cleaning and I say reforming. There are so many sectors, research no ecoso. In the educational sector, nkwa nidye ena meye boso nunu. Look, and so additional 1.9 billion has been paid to clear that get fund issue and retool get fund. Meanwhile, okay, get fund, meanwhile, no, yeah, no, no, edi akoto awa.
8: So we run here. Emma get fun for some time. Now a pretty. But me no kasa get fun. Anya njinaswa. Oh pretty kama kama. From last year, this year, you know, omu year projects. Omu sisi a dining yoma. Look, John Dramani Mahama, on pay education here. Anka onka say assembly, MCs, DCs. Omu common fund, no. Say say I mean, because I only say 80% of the common fund has been allocated to the DCs and MCs.
0: And basically for projects.
8: Yes, basically for projects. And now also almost straightforward say nursery school, primary schools, and now all other infrastructure projects now. Ewo district numa. Ewo say omu complete say nebeya. Sa school under trees. Sa problems. Small problems no ever solving into or decentralize that. We na ye or my papa abain papa. We na ye abaya or drink ye that chen. Look, and so wa there are so many interventions that odi gua kwemu. Apart from the fact say or yemi an moka say a school feeding program or by a school feeding program say. Or start increasing per child income feeding program, no. Capital na or modi feed the child no or increase here or sasu clear all the areas ain't it say yeah kasi a buyer wabaye free SHS ye padia in the John Dramani Mahama ni NDC a bang
0: and about dinti na ujina swa or kasa
8: and one ame bubosui
0: okay
8: and one ame bubosui because uti mi un say allocation ahudua intervention ahudua and a odia guswa odia gu ekwamu asen ebe ya ebe ma en ye school ana ye free SHS no ebe jina ne nan so unim se me no kasai uye secondary school na okọ tertiary unim se odi free free deben
0: stress policy
8: me da se untia admission. Untia, I don't know whether it's admission or, but there is amount of money there the government have to pay for you.
0: Yeah.
8: You are not going to. Oh, niyau here and say, obefa obag, obefa uwe na wako school no more. Sene baya at least no parents no yahumbe hinga yekakra na yempe we ya yepedi.
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8: free SHS mene woka say, it is 99 better than MPP. Diana na omubo you understand? Let's come together as a nation. Let's come together as people. Let's come together as Ghanaian. Now say abino ya de pa. My fa sa fragadam jandam equano see to chan and I say. Ne mo mi yafa support ahodo aye wo no yafa support no na onye ejuma pana oye look 122.8 million basic for only basic BC registration omutuia based in the omutuia 52 million as teachers training allowance has been paid. Nursing allowance have been paid. Educational sector reforms on kwano. Sesia unti said nursing for omo ko your friend is saying demonstration. Unti said teachers training colleges for omo ko demonstration. By then ye hu ye faba.
0: Ene ba kubi be koso.
8: Eni ayi ne koso.
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8: Eya simple as ABCD. In same bi se no. 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No omu ni abano tenase. 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
8: 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Those are the problems we have to be drawing the nation's attention to. Since your social media, what do you have to do? Record another two system no more. Oh, the two are yet there. Openi bakum yenu. 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
8: Mini ya. 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Justice delay is what? Justice deny. Look. Oshe ye judicial system na. I think, say, John Dramani Mahama, His Excellency, on fan in 19 team ho, no man nani enko that side. Reason is, say, okay, MPP ne time under former president,
0: Akufo-Addo.
8: Dabi,
0: Jekufo.
8: Jekufo, yeah, papa. Me, yeah, fan chairs on Kumano, baby, I'll be Okay, non personal or institute a fast track court. Sina ya umaimu. E denti na o institute fast track court. Because na when who say cases na e guhono. Debia yanko yembra. Mwa, it is not helping as a nation. Inti o the fast track e two system no mono. E deni yehu ye. Ye who say a man for now cases ne I was say Eddie Bears 5 years, Eddie Bears 2 years, no. Oh, just 3 months, 6 months, na quickly. Omo neko. Se nipano odibima. 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Nipano, se odifwa. Na wa facing brano. Nye was a state no e yeno na wa ye. Mebwa. Emma omuchi NDC for be brain na ekogumu. Urefi. Omoche even ye senior lawyer, Chachuti Kata, Samoche no. Dan Abuda, Samoche no. Omoche so many gurus of the NDC as at the time. NDC for ye hun de. Sir Embrano nana juma meboa. Good. in the Oko judicial system, we have over millions of cases lying on the desks of the various judges. Every day. At day and night, omoda, omonda. Aden, some group of people, omo shese, omo betimia delay process, no? Some delay process, no insana. I refini in your man, no? Na, unhuni, awoye, omo. Now, say, yesterday, system to te se, senya, ye papa, J. Kufuor, or the two, fast track court. And on a John Dramani Mahama, His Excellency, Eko Faba, I say, Tribunal Court, no? See, a disaster system, no two are. Ye bones a cases na ye dear, debia yako, debia yako, yaba, ye hunsu, Gana Fonso, Omu Penuntem, Osha, ye mame, Cecilia Dapa, and Sikana Mukonya, one passes say, we don't know ye nimuni eko, ye nimuni eba. Ghana for yen yes John Dramani Mahama. Onye non tem. Onye Attorney General. Cases ne da ho nkrofo ye ye from say operation recover all.
9: Ora.
8: Cases a egu ho se se ano. Ye nya ho quarter, ye nya ho 1% cry. So say stream side. Doctor, Kasesi, I said, look, the position of the NDC, I said, system, no, ebe ye juma quick. Now, ye ye cases, wahosen ebe ya, ebe ya NDC crown, ya humba asema, ye bet me a D, our current government crown, now ya prosecute ya man for no, meaning no ya jin.
9: Okay.
8: Look, the issue of vacation. Legal vacation or whatsoever, no?
9: Yeah.
8: Yes, ye jitum say, oh, ye juma, or so, oh, come, amoje, oh, call relax, kakra, 1 month, ye dearly, private institutions, crap, see, oh, leave,
9: yeah.
8: But desperate issues need desperate solutions. Said, problem, doubt is so. Problem eda uponoso. Se ewo se utimi e solve ya.
9: Mm-hmm.
8: Uye den koda.
9: Okay.
8: Uye den kojiweni. Minu ya oma paki school fees. Oyiria paki school fees. Feeding fee. Ni asifu oka. Problems eda uponoso ha. Ukoda utimi da. So if the time has come for us to sacrifice. Knowing very well that. We have so many cases that we have to quickly. Speed up processes and this prosecute or release people so that aman for now omu di beam aman for now sebi omu fa kwain bi su tanishi o me image no se ne be omu ho be hin han wo me no ka say cases no bebre wo ho omu a omu wo case no victims no omu ji omu passport ni asefo you are aware omu ntimi ntu kwain kwa mano ne. Meanwhile, nipa no so wo businesses bi wa manoni ana bibi meeting bi wa manoni a. Omo restricting the movement.
9: Won't be nkoye.
8: Just because obi atwantro bi atone so. Inti si ya say, oman no yenyina yen chichiri aboso wo na yenfa yenye sacrifices. Sene be ya going forward no obi ahun be hin han.
9: E ti wo de wo su se omo abasam kra na sa chabu na bebe ebe bo omo.
8: Of course. Of course.
9: And no moon to mean trap. Okay.
8: Minia. Cases bebreno. A binum ya enchanto so.
9: Okay.
8: You are aware of this.
9: Mm-hmm.
8: And yes, obia app. Sure. And tina says ya meno kase uko ye prison, sir.
9: Mm-hmm.
8: There are people over there. Yeah. In fact, innocent. 50% or even 60% people are innocent over there. 104.5. Yeah, you know, this side, say, a man for be kwako dem, a man for be ye say, no. Omo a omo edi for no, imbrano shemu, no mo omo edi for no, ombe kom.
9: Right.
8: Ye be biye in sawamu, no ombe kom, ye be chi omo etum. 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It's just, oshe kenofuriata. 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Look, system no e fight no. Me ye sure say one from me
9: from from. No. Me nyum from from mo from.
8: Nkofo bebre no wo system no mu. 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Ne boss say onye hu adwuma, waye hu adwuma. 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So bebre na omo ne nam court eko eba inu. Omo en say that eni asem. Inti se ye fast track ye de tribunal yi e fast track eni oma. Ube unse omo nyina no omo ho ebe den ebe ye son.
9: Right.
8: Na omo hu su kodima embra eni omo bedi. Right. Ye wo cases bebre.
9: Okay.
8: National Service Secretariat.
9: Mm-hmm.
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10: what you menga
9: meton kapa
10: I'm not my warning.
9: Me ba jo se.
10: I'm not my warning.
9: Oh, say.
10: Ah, man can you dey here adwuma bi and say me enu me enu no be guy.
9: Da bi me enu na na nse ade ko ti wadaw my into aso.
10: Ah.
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10: Ogu ye adwuma. 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Na me chi ak me fi na se. Obe di ko. Ay October. Ana. Best by chairman. And I be also obey newborn October. Yo, me say, and sure, but come from Medicine, you kind of want you. The catch on the end is the former person queen. Umbe Guni pay. Umbe Yan Pasta. Also, my party. Edo, how? Ebeseba. Omoba, I said, I don't want to catch it up once and by the catch it up all year. Umbe Yasra for four. How many be there with school? And so with the apostle. Bon. And you may be saying, and you can't watch them to Ghana for a day. Mumia and Fa MPP go. Then it's a bomba in Tomo, Tomotin Bombay, Umbe. What do you say? Oh, near my apostle. School, you want to mean your way to my. What a big bit of it. Well, what can I say? Same kind.
9: Okay.
10: What do you say? Yeah, I'm going to say you. No, I'm a good school, am I? Bye bye.
9: Mesume da asipa se wati mi afredi abaswa na pe mame nkwa se good morning.
11: Good morning.
9: Ni? Mefacho wampi wumfi wedu no kakra wadaro mawai.
11: Mefacho wampi wumfi wedu
9: no. Okay, afri yanku ya ni mwe.
11: Midasi, nano pe ewe di mafaa uye. Mechi, opon kushu. Eni, abad, msaboti, oba, deputy organizer. National deputy organizer. I feel so bomb to all back for chairmanship for NDC. Now, maybe in Sano, Mita was saying, Mamika may be true. Free education, everybody in
12: amount your project be a map for education. Everyone says say your free education aba. Shenne, akwala no tro wiya. Gede obenyan eno school no be cool. Enye say obeka say ubana nya 45 kwa say oku school. Say okọ onya 50 na embo ana. On san repeat back no san ko to so to my here. Eno na be bo man no man be tumpon. To de bia obi udi. Ana say adwuma mu po udi age brand say onye. Mawa, or better to say, one gas of Fabuku, now I got out to you. But on also, what was school, sir, on no way didn't degree, meaning I a good age, and see a bangway, and this a bangway, or the project, and I said, or she send your mother person in a beggar, or be your school. Now, say, can let the money or better not time, let the money or better not. Now, when we are by Yanu for the boom, the brain, the book, and the memo, and all that you are. We are your process, I get you from Brasso, send your bay of school, a bay of faith. I will be a Beko school, ya, your man of Kenya, or better now improve. And this, I tell you too.
9: But I say, good morning. Good morning.
13: Hello?
9: Yes, I want to make a. Okay, my patch, what do you need to be afraid for a dollar?
13: Let me put you.
9: Fantastic.
13: This year brings you more.
9: Chairman.
13: Obi this year brings ya more.
9: Chairman.
13: Yeah, me pacho. Upora na yanka sawai.
9: Me pacho wadaro mamati.
13: All right. William Chatham Nkoma Joe Ashama or a communication officer. Ashama fuyi na se Chairman Joe Tuaso. Na minchia onwabu pita kwa tino ita hote mashete ya. Na minchia unia kwa jume ita onesu ba national communication officer deputy.
9: Afi umenasu. Umenasu ya Tuaso.
13: Eni yetem. You try to come out, Maggie, and my money, you cry. That was a massacre of Mana Major. Honorable Edmond, or any Maggie, Senator, Edmond, if you don't make a almost put to my fire and cooking sound. I meet your comrade, I was the one of Pakasani and Michelin. Winning, the Pacho meeting here, who say, I'm a chat, 3 years in Jersey.
9: The Pacho be a ban a GS, the Ababontes, a man born in a bond, sir. A ban web chat free SHS men could be any and any as my
13: kind. All the final friends, the government institutions, corruption, a Kosovo. A Jiramoa, who could be a wealthy just 100 cities, not Uchia 1,000 cities and more. A Kosovo, our buying institutions, the Freyan Rajon Ramani Mahamasa. Let us see Tiny, any research in your own. Or I take a class to say military government. Democracy is union and council. And you said the Muati will nominate your people. Just all in the name of democracy. Institutions say we are going to four point and corner. A palestina school me at the senior bus school. Now, much lecture, you may be a continuing our voice. All in the name of your reclam of school. And what the end some Puyan farm of Brazilia. What's the next? Should education at Pakubu, transfer education at Final Africa, and after education, reform is after education. Now you are MTP 4, led a final match in the candidate of GLE at the parliament, or two future MTP 20, and all say Ghana flag.
9: Right, Medassi.
13: The least said about them, the better. Mama, Obu Mani, the flag back, I'm cracking the ship on. You who say yes.
9: Hello, last caller.
14: Last caller, Mede Okawai.
9: Nyameti asi yentu wasu eje usu.
14: That information here, baby. See people from here, because you didn't say MDC, you did that yourself. If you promise to now, what do you want to come? Once you over the run. Now, who do you see? Who I am here, the summer, former parent and now one country Ghana was over 350 schools from scratch. One thing. When we saw Mbaka say yes or no, what's the wrong? Let me tell you. I saw a school 350 filter from scratch because Muhammad will see 200 e-blocks, which only should be 350. Which is the same. I took a little bit of flour, I cut a tent, I'm a hospital, I'm a hospital, I'm a hospital, I'm a hospital, I'm a hospital, I'm a hospital, I'm a hospital, I'm a hospital, I'm a hospital, I'm a hospital, I'm a hospital, I'm a hospital, I'm a hospital, I'm a hospital, I'm a hospital, I'm a hospital, I'm a hospital, I'm a hospital, I'm a hospital, I'm a hospital, I'm a hospital, I'm a hospital, I'm a hospital, I'm a hospital, I'm a hospital, I'm a hospital, I'm a hospital, I'm a hospital, I'm a hospital, I'm a hospital, I'm a hospital, I'm a hospital, I'm a hospital, I'm a hospital, I'm a hospital, I'm a hospital, I'm a hospital, I'm a hospital, I'm a hospital, I'm a hospital, I'm a hospital, I'm a hospital, I'm a hospital, I'm a hospital, I'm a hospital, I'm a hospital, I'm a hospital, I'm a hospital,
8: I thank each and every one of them who called to actually contribute. Including A1 Diesel. Menyan and TSS say Omo Tifidye. And him TA Nti Medamwase.
9: Right. Joseph Frimpong, a communication team member, the mind DC was shaman on a pay better than a surprise or bekaya home. Timunina Medamasi, Adumba, Kobana, I would see, and I'm friends so Ernest or Sa Berma and Sandra and Opelmina Bometrium say producers. 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

0: 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Mechere 4 weekends. 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

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This

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E honsu do abe like, obe share, no wa comment, e dia maye. 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A honsu do abe like, obe share, no wa comment, Edia Maya. 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And no any ye TikTok page, you know. Udu wa like share and a comment efa maye. Sa follow page, you know, efa kaho, efa maye. 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

0: 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Ever see a match?
1: Yeah,
0: no. Pacho, do you baby? I can say free.
1: Yeah, because I'm free to go there. I'm not watching.
0: You, Nana Pacho, my interview.
1: My son, yeah, that must be me. I'm just a fact. My son decided to say, maybe sooner. So we are practicing here. We have been working on another offer. And maybe some of you need to start doing one. I say, and one, I will be clear. I say, oh, but three are just for us. So, yeah, we shall know any of those who will be. There may be some of you need to start. I did not find the proof for an answer. You see, mommy can't answer me. Chunk as well. Maybe Papa, I'm learning, and I'm mommy, I'm answering. Mamma, name me Wafano.
2: Why is it 4.5?
1: Ever 3 months from Pa, and she. Papa, no, I can make a name now, me Wafano, and I could not cry that would be in the day. I don't think I could not attend that. And the home and lesson is to be in the Snap Castle in tea. If you admit to no, no. A teacher between Nigeria Ban and Nadapo Bako, or whom I was in a job watching, who then aid the old one as the wedding, you know, ma. Oh, sorry, I didn't know my prefer. I don't know what I can say. Maybe I'm going to meet me again and say, do you get that mistake? And I'm not down from the time of my money. People are not here to buy it.
2: This is plenty of
1: money. I'm not sure if I'm going to call you. They say, man, who say? Million women are one from the new one, my father said, they didn't do. You shouldn't present it to some people. You give me a profound affair. You also add the end of the suit. A year, the sign of person a year. On sign of a year, no, no. Me wa faru ko fun pe me fi ni na se ni en se ni en ni je ko yan ta mi bi sa se nje mi bi eso a wo ti mi sa se di ni for pa o di fun na se se di nwa se yo e yo e di nwa na o di le fret as fast as this one na
0: okay
1: I don't know
0: yo na na what e be you anu e bu si amachi o
3: aw ye ni a
0: miracle
2: 4.5
0: miracle
3: yeah good morning
0: good morning pa cha to say
4: Yes.
0: Pacha to say.
4: Nyami adumbo na monso e.
0: Yes, so ye hu ye.
4: Ano pe ye de dia na tsane. 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Mi hwe documentary bi. Baby, or see ye the containing now, Michelle, me say, ah, I didn't know a movie no more year, and I say we. 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It's me than I see fast, and now mamma swing at the echo. Deep say, I didn't have Michelle, you know, and ya movie,
2: say,
4: I can't fall a mamma, the walk. But do I know kind, you know. 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
5: 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you will be now, Cassis and Massi will be Nanka. I come in Chassis yet. Because I said, the radio corner said you'll be fine on top of Frank. I'm Toby Diablano. Hey, Yako was on me, I'm going to have to be Nanka. Hey, that was Yassi. And I was so cooking so. And I was the Marcos, yeah. And just a monk up in here, I said, yeah, I had cradle. Don't go be a ET, but I was free.
0: And I said, Kofi Ghana, it was your matching.
6: Hello,
0: matching.
6: Good morning.
0: Pacho Dini baby akasefri.
6: Yeah, Pacho. Che papa mute. 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
6: 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In fact, ya just anya man to walk. And then Yaman say, oh, yes, it is the same rate. 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I have bosom soon. 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That's a name I jack to honor. 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
0: Okay, yeah, that's a cool man. Ebusia Machin. 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Auntie Anna.
8: Auntie Anna. What's your name?
0: Hello.
8: Okay, me said Auntie but. 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
0: 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Edward Jenchere and I was in Bisa. 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Hello?
9: Hello,
0: Machio, mommy.
9: As you said,
0: Pacha, you announce where?
9: Yamiadumo.
0: Yo, Pacha, Odini, baby, I can say free.
9: Yes, baby,
0: yeah. Yo, Maya, Pacha, my
9: auntie. I don't care, my auntie, give me
0: Okay. Yeah, the Joso Maya. And as I said, we're free. Achia yen. 0551656565. And as 0551656656. Unsubit me. Afraid and for free for a free for me. No, na am for free. You may do no and for NC. Ebusia Machia.
10: Hello.
0: Hello, Machia.
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0: Bocona, unswe.
10: Yami Adumo.
0: Pacho, dini baby, I can say free.
10: Pacho, I feel me a cool.
0: You, Mama, cool, Pacho, I can say free.
10: But I'm because of his face.
0: You, Pacho, my interior.
10: Pacho, needed to own or mook about Romano main thing, Papa. I'm the same, maybe so Romano, you're anything.
0: Okay. You be you know, Mama Coos, offer free spintics. 0551656565 and a 0551656656. Yen for last caller, na yen for offer you mediano, and for in C 0551656565. 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
11: Okay.
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0: back.
11: Aye, Fruman de who has some, yes, from Conimono. They met my canny tia for home. 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As I say, Fruman a demon. I say, Hannah, no frumash. Naturally, say, I ask a demon to me and farm for Nimono. 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Fruman, ye dea. Aye, ye dea Frumano. Now, ye dea, at ye de shet, dea. A che, I say, to a mimono. Nanano in Mudimono. And when she do one way and you do abe. Isan say, and yet enough for Miss Abbe, a baby to Tusa, a bentisa, Diabiano, and from a bonocranana, a buatono, a bentisa, dear the shah abe, I say, said by your crown benini, ache. San an animal in Mudimona or more a yen wantino, a pepper, nay a bayon who do my ye. A him funny, a mamma aside, papa aside, a him fana, a was a co, breben ye de, ye could be an onia dear, and to know, mean pass ye bear. Yeah, be friend, you be whatever you say, cana, and Tiazia Duma, and Tiba Pebrabano.
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11: 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Now, it a bed dinner side, dear, it didn't want it, did dinner too, a quarter or so.
0: I'm say, be your papa.
11: Yes, and this is our papa did at the Tunia. Menyaswa say, I go say, Menyaswa say, papa, because a pan at the Tunia. I didn't try going for the crew, didn't enter a crown.
0: Na obi ka se uzo bi timi di obi cause all kind of so nuanu ni na I cry when e din
11: eh
0: 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And say, Dinny, the other net for no fan and the net for Ubia, who free, or no, yeah, a canny, an assassin to me. And see, if I may assure some of a panic, cause any young in our crown when a dinny dear, and nice of a pan and a two. E dini ni na no no ni ede ne koto ne maami wofa anase se ne o ne maami nua emu baako papa ne ye wofa na ne nana baako
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12: 104.5 and to
11: se ahini aduru so a o din emfa o din hu ai eno nti ne ama Yes, I am for man. If you are no fan, and then to mention me, what do you say? Ha, I don't want to mention me, and what they call for a dean. Because it didn't yet encourage him. Crash in the machine.
0: Also, no funny chirim, no funny chirin, say. Send a woosy chirim, which I say, oh, yeah, oh, dear, Jad, dear, and I'm sending a funny person with chirim, which I say, Ebby and Papanich, so when I see a friend, say, you know, so there be a dinner, dear, and I was so kicking.
11: Yes,
0: now so no, oh, yeah. Akani. So at my sin send you see chiremunu and a coach says oh yeah when any of a young one any dear di a jadie it won't mean if you side no emedi and nano
11: adie yes and dramicas were fanona or ma confusion by
0: send you see can if you say be a odina bro
11: and I didn't know all in a side didn't also go nyabotre or fan yabotre
0: and
11: to trust it chitrin mumani who say sanity and you know say oh papa no a ya manye or what do mamino or ya manye ya said ye bi bia dia ene ene mani nyina no e wo no abusiam ezan se wo mu di ajade e 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
11: 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Yes, it's met me the no abatam. Nemomono, sir, a beer, when you pa be a wolf free, Namas Chinchinchin, one of the near two potino. I come no, or moon, said I.
13: But could be a meme when he says, say, be a say, a nay, a dinner, a can, I mean him, sir, a good one, I gina. Say name no and a yeka one say
11: yes.
13: So at my say the mimi when they say say e bia ye do be better be cras e bia ni pane free ma. Most of the times a dine she in fin fino.
11: And only
13: yani and yano womu yi. 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
11: yes
13: o ti ase
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12: This is plenty.
11: I guess, Obia, when you're a sicker, Obia, a beer, was bring up as one, or better be a braquadano, and you tell me, dear Tuno. You ain't sure you punish by, but it's Timuno. Answer will be decent, but in about air to Asumasino, or shut when you punish by, you put a braba wobble, and it's automatically no. I can never pick you, Subani.
13: Okay, and I'm not going to say,
11: Oba Picky be,
13: dear dinner tune.
11: Yes, send it to be an Oba Pickers, I didn't be. And when you share, dear, or picky a bab one way, and untina, sir, my dear dinner air tune, eh, ya money and one. Would you kind of a can near one on from whom you say, I want a blabber more enyano, or catch up from a crano, if we say, you know, my peer green chain. Not for a back can near my panel, a one a crano, a bab picky, Sanimon Yano, at the every. Ntino edin to no because ya emuyehu
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11: uncle,
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11: dear Japon. 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
11: 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and son, I know what thing.
13: Mm-hmm.
11: And so no, I know umbre. What's make us, you know, and son is soon, you know, I pet. Now, so no, a piano, I would do my dinny a dear, and a piano testing con. And you know, Nanano, you give me, sir. And son, and so no, a yapedia, now so no, and teacher, sir. No cray. And a fennessy and trono, and such a demon a tina be. Oh, so she had demon a tina be, says, I somehow ever to her. Obey to me, I'm a summoner by intro. Obey to me, I summon a bear papa. And I saw by no cray. Aha, and indeed, yam one will say, I send to her, who never me knew was simonimo. Shed the up and trono, not shed the yen no cray. Who is animal immune? Because I won't know what intro about cray no cray. Not a no cray, aqua intro. I bet the assembly bro. And the assembly of a toa, who no cray womb, no who, and try day. A womb, two whose animal you knew ya. I feel we be out with the assembly day. Ebefa, Oba cano cray. Abra, and no cray, ebre, abba. What does you? Never before cry, I say. And yet, and Symbiana, ye cano cray day, a womb. Sounds well, we are. Oba cano crabby. Ama, a book of your children, not a cocunipa. And he who near man is a trade, a womb. And unto, and yasa, obi quonumusa. Is answer, sir. Obi, yet in so no, I could be a touch man, not on noon so de bia dia. I did try it in second and take a massive of rooms at the bia. Edna, a to me bia, dear Chiracolano, Amacona, whom assassin or basson, any munipen was as usual. Eba as some a can, any munu, a ye, and tro, and no cray, and was in biemu. And to Ohun trono no crana, a was in biemu, or bass as well. Assemble dawa, Obuma bia was what if I no cray was or can tra. I was a oh, Sassamui, a intro, a summary, a no cray. I don't see a yamania and an animal, a yad de bois, my young who said, Assassin's Sotier.
13: I'm so on, I say, besides our memory, a ubia, neyana, say, I come for thee.
12: This is plan B,
13: way I come for my memory. In Sabbath, I'm a beer, dear, a different. Tell me, Missy can say, beer, I'm gonna fall in yenu, and all me in the same
11: year. And at the attendance, you were. Key points a man be womwa. And when there is Obia na ye ebusu wa such a crabum. But key points in a dear and really an obia. Yeah.
13: Okay. In same sense, I'm say by any mano. Ye obia diano a de a mano. Okay, Edu.
11: Okay, ye better tear for us and yada
12: 104.5
11: said ye. De bi anya kwa wadi bi maye no.
13: Nse o microphone me nzo nka.
11: Okay. Mm. 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
13: Mm.
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13: Okay. 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

Ebusia was so good, so with you and Sapofia Jumedia, our plan B 104.5 FM. So, enche near the second segment, no, she shes so now, son. I know, Mammy found copium, our Mco Ventures. 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rotation and eating competition and afi 23rd no ye homecoming celebrations afi from the 24th to the 30th no ye market sales all day every day. Debbie Abebano. 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
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And no air basso air war air pram pram Anglican Park and so on. And a jubedino air cosso. And who's the who be here? See daddy, you can copy mu. 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a day abba. Express cakes and that's the same day cakes. Send any din in city and no church anymore. No wonder that I and once no cake and on sad and I will pen on now on sa a bit me aka. Not just a year freshly baked and yet cake a ya bake ya to one. I will pen ya baby ya mom. Na cake, you know, ya be oh yeah, ya ni ya baking a fresh, ya ya baking a fresh a day amount and unti same day cake and that's an express cake. 2 hours prepare pe wo share ye na na ya ye a day amount. And unti ya nay say a birthday and a wood dear na one shin we visa on your cakes the mouth da da da. We visa my name would dad will bit me a cake and I'm out 2 hours in terminal. Now on sa it's me a can. Sanso and our anniversary na wood dear and your nay el crow real craft you send your dog free a brass will send what's in my anniversary. 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Ye friend Express cakes and as the same day cakes and a Nuvivi cakes and they wama omakofa a day abba Nuvivi ewa tema community too. Now things nubeti

friend one more and I say, Ube send the one more WhatsApp message. It was 0267 786648. 0267 786648. And I said, www.nuivicakes.com. www.nuivicakes.com. 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

0: Ebusia was so so with Tian and Sapofi Jumedia, our plan B 104.5 FM. So, yeah, the second segment, you know, Ebeshisha. So, now what your topic, you know, a managing illicit drug addiction, and no any topic, and I watch here, you know, and come on, and what then do you have any quad that name? So, quad a piano, the topic, you know, a bo a deriding, you mem, eho, and yeah, the topic, you know, a bo a day, evra. My co host, Ediana Ba Ukrubi. A better not say, I am calling Chang and Manachi, BM near Manaquaba. Edu, Aquaba BM.
1: That's one question. Just say,
0: Okoya was another.
1: Okoya, I say, I said, I now. So,
0: okay, and I watch your topic, you know, I am managing illicit drug addiction. Eno any topic na wachi yachoche hon komo ewa den duye muha no msi ene ye ukwada ni eni mse ukwada biya ni ede topic no ebo edi raye nyumem eho eni ede topic no ebo ra wabet na si diye na ubeta se yombo mre maanesa na obote illicit drug addiction na edu uti asese
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0: time.
1: 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Ha and he said, "Yeah, my whole coin noir. Wofa no, no, not just say, Wofa, wo, the bonnet council. Nah, and all this is our bonnet, and super brand noir. A dear Biaswa, and Yanua, Uberfan, and now Bayano. Said it, Tibia, and you sounds a bonnet. Sansa didn't yet, and two for pa, and just in sounds bonnet, and I'll be ya, a wetry. And Tiacosia, main Tiace, woman. Yes, oh, fun bunny, and I knew I am my whole coin, so Wofa. Nah, work on Yansu, what to mint in time, and I do how, at the other.
0: Okay, and see, watch him, watch video, watch him in simple sentences. Aye, and I watch him. Yeah, she, and now you're bo, a dear Ryan, you mem no. Messi, baby, I'll call Kakre, be a hoyo office, and see, no, baby, I do may be a
2: mbo,
0: a dear Raho, say, we are taxi drivers, so what's your office? Say, oh, my young cat, baby, I wouldn't be a hoyo with you mem, and see, oh, any a date topic, no, a bura. Yeah, she send me in no ya nipa, and no, a 2 months in time, bonnet. And some nominee, the Akeke Kahon, not just Nippon or General Hawaiian J. Yeah, you're quite a fasso, a honey dreamer.
1: I could see any acquaintance, a baby, quite a baby, Sansa. Odi Nubani, and Miss when you saw the code Mumudia. Not just a Dumano from Bona, or Pesce, or Bono from Mono. And on tea, Mamma shall say free, dear, a becker say, a year common, a year, dear, Ubia Nutia, nothing you remember, and the Cassium. I could see a daddy can say, a day. Minko Juma, Ediba. Aye. 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Ewa Jumum. As I say, a brenna or debeco Jumano, Sebu, or the cope a Dubanianum,
0: and
1: Yamabo Bono. And a Yamabo Bonus as well, and yes, a nano better or better, and any better Nadiachi.
0: Yes,
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1: 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And you know, sir, bra, bra, bra, bra, bra, bra, bra, bra, one to mimpo I'm pedani bikran when ya what the adano a dear chin yano a cause I'm holding one or dear quaduma. 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
0: I don't know, baby.
1: What's your padron be?
0: Oh, yeah, what found so it's away.
1: And yes, I'm going to ask you. Then a bobo cry. To go there. Oh, Cassan Hopper, who will tell you so well? Nanny, no, baby, all the other. Not doing no so. Oh, hm, to the piano. Now, Emma, a Dumarona air sofa. Number Dumarona air bread. And also, so, eh, dear sir, Senka, when you are doing fine, you will concentrate to a Dumana Wayanoso. What focus to a Dumana Wayanoso now? A Dumana Wayano, and so it may run upon one year Duman when you general Dumono. I could see a new hope. Sansa Nina, Dina, I could dig a year a Drunoso. Hand, Genosono, Emma, sir. Concentration,
0: you
1: pan bella kiss I didn't know, and so it went in the Padian one. I said, well, Jumana, why you soon in war? Etty, Serena, no, at the Badia, because here it miso didn't talk was some ba. A tremendous man, Tim was some ba. Well, sir, only pano yina ye were Jumum, be a groom puny in a ye de. Now, so I go see only pano, what for Dubananwa, Sabio, who will be a who only panis, or Sabio Totsibun. Oh, when you panic, so yeah, I could debut in him. Anti, I didn't cadabia menu diagra. Oh, may cast him away, na yesre, may ya dear, na yesre no. When your fault don't be pass, I dear no, who is that, said the buffoodie. Oh, when is that one, no, a one in the missing war. I didn't know because I'm a channel. And to both say, as someone can ask him, as someone can be there and will be to cry, oh, now they say I grow one walk and ye, now so you put off at Nisilos. And then the pay. I didn't know I sent a solitia. Because I didn't know what fun I didn't money, who knew who say, oh, you're why you're back as me actually. And now you're where anybody's out groovy. Aha, to be said, I dear crank and you before the noir, a baby fool, not the toquasamere, Eddie Abba. And to know, and also as say, beer, wouldn't it be our customers a crantum? Oh, because customer no debut in the muso, as soon as it is, the cost of women in Diagro, as soon as it is, oh, carry it renoir. The moment you offer, sir, at the end, when I offer, sir, drum. Sir, someone I wouldn't miss our car, so I see the Fanagro, sir, Brenny Yanka, because of Oka of Fanagro. Because Enyan, on one pen or the number, and on one, no one would do so. Bribin, I said, Abashanoso. Aha, and you know, the Anka on a pedia, and Anka on one, who dia, and Copafana, a good dino. A sardina, one woman in Tino. Sadiano, O Catrano, on Fano, a good disease. I don't need a big control agency. The Asmati catcher on to our her or catcher on tea. Never say for you, O Nunipano, at the Cocosian here. To be with the Biarano, na and to Cossum, a good man to send Papa Quo, no, why, sir, drugs, offer drugs, offer drugs, son. The Bian in tea, a dumano, a smudianum. The Bian in tea, a dumano, or donio.
0: So mood swings.
1: What I say?
0: I didn't know how we are okay, ne bad, yeah.
1: You know, now, sir, you know, they be unready, sir, and talk a seminal, and sir, mentum was no. Eba, it's me crowd, Bruce, could drug me across. What do you say, Mura, and quite the on chest, one quite the on Kabikra?
0: And so Bobos are the anese.
1: Yes.
0: We drew on top.
1: Oh, yes. And do you know? Oh, yeah. Why are you? Why you? Oh, for your
0: face. And example be answer me. My, I say, a brand here. Okra, good certificate. I say, you man, you man, you're in your high position. In your high position. When you read, you may be, yes, I'm funny, man, sir. And I be our absenteeism on time, made you, master. Now, about so, send your new employees, Nisi Kassano.
1: Mm-hmm.
0: I'm a boss and said, Debbie, I had your own to maintenance. And you see, yeah, or somebody in the tenche bedroom is so. And you call. It's of a funny money, Bissana. We are wine over Jodi.
1: Yes. Sanity.
0: We are wine over Jodi.
1: Sanity. Anna, I was here. I was here. I was here. I was here. I was here. I was here. I was here. I was here. Creativity. So, we were creating idea. We were trying to see Bissuma or Dibiba. New idea, Bibama. It may be one but two pong. Ebi only pan, number side in the channel. Obua, I was about creativity power. We good. Number side in the channel. Name no drugs, no, no, no, funnel. I say, sir, I drink with Timothy Trans creative adiano. I say, sir, adiano. At the moment, I say, only punk or Casamua. I did be ya two hono. Let me look at Bonism. I did be a debano. Not a four, like in the codex nano, like only a bomb. Akwede chase eba creativity ya odemfua afi osha asia so fondo ni ade na agozi asimo beke nyina ati muza asemi uhuniti ana uhuni nai
0: enfa
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0: 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Na obi so o fa che sa ideas na abeyera. Edie free ni tirim
1: na kosia me de menya sa experience ni bida se ofa sa dubone a e ma wo ye creative ma otimi e creative o creative ideas no a ne sources ni free drugs na of funding and otimi de creative
0: se o say
1: okay
0: ofa sa na o se e ma wo overthink it.
1: Okay.
0: It is saying I'm meeting here, young here, because we say microphone. Then I show my man near Quincy. What is he doing now? Oh, Jimmy Beyond and Kaye na ye who any show?
1: Okay.
0: Oh no, what she saying? She say, "Eno no more, no more." Says, "Oh man, oh Jimmy, I say, baby, I'm stopping now. Na e yati afaso. Cause of person, oh Jimmy, into jamia bata kwa mwenzi microphone. But she say, "Tutu." Cause of person, oh who die shim.
1: Eni na akusia. Eno susu no. Eyo haka krat. Eni say. Oh say, naturally no. Say. Obet me, I a creative. Now, what me a creative idea be at the bar? A co process be brain. Sadia may found idea no. Idea no, a idea. Obet the cash effects. Yeah, so o kumu be bria. Obet me a mass idea no. Effect bonny be a bit me as you are dinum. Because there's so few fifunia, okumu samai. And you know, obet the cardre. I heard they say, me feature feature feature, I don't know. If fat ben bit me a bad side, me feature feature, a cheap. I feel you, and then I'm a person, me na, oh, I didn't have a feature feature in the room. And to one say, naturally, no, answer na, obenyasa, a dino, sanima, no, no, but you know, I know how, sir, of course, a pussy pussy, ya. Don't know, benya, a dino, but be a bit my ass, I did. Oh, there's you, and see, about you, sanima, we are in sana. What move ahead? Akwaya side no. But who say who making statement? We say overthinking. Overthinking. Nature say sa natural process. He ma wo. What the ani straight. And to be say we nyadi na we. We be super side no.
0: Okay.
1: Oh ha. And you know me. And no no. No. Obu ha. What come my young side no yenye.
0: Say no de omo da.
1: Yeah.
0: So no do be shame as I no be catch you say oh no de. I say way back SHS ya. Mo fra and our students e timi de omo wura in the boni no mu no. I dream back where to omo timi me say o fa utimi sua de. So what me say? Be can you pay or catch you say o fa utimi sua de or ti bush. Class no kura o ma. Inti de no wo su.
1: Okosua de no way.
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1: Mudi. 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
0: Emi so omu who teaches no omu who omu se omu nyokos.
1: Yes.
0: Di echen wo bush hono.
1: Di akos wo no hono. 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
2: 4.5.
1: Oh, etu no. 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
0: wa se ade lo kura
1: wa se ade lo
0: kura we ne hwe nye ye
1: ye ye ye
0: Yeah, Chris can a fun.
1: Okay.
0: Yeah, Chris can a fun. And they go for addict.
1: Okay.
0: It's one of my shit. We bought tie.
1: What's
0: in the cave?
2: 0.5.
0: Oh, yeah, Juma Kama Kama. And so, but so many best soon. Then it's again now or the action room. The answer.
1: And your action room.
0: Ah.
1: Okay.
0: Mimi, oh, Miss Bacassa, and it's a minimum beauty.
1: Okay.
0: Need the idea, and you know, and the idea, a ye be, and same be.
1: Okay.
0: Just a bosom in answer. It's a bosom in a swan. Check it's a bosom in a swan or didn't see cap half of the salary you quack or chink. Echo bro.
1: Echo to no near the.
0: It's the baby sound. Sebi. So by your accountant.
1: Mm-hmm.
0: Obey your see you are. Oh,
1: come here. I never call you.
2: Plan B 104.
0: Oh, basically, now, and then who ye. And I didn't send you a citiano. I didn't say with the idea.
1: Yeah.
0: So what you must say? I say Gianni, say Gianni, we did your common do. I saw the cockle talk, Ubukako Teddy.
1: Yeah.
0: Sanity. It's a offer. Now say a where offer.
1: Mm-hmm.
0: Upe so we nya be our system, cause feeling now we ya no. A yede. It's a wouldn't be crana. Companies like a crabby.
1: I don't know what the Bacoto, Nacusia, and Cadian, and the Bacoto. And Bacoto. And to know, oh, sir. Na, ye can say, I bet, sir, common doa. I go see out to me, Bobby Sako to the needy.
0: Ah,
1: yes. And you know, Ubisika down shadows a boom. Say, a commando, when ya, Jenny, Sikasu editor. And Tianos, no, I bear say, a commando. I didn't a body in here. Well, say, no one, my body not yet to me say, or can't, or can't. Aha, do a can what they are, never a swan. I was so, oh, the mano. And to Abonti, baby, a baby, a cigar, a nunti. And Crawford Bray, Acusia, Fifi, we are Crawford, Niama, Edom, who is Robin, Sanimanimu, Nina, Nujina, say, or Pescato, Drunanum, Unisica, and didn't obey. I was all disabonti. Now, Sebi, Ocobocrono, and the Cotto, Sanny, a tear, or whom. And now, you were Newman Mansua. Acusia, Obi, on yes, sir, drugs in San Niamano. Acusia, the Bian was saying, Newman Yamon. Was saying, Newman Yama, papa, Ugrohon. Machine be a walk on the boom.
0: Nani naho.
1: Nani naho. Obesenu man ye messi siya. On was a caso on was eno.
0: In a sense, any states no woman dia o diagro.
1: O diagro. What has you? Aha. Did the piano? Sani pan word, mumma. I go say, oh, good manufo.
2: Plan B F.
1: And I dear say. I say, I say, I say, I say, oh, and the same woman, there be a cause of a problem. I would do money. I'm a and you must say,
0: yeah, sure, driver for driving near Sebi offer new born near the maintenance TH. And you're saying, anyway, Holy Spirit, but just the other, yes, I
1: yes, I did. Yeah, fair is it? Menalas me go.
0: Eh?
1: Menalas me go. I go see Obekun is here.
0: Drive near what first idea.
1: Obekun is here.
0: Obekun is here.
1: Obekun.
0: And so only when they say, oh, eh, or fan with Timmy. Timmy Cosby, the Coban.
1: I go see Obekun, sir. Sir, in Ronisani, Mano, eh, and your quassau, and your womb. Na, Obianua, answer no pona, obi, ebe, didn't be rasa, adinimono. Sasma, okay, and on it, main topic you. Main topic, I'm going to nip a trim. My name is a drosus on this side, general Mamadia. I'm going to mention it. I go see a dear, you can see a more abbe booming and say, I do and I may ya. Between your dear, me pass me. Oh, because I go see and said, Diana, driven near. What driving school? Na, ultimate driving. What's a man who dreaming to be driving?
2: This is plan.
1: And yes, I didn't know, and we also go to a driving school. Because I mean, my drosus what? A chill will be said, you crestium. A chill will be said, you tear a crotches or any brick. Minima drew be a chess idea.
0: I was all better and a coin for half a hat.
1: Eddie, minim to me, qua. A war in Runumua, a momusa idea. No, sir, me fan between me, dear me and ye.
0: Young can is obey or obeying to the Zama of your own pill ye. Sir, me may pell for ma, may pell down for me whole how. So at my say may show how says will be cause a sebi or do be or quite just a drum movie. Or has a woman who can winny be. It's not do call rasa you. It's me shower. Woods away be a woke upisicani be brains who's a old cobalt trip near me as a bar. In a day I'll be your sick and me show I'm so my back out with him. When him say me find when or hear me oh now crowd a chronic person offer quite 3 trips in a day. I won't be also oh. When am I fa? Am I not quite mental here? I mean, they see I'm a quabba. Not also so open, midi any be. And this one so beggy. So would you midi? And now's what I say now, we're day.
1: Now, for
0: me, Kaby can lip and catch us off and on foul. Who said most of the time, no more than for drugs and say, Oboa on Febu. On Febby. Sefans will be or be no monster, calling self for me. But come back on a cotton, some man a yonko. On waka, ka crabby, or no, responsibly. Now the own I a ton, some own. One a wo bro, now wo bro, eh, money being come. Money being come. Now, Oje. When my mouth, no, bro, say, no, no, I so move.
1: No, sad walk or two.
0: Sad walk or two.
1: Or you see, I won't win. And I go, so say, I never quite know this woman, sir. A dear piano, I was as ye, and will be on a woman that I know. A difference, womb.
0: Oh, experience.
1: Yes. Yeah, because yeah. I want for experience. We are about a degree in our womb. And I was a friend out, you introduce you, Aquadino. And the old Aho Preo, Dan will be on it on a new womb. Aha, oh, Preo. And Dubon say, oh, no, what the Akuman will be beer radianum. And you know, seconds a crowd, you know, when you move, be so now, oh, you know, sanity. Or no, also, there, I don't know why you're doing our many experience. And to honor, they say, no, obey to me, I'll bet my auntie. Because experience nature is all broke right now.
0: Only maybe
1: I'll be fine, which I could do for you. Also, so dear, I feel I will room. Told you, fool, what do you know, room? Told Brown, now, come to me too.
0: Yes,
1: ha, di one who come in there, dear, Uncle Mo will be a dubonny. Me say, I seem busy. Na, yeah, more hospital be a di, and I, yeah, more, independent tone needy. Ne yere, and I, waffle flour or coal. You're the physical, me a minimum. Ne yere, waffle flour or coal. Or call hospital, wana your man a dra, a cushion, a boss in a drew. Near the mouth, ban or coal, no. A cranny film, mamma's feet. A cushion, we, Edwia Bobra.
0: Into 9 months in an ayoqua.
1: Ayoqua. A boss in a drew. Na nesini edema
0: ma ma me no
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0: hospital yes me awoken I think say a movie na okay. No share papa wo ye cancer pa wo ye cancer patient into e drone no cancer phone no e bia no odin into o hwe na say no so go through ne near madada na o de ba kwa to ne minim na etimi ama na adwo form 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
1: basse ho nyina
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0: 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In the same room, you can no you can do it. 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
1: 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Yes. Anna, I want one so on the Senna Yaki. I could see how who my credit is so animal. Only Sabia baby. And Debbie, maybe I'll turn off very comfortable. When we say a baby is so. Oh, we are not to. No crown. What's that, Diano? I said that could double for the
0: back. I answer
1: what you
0: say. And as I'm going to say, Na minim dia ye ye ko ba ye se ye dea minim se bre ye ko fisha se ye se ofen nu boni. Eyi, papa ni ti me ye ni na lockdown, bra no, area ni munu, o me ye na lockdown.
1: Uye be my PA.
2: 104.5.
0: O den kran ten nam kwa ye so. 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Wa me ye ni na lockdown. Na also wow. 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
0: 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One wine e kwa. And a boko boko boko mutin de bre eko pie mwa rehab.
2: This is plan B.
0: No more than a kwa ye na fi waye kama. Eyi and the basis.
1: Na se jinum. I did a too much in the film with the Fugum.
0: Missy! Now, I'm not saying, Unim, Dancy and the area morphons will be Anka Sani say, Nothing, I confound the swatty. It's never
1: okay.
0: So, Obianka Safi say, Gad Yanya volunteer, would you not care about the cracked in them?
1: Okay. Or Bohu, but I was who PA. So, only as a bro.
0: Yeah, my lockdown.
1: Who's who PA?
0: Na boko be say enu ntia ma na wo fo ne ne nyanom to free area mu because na aye cause obia e describe your ma omo de a brantie ya oye addict no ono na omo de ne describe oh unim bra ye ne ma mi ni o so wa hu eno mo ye ya me say ne ene ne ne ne omo tu ono kwa ne wo ho ente ye oda so ye say but
1: abafom
0: me hu na ne me hu e fed the drugs aye brano. So who will be a wire addict when you're in Sunsu? I mean, who be in who now? Missing Miss Anna, as I say, Miss Yonsu, and who not so ye nice man, sir, but what you mean, and your effects.
1: So anymore.
0: And she said, Cabrantius, and Yami and Adum Nanya drugs, sir, and Uncle would see me cocoa PM. Ewo, and you may be, and oh, yeah, you may be, and can they get me crank or your boss?
1: Yes,
0: see you.
1: Yes. 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
1: ah wadi ban kura say di money
0: na wait oh wadi ni na
3: wedding in so at any or so on one, on any my dear, but also on no, yes, when in a whole window, but at any control. And tonight to say, oh, yeah, conscious, bound your conscious, and you know. I didn't say, you know, I didn't push you. It was one main pawn, what's moon said, one main. And so I didn't say, ah, now your moon is away. And when they see a look with ink gown. And Bamba, let's just say,
4: Obedi,
3: what could you more like a home? What do you hear on his eyes? Ah, many biscuits minute that we suck away. Then you buy a whole solo. That's what cliff
4: you're reading.
3: We're dinning now. Uncle said, you're no between in the bed 3 days. Wedding.
4: Because it's serious, so drugs, no, it's very, very serious.
3: Eh, asemu. Yeah, na yeah, say employer. Ejume wura. Se kubane say when ya drug addict be. Eh,
4: asemu.
3: Yeah, say. Oh, don't wanna fall. Na I say gentleness, the womb.
4: Okay. See, why? When you experience it,
3: when you experience, we're seeing your masking it up.
4: Yes.
3: The other is an employer. When you're addict, oh, we do. And dear, now be your phone.
4: Because, yeah, I'm one of the always a dependent baby idea. No, a drew is a boo ha. Oh, yeah, here you are. Say, you don't know, I'll call a aha, boo ha. Because, baby will do not travel to. What is it? What travel to? What transfer? 104. Chede transfer. What transfer? No die. Yebe buado. Baby, we do no die. I just say. I say be a phone no debam. And you know, Edu Sam pem pem sone die. Anye na Edu me bruano. I go say die. Minimum say. Obet me. O go say die.
3: Me kase si. Obet kase makansu minka. Obeso oso minka. Obeso onyame ba minka. Minka.
4: Jacosia media, the moon is a bit dependent, maybe I didn't pepper sooner could do. Because when you pan wire drugs, my acusia fee, baby, you do know. I didn't see more. Me, Huno, and Mobia, a Dumura, a beb was a machina transmutu for say, when I
3: got a little accountant.
4: Yes, and as a Sicanoa. Sicanoa, and you know, dear woman, the Cassian is a baby, you do the kiss, you know. I bro a foot was so at ya. I was say I said behind the bitman in a common eye.
3: Rehab.
4: Yes. Nebia. I found the horse I see. Nebia. And try last night ye drew a juma said behind a case. A juma rano was said about also and it said obe steady or workers. Obia said ye obia at ya. And when tea, so who said obia at ya? Sir, I go see ye. Nipa ni sachi na kakrebia, nipa ni sisi na kakrebia. Uhu nipa no, na ubu wano. 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Dear Han Biano, Obekatro, I was as I drugs as my yaki. Bebre Remoa, and no more pentrum of Remo. Yes. It should be an hour herbie to push nipper. A could also cast him say, I do no ebenis yet to walk quite in the moon. Or here be a o tossing, o how. No a fasa, biaho, a dear Romo, dear bea. One was any pan on what throw. A dumasam quay, be bea bassa. One was a one issue, and to know about faho. And it's a baby, we're watching Wagony. Now, or the way room. And the Sandy Panum, Sir Assassinua, all faces are challenging. And then, when now would be Mani Paratrini Berno, Mani Panabuano, I was any situation more, and got Uncle Drew Sam Pensuano. Never when you'll be at Nyonano, and all Batrini Ra, size known or no fear the same. Nipano Ebabe Buano. No one missing the panade, the neighbor Cosa and so him. Aha, and you know, sir, oh yeah, Dume Rura, Nase, Wunim, Wakasino, said Obiano, Etia, Edia, sir, Bibi Ebbe, Cosun Panabra Bumwa, Bibianua, a chassis boom, Yakasa, and Panatu Mintano, and also no Bako Tumintin, a chassis free baby, and a good baby. 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
0: 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I don't know. 0.5.
1: 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At the beginning na ube.
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0: 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In person, my booby be so. Eighty and it do be by only panel ban on Tissa, Nebia Bibia ba. I say, O Buano, not Ufimo. O Buano, Buano, Buan, and any idea. Then, so be I'm perset, Nejuma Bugu. Sanity.
1: No cray, because I send me a walking and no cray pants, any panel, a beer, not Bibi Cray, of course, so where Jumim Honor, Mandy Panacrano, a Ocotosa in 10 tiny. 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
2: 104.5
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0: on se peer pressure for ne omo ho

0: And oh dear, mommy face, yeah. 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Sound crawford, no. One more community in him, one more association in him, one more edgeman him. 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Obano. 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And answer cabinet, ukui. He you, na only mufi, and found koba as soon as he an obinti. Sa group of people, no. Inti, an idea or hunty, una, wafutu, no, be funny. Na abo.
1: Because, bons, we be saying, some cash or bayawa, which you mutai. Obey you, into any, when I was so shen out to near my year, cause send ye see a can semi, in pe, oop, shia warm ma, se be warm of fat, in ubonena ubusan, say, a dang and a ma rema. Ubo han reason or de be maunu, eh, ya, dear, be a old age, because ah, into waiting na, offend ubonne. Baby, I want quit into details, and I will say,
0: the woman
2: 104.5.
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0: nti onu so peso sohwe
1: onu so sohwe nti wa fa into what fun naturally say, and also show about your addicts because send your DNA city and no papium or Ghana ha addicts be brinan into the sound who say, and then in a woman who so be numb, said Bridey, I'm the infatuate, say me who know, me who how I didn't quack with you, you know, and so be who know as I quack ye.
0: Yeah.
1: Get now you who the end product of.
0: Yeah, no, can all that sign him out in answer, and you, oh, yeah, then you knew ye. Say, be a Oko hospital crana. Yeah, prescribe a drum out. Now, see, be a sefano one, ya throw home 1/3. Ebia, obefa bako, anopa, ewia, any numere. Now, unqua, I say, upe na ukumuno. A dozen two per se. I know a dainty, a sote now fano 2/2, 2/2 or 3/3. Ebebao, by then of the day, a best idea, ya de froke, see it, assigned ya bre unti. Said the air cany nano. Emoni pada seni.
1: Yeah, he say, yeah, ma'am, me kai me, na me yare one time, bina prescription ya de ma'am, no. When him say, it does na problem ni free, do or prescription, or throw ye, and I say, me so a me humu anking kain. Inti, unse ni ye nyu yano mamu tree, inti me so me ye. And I'm a bit fair drone. See, Minister Yenes, no, we know, ah, no, what drone? Me and Mokacha and Sass, and I was a how on a drone is, and yes, and I was a nominal. And I'm a dead, no, so there you. Young funny, Santi, oh, no, oh, foul, Felicing, Ufilicing, Ufilicing. 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So what's a massy? And Nuncia was soon, so Ubinya. And unto the nay, a boo of wine, minimum be also only a dribble of wine, you need to know. There's any tear in the yard, sink up around in a waff, you be a cassia and Fabian, only a debby.
0: Over trail,
1: over far, copim so be feely say.
0: Oyoki,
1: Oyoki, and see, I fear do point to be a cedron and yanny. Into a pet, the anno yet ding a chain. And such as I feel no offer. 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
0: dear Kenny, I am for fee, beer. 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
1: Me say drugs in the eh me say enra na me bi. 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
0: Yeah,
1: it's all to get to. 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
0: Na wo ka anyo nsem nyina ne ka na ye ka. 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
2: because
1: yeah, in fact, yeah, we say I say message chat to na yehwe na yembi.
2: This is plan phone B. Lines,
1: no. 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
2: dey e FM akosia asa na meko how no so no na yo ba kosu se as adwuma wura no de na obetuna ye de aboa no weka abra onko mu no ya bobo bebre so ko cha so de ndia bebobo mu abe ya kan bebre na mfa ba 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bi adwuma ni mu no yes, sir. And what's the order?
3: 0.5.
2: What has you? And to know what does Sakamanwa punishment a woman? You bet me, you bet me, I say. And to all banu, your man is so rusun that when him down rusun is a word you manum. And to know, I go to your son, you pan a bad day. 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And to Sakosia, I say, when yes, I didn't know a word, Dumumwa. Sebia, or could you know Bequia, and no sooner than the all you would Dumum as I you with ye. Why, yes, you and you know, Sir Husna, ye debat to a Dumanimono, a Buha, a funny Sebia, a man in the man in the word, Dumum, Nebia, ready and cut drugs and home, but Medianza and Fatu. 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I find ye bako tre ye huo dodo who. I do mada wa ye nevena ye malai.
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2: About ye do my computer du pa na.
1: Na green in na.
2: Yeah, my sign.
1: Oh.
2: What is you? Any one?
1: Sly Ade. Office romance, yes, eh? Omo kromo bantem.
2: What is you?
1: Eh, pa omo bantem. Nenu kran. So omo bantem. No ma be shian, sana mo ma ba.
2: 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Never have a cost of money. I'm
1: not saying some babbage. She has some of my
2: bags. I said, you want to know my cousin?
1: Yes, I'm not saying that's not what you be announcing. I said, who's so Dexon?
2: Ah, yes, sir. So, I agree.
1: And who 12 hours? 12 hours of life.
2: You're going to just survive. dangerous, no. The medical come as a mono aye, apomide, quanso. 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
2: One zero four. I am money. Dear, I have one. What do you see? Oh, and also, Wumwa, and to make off for how the bar, and a Nina Muno. I go see ya, any panunyas is as one. Community a womb. It means as one. Because I dear be a ya buying a dear, say be a school. The OB drug bits memo will be a quay year with school, Muno. That is as well, the whole community so. 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
1: chatum se be shea
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1: 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plan if you can a book or crane in San Diego man I said I could not open if you are drug or crone or be a cocaine open if you are a Faberge for documents in Beggy uncle from the Domo dying documents I just any man young from Domo dying documents I just signed the Bonano or Mama Tomun Tenta and whom you ain't you or the dying documents now. Adia na yasa ni kitu ebidi ama na ukwa kuhuya no. 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
2: Sanity.
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6: afi so kicked in dot app tech bridges Africa, Amatola Digital, Duvivi Cakes and Pastries, Yokal Group, and a last hour catering.

0: Ebusia was so good, with Tianyan Sapofia Jimedia, Ebo Plan B. 104.5 FM, so you'll be a phone line, so no Edia Tum, Ubetimia Fre, Edwa Genchre, and I was in Bisa Edia Ba. 0551 656565, and 0551 656656. Unsubitimia Fre, Edwa Genchre, and I was in Bisa Edia Ba. Ebusia Machin.
1: Yeah,
0: I'm a girl. Pacho, baby, I can say free. Hello?
1: Hello, yeah.
0: Pacho, Dini, baby, I can say free.
1: Somewhere I'm okay. Most of the times, no problem, you be break request with more radio stations, me, presenters. There will be one answer. No, we catch our crowd. What they say? What they need to see, or now the camera is in this movie, and we say, oh, now one. And you'll be an person, man. And he said, "Sanya man, one guy is one. I don't know any problem. Move a country that does it. But if I'm in here, I'm one no about what. Move a country and every other person will be answering say one hour yes, man. Can you be answering that, sir? And I don't say how I don't know myself much any.
0: Okay. Ebusia Machiu.
2: Yeah, now Auntie Ebusia.
0: Auntie Anna.
2: Baby
0: na. Baby. Yeah.
2: I'm not from Makata. So be fun, Bruvoni. And I was so much in time with you no more. A yay yatu. Nippon, yes, Anna. Or no, na bra boy, Ashiaki. A Jumano Ashiaki. And a nima, Nigiri Ashiaki. The media fatuma. Now your papa be a military penny bita. Ye name it, dear, ya papa nebed toy, Bruvoni moot in time. Yes, see, the military for mo transit, no more group, no more for or more bob for be say, yeah, call her, I call yes, seeing, and also more call ya attack you do a baby. So, ni move you or why? No, I'm my information. Because Okoho, echo yen in Yama Waho. It's about my information. Omobe do hono, no be niho, no more mission, no, I equa. Oh yes, sir. If you do back for crow, we mo crap. Or be obey any of the officer on tackling panel because of imbrubonity. I didn't control no. Why answer said the funny? You know, instead do baby poor. Say a bad person. Or more funny pay man no. Or more be manager because I do be good to me who say on to me chef ye. Can it turn me some more? Na aye way. Can it turn me some more? Na aye way. End of the day, this is Plan B. A brand new power, China is not so fine. 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She military komu who she share bedrebe. 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
0: Ah, okay.
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0: Yena se baby na. 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
1: Hello?
0: Hello ma chiu.
3: Yeah, now. What's your plan B?
0: What's your plan B, me?
3: I'm sorry. Dinner Monday, me fry. Me chicken. Me do just some. What do you want to do? Some of the
0: okay, but.
3: I'm saying, come on, man. I'm saying,
0: Pacha Dabi, Mesa di Atuja. Why?
3: Okay. But let's hear how that going to say. So, come on, Hanamu. What's the best? I'm going to get a motto. If you're going to do for me, get the amount of this problem. That's the problem.
0: Okay. Five six unsubitimi afre Edward Dwenkyerɛ ana wasɛm bisa ɛde aba managing illicit drug addiction ɛne yɛde bɔ ɛde wura yɛ nnwuma mu ɛhɔ ɛne yɛde topic no ɛbɔwura yɛ wasɛm bisa Edward Dwenkyerɛ bia nso bɛtumi afrɛ ɛde aba Pedro Wama Dina Cruz ɔsɛ monitoring you from Indian Police Kumasi Tano so Kevin Jansen ɛhɔ ɛna ɔhwɛ show no ɛde firi yɛde asɛsɛ wo nso wode wode aba Pedro wa ɛbusua maakyeɛ mu.
4: Hello.
0: Hello, Machium.
4: Hello.
0: Hello. Ebusia Machium.
1: Yeah, now, Mama.
0: Pacho, Dini, baby, I can say free.
1: Oh, you mind you, because if you come to one.
0: Yo, Brian, my Pacho, my interview.
1: Yo, Edam, I'm saying it. Yeah, I'm playing come on, maybe. That's what you want. Yeah, I'm back. Yeah, Sissy, I'm renting in Nala to the Uber Community One. Brown ya yimi ade make it table so na otumi chance sam rant ya what is one for ta fanta ni ku ye nya hwe won pe so na it is for me ba ko so ni ade rasta na won hu ba se bi ni na police fo won hu a won hu it is won ye hu bi se police fo no e di me ni ko won hu ya. And then I won't hear BB because Nancy one is scared to do no passing me.
0: Okay. Yeah, 0551 65 65 65 and 0551 65 66 56 on Subit Mia Free, Edward Jen Chana was in Missa, Ediaba. Ebusia Machu.
2: Hello, yeah.
0: Pacha, we didn't baby Akas free.
2: Friendly, that's a purple man.
0: You, Pacha, my interview.
2: The Pacha, that really is very, very, very disproportionate. You come here. Eba, what's in America? That problem here to ordinary America, that's a only issue here. In the morning, one of your summer deliveries, junkie area, you know, and she signed them away in the other young people and one of the people or so. Not a house as you. After all, I won't tell now about knowing or what. The best thing is your account, and tomorrow knows the back of the machine knows the back of the house or the scalp of the green thing. I didn't get sending you being in the morning. This is a young people.
0: Okay, yeah, that's a mommy. Ebusi Amachiem.
5: Yeah, no, mommy, I could hear.
0: Evangelist.
5: Oh, Eja, you know,
0: Eja. Eja,
5: hey, but you have to say. Eja,
0: hey. Yes, yeah, we have to unkache.
5: Wow, sir. Eju me ya me di etu kwenye kakrenti. 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Uber Tamanu Tawa, Yawa, Stadium, Wahaya, Yamese, a Jomo Bobo, League, Yadi Bahona, one no back, may bow walk 12 years. Air Quakos, Uber Corona, Rio, Yanu, spectators, no more to say, into a band ground to be funny now. And you see, just as I and then yet, Tamahanquao, Miss Ukoya Kurum, Ukokumasi, Ukoba Piajinsem, that you are known what is it, quite so. It will be one to say, I say, leader, your leaders, Snarkas of War, ma'am, no Musia, may catch home and say, a man born in this leaders and a German, Sam, that's what moves to me yet, because China never pay king. And you say, we're cheering from police station. Oh, yeah, no move up on air, on my book, a war, table, one or more, and yet, great to where you read.
3: stadium, oh, stadium, referee, you know, if you cry, come rescue, so, now you know we were standing, baby, oh. And to me, who said, leadership, when I see him pinning for an instant, I jump and say, I said, and to me, I'm saying, and he ain't done, sir, and then you can say, because I didn't know, I want to win, create a human for my woman yet. Jenny, I didn't hear to me, I didn't cook, and the end of the year, and family, I did. Into our woo, but it's our woo, but now one to know, I'm finding them slowly, you can't say, discipline, punch, and one, they come into our. Into us a secondary school, it's your crab body, and I didn't have them.
0: Yes, say, Jahi, never see a matching.
2: Matching, I'll go see.
0: Pacho, Dini, baby, I can say free.
2: Professor, thanks for watching, madam. Come on, Mama.
0: Yo, Mama, Pacho, my auntie.
2: Ah, I'm not the Eddie. Yeah, we are hitting a part because I'm so my market here. But do you want to know? This is Plan B. I could say, I would be out here. And run here, almost no matter how dear we are. You do what the beer and an era. And my defiance took her to see a better at the point. I could see her, and I think so. Now, I'm not to make her sing, nay, no crepa. Let me say, me bra, me and a bra, or toss I do. So for Ben Edinachi, or to more. I could see anything you are on one. Or no more quack.
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2: No, down here. But she can't one win now, the better man go for. Now I signed the cow. And she signed me, Pano, a young woman, my dear. But in Lanka, I may say, yes, sorry, and may and suck a woman. And to about 10 years, I didn't be won't feel. So fair, Rabbit. Fakalano called a radium, Nami Gidi, yes, sir. Nami Bessian, Sufrena was a son. Yet I must see the brain in church, fire, mother. Nami Sham,
0: Unsham, so mamma, yet I say. Ever say, Machu?
7: 104.4.
0: Hello?
7: Hello,
0: Machu.
7: And how, you know?
0: Pacho, didn't you be a cassafri?
7: You'll be doing the position.
0: You, Pacho, mind you.
7: And the bonnet, yeah, I can't show. So now, the guy, a group program me last year. You have to Uber soon, the whole soon, that, and almost here, my own baby, a wood grumble. And I did back away, and it's a mere on the monopoly. Yeah, I have it, but one woman from the group, you know. One opposite problem, pa. But yeah, then, Coca, who need not look up, but I say, I am not in the idea on the right, sir. Oye bibi sa aya ha je papa se e se mre du ho ana se jimi bi du ho se ye na ye timi so sa a je se wo omo de ba o man ni mpo na se e se se ano be bra se kakara re bo ye tre tupeni fo ana all stakeholders tapi ji ye nine certified se all the stakeholders to take se na re bo ye nyina bo ye aye ho mi no e have serious effect e wo ye so se ni o no mo na nkata ye tre
8: Hello, Mokati Fanje in Central Mamma, Penny Bapo, Eva Kai say, Nadin to the winner yard, the Papa Power Ghana, winner yard, dear Sikomo, and Yendin to in Sanders, we are yet to join Yabaka to Yia. Made an apology to the young life. It is the Empany for no mamma in Palania essay. In that one, but the air put them up in a good far, a good far, more than telephone, Mumpony for the count of movie Tajimano.
0: Yeah, that's yeah, so do the about 0551656565 and a 0551656656. Ever see a match? Pacho Dini, baby, I can say free.
2: Pacho, send my Mary.
0: You, my Mary, Pacho, mind you.
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2: Na mi ni a boy bi oto ena odi ni ho opo bo ai bi se onye ne kwa kwa e ti ma se now I'm missing out with Nedge Mow. Be a little bit Nedge Mow. To start. Miniano, a coin, only Pacon, a little coin of Friday. Aliano, a bian, you know, Naminiano. Just say, a baby 50 years, Miniano, which I don't find myself still a Miniano. By 7 minutes, you did not comment our hospital, I'm aware, no, my drew the permanent. It's media.
9: This is one
2: day. One day. Because when you are shy, if you are shy, you are stupid. Because that dia, or no, uncle, how be a uncle, who don't you be a bad. That's it. When you are more ablaba, papa, dia, we are. 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So I bet you men. You see, dia, damn, what's it? Yes, then say, na meba buana, ubi a person, you must be. But you know what I mean, because you know how to pump it. Now you know what I mean, because you can't hear for that. And then you know what I mean.
0: Yeah, that's it, my Mary. Eh, busi ya machi yo?
10: Yeah, busi ya kumwe.
0: Boko, eja kafui?
10: Ya biyo, ayo kini yo.
0: Pacho yo. Pacho kase free?
10: Kase free, I'm not you.
0: Yo, Barrick, Pacho, my inti yo.
10: Yeah, what's up, busi ya, nyan nishram. Nye, it's my pa, na pe, muti ma, gana mai. Eh, that's not even, ya kama asa ma, and I said, boy. Our phone being so account. He said, but I'm a bosom see, as I'm a disappointee. I could underboy idea, not paying you, not a car. Our phone is in the city, said the boy, between the eye. And everyone also, not a gentleman. I could have been so a co school, a quadra of one or four home, or Bessia on the beauty. And now, but more, now, Colano, that very useful buffoon, not it's by different. Not whatever. Must say, in my phone to my
0: ember.
10: Then some find a quaint among Colonel Nina, woman. Would they collapse as you so? One time, grandpa, that you did appear 1 month, 1 year. Must say, I'm running for a gugu. I'm on the apologies I am. Some people were Koswa, as they had the announced before, you actually didn't to Minka, and the youth in Watwaba. The youth in this say, ah, say, yes, Shadow Connor, you say, and Humbra, then to mean, sir. And then you base, I had the great chance, sorry. In the sports stadium, on who told me, Sir Drew, Yahya, or baby, a throw to Opal Nahani. And so the way, what's he here, Sabby? What's in the old criminal ball? What's our name, and Nijako support Opal Nahani?
0: Yeah, that's say, bra Eric. Ebusia, yeah, the offer you made, Ebusia. Edu,
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1: 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Now one could eat you mafu for El Honomo. 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And on an animal, et to me, Akasadia found some him. So we judge it at it a bit down when you rain some ahudwa, or can ya, and ya, the yellow crocra, and Nancy, or just away allegation, or the 2 ones. 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
0: Plan B a family. 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Avian Sushansma, say them live on Facebook. Now Facebook, the yes, when ya data kuma be an answer wife be. Now what time would teach you for no? Now where Facebook app no? No one means a done one ma, what do you send first war? 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

0: 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You will cope on my master dance on Betty Magina if you are nine half or so, ten at an intermoa. Na, and to cheer you a bit to be a welcome, a babuano, young funny in an ayanasa. Now, basso, you flow, what's on said, there be, Miana Missime dying, Miana Makoto, Ion Rosso, Miana Makoto Cement, EDC, Dan, it's your boy, my pen, I'm leja pandia. Acting Red Control Commissioner, Yura, Frederick Opoku, HMA, there be a Dumra. Or say and suggest me by a bit in your ma if you are for an hour's one eh eh then or monkita would not me a jay which man and say any of your schools you are puma old war city and more friendly 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
1: 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Yen and you bet to me, yen, sir, ebe so ni mo. And you do to me poker cry and drew at the by yen, so ya dear. Yen, sir, ebe so ni mo pa, when you saw what you say, or bet to me at your mina, near the one more edna and brano anwo. Na dear Nam Soma, and then assembly no elbow modia do on Huji Muni, and answer whatever modia. One a jetty for one war, my dinner name, Potter, my dad, Quada. I guess both on it, also a do elm, you know, a fimpy menu, any a do no NCMO. And I'll just say, nay, care more pepper, and I'm paying for no one good team, Casso and Casubum. Abyss, I was ah, is a jetty air cost and a dear air cost for the animal, how are? Eh, mamma, jetty and to me, because already two jazz a bull. 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
0: Adano ke kaden kame pa ma yowa. 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
1: uncle,
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0: a green kwa. Abusuya, Shenosua Sugusua Uti, we are from Tureka Sia or Plan B 104.5. Your Tema 2 and 3, John Shenosun, yes, in Gunya Cassiano, yes, threatening in Quabam, Eddie, Amovibia. Yes, I them live, oh, Facebook. Now, Facebook, I've been chaired by a few rough on 1 penny. If you need bet to be paid, every name of Mr. Demigin, which in ABR, it didn't mean to me more tea, or the entrance or permanent to me, I've been channel, Etime, Eddie, a go. Now, here to work as you know, so I will NDC, Amaikuma. Now, Shense, and Nedbe, I will and Coswan, same you, dear, you did not die, fitted that you are. 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
3: Enu finu Look, Abangwe ya obaye, Abangwe ya obaye, led by His Excellency John Dramani Mahama. No. Odin shise ya guwa kwa emu asenebe ya ebe peja free SHS nukra,
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4: odi
3: 1 billion, nkwa, just the free SHS. 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
4: now,
3: NDC abiding fire, no, those problems what will be solved. Send a bear free SHS no a bear day a be genan in I show. What on Saturday
4: plan 72.5
3: as capitation ground on Saturday allocate here and all clear all areas our system no more. I raise now MPP. Okay, so Omudi, some levies, and our funds be a share a same as collateral, a G loans be okay, or buy us or claim here a Kruya about double way, or ye, Omina, FE system, no more. Many Okasai, 99 free SHS double track. I go back to traditional single track system nana ye practice long time
5: but pinanso honuma
3: pinanso wa koswa
5: say ye double track system
3: we don't have to just get up and scrap everything just like that sana system no about the electricity. Don't forget say educational sector inquire

0: sector John Dramani Mahama cleaning and say reforming. There are so many sectors reset no cost. In the educational sector kwa nidye and I'm a boss. Look, and so additional 1.9 billion has been paid to clear that get fund issue and redo get fund. Meanwhile, okay, get fund. Meanwhile, yano mo edi akoto awa. So we're in fear. Am I get fund for some time? Now you pretty, but me no kasi get fund. Anya injina swa. You pretty kama kama. 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
3: 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Really bounce any trauma hospital Janshi and Daoka on Sir Ebekebi. Freying Ewa Homeso 0206798723. 0206798723. Oh, friend, a bejo super papa. Now for ye to me, Amma or ye nepenny be. Now Ghana Mistos, your boy and Samarani say for the unborn generation.
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4: 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E jet tue tuo. 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Ekopim aye 13th of September 2026. Mechre 4 weekends. Saturday, Sunday, and a jumedie no ebaso. Afie we die no die. Ebeye gigim.
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Abeto Edia Mobibia, Setwe Ojumtuni, Hip Life Artist, Reggae Dance Hall Artist, Gospel Artist, High Life Artist, Plan B104.5, Yasin Branian Promo 2 on your mount, Sawanum Air Single, Album, Anansa EP, Senunsa Air Promotion, Anna Yede Eguacum Edia Mobibia, and to Ubet me Afre and Penny for our Homeso, 0551656655, 0551656655, Pomodians one in Penny for Ebet. 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
8: Some of the topics, Felix Bafo, we talk about Ashito Lenu, we talk about the goalkeeper, Moshi, John Moshi. These are experienced players mixed with youth that we've recruited this year. We just want to be in the league. I want to do well. I want to be among the best. We've told the coach to make sure that at least we do well. I don't want to put any pressure on anyone. I know people are not giving us a chance. Because when did they come? Levy Wonders is a team that have been around for a long time. 1959, we were not born. But it's gone through phases. When I tell you I'm a Sneaker and those things have played there, you'll be surprised. But this is the time that we must also watch stand up to be called. And we are building a team from some point to another point. So far, we want to make sure that at least on the field of play, we do achieve. And this year, people should watch us. I'm not joking. We'll make sure that we'll cause a lot of stir for us to be noticed. If you want to be counted among the teams in Ghana, you need to do something that people cannot think of. And that's our target. And we we'll have to make sure that we beat the big ones for them to respect us. That's what we're doing.
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9: Yeah, I'll have to do that for different reasons. I think some players have been playing a lot. Talk about the hectic schedule. And it is hectic, but you can't say that on one hand, then maybe not look at making some rotations for this game. And on the other side of that, players that aren't playing so regularly are training really, really well and part of the group and important to us. So some people are just knocking on the door and deserve opportunities. So we're certainly not taking the game lightly, even though we're qualified. We want to win the group. I don't expect a drop in level, but there will be an opportunity for some players to get minutes.
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10: Yeni no adi bu fo no eye prematch no omo che letter from gas e permit to say say chrono national lot ne makwan say e bit to expectate akuri bia kafu fu ni kwan once here to the president of the republic of Ghana na na do dan ko ku abeka say nga ye sita akansi na che mai kwan na ya fele stadium no 25% eti e bia sa kwanya no e ne ba kusuma bu na na so through the minute of defense sports. Anyway, you want to take this to your
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2: 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So, Ena, wasuguswa, utieno, Ena, Eye, Ukwada, Yatrase, Ede, Plan B, Aye, Kamajin Sports, Ena, Ebreo, Enyasem, Ketua, Kura, Nen, Sempi, Ena, Yede, Ebreo, Nti, Tamu, Kuchu, Yebebo, Chiri, Ede, Amao.

Okay, nti mamimfa aye number bi ema ho na bibia enye kama, but before say me de number de ma wano, my intiwe says here.

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2: All right, Tinti, anyone say, I don't know, I mean, for a year number way, amount, France, a year academy, and 17 justify, no, a year ochina, echi, a Saturday, a bay, anopa, a year 8 a.m., ana 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
United, wamu right full back, anasa Brantiana.

0: Otu, Edema Bobokuno, your friend of Prince Amevo, and never could see me. Minon Kasei, was signed contract. Edi Ama Akra has a folk, Bobokuno, Ameno Ekasei, Ochina has a folk, Ebeno Official, or your defender. I was signed 3 years contract. Edi Ama Phobia, never say die until the bones are rotting. Eti Monshan so and for my, yeah, can has a folk, one seminal. Nanka Gaka Tofonum, Womo Edimu Akotenepa, Nansu Bibinti, Akra has a folk, Esuse, and Nadia Omo Ebetimia. Omatom home, Eddie Free Gaka, Aya Tofo 20, Aya 26 in the moon, Enya Asem Ketua, Ene Enra on the 18th of Aya August, Enna and Penifo Ekosia, Etime Kopa, Gaka, Tofo no home, and to my official launch room, Homo Eddie Ebony, Omo Seno, Aya official confirm, Essa Aya 26th of Aya August, Ekopim, Aya 30th of Aya August, Aya 4 days. Our University of Ghana Sports Stadium, no, a 4 teams, Asia, na Gakatofono, Womo Edi Aboni, na Plan B, Yem Him HSF, Fistesro, and na Ababituda, say NT 26th, no, aye, and net now, okay, Wednesday, 26th of August, and now, okay, na Marches, no, Fistesro, Abba Abonte, Bibiani Gustas, Woman Mediama, about 3 p.m., and now, okay, our University of Ghana Sports Stadium, Womo Elbesia, Asia Kain, Omo Ewia, 6 p.m., our the same venue. You know, Samantes, and so ni Dream Safety, and so Eddie Eberpim, so and no a first day, Ukada Ebay, and a ultimate set match, no eight to the 2 games, and a Ebekos Ghost Stars, and a Mediama Ebesia, 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
1: improve their game and ultimately manage them. You know, I think the discipline both on the field and off the field, obviously that was an issue when I arrived, you know, but I think we've dealt with that really, really well. We've got rid of the rotten element that existed in the club. And today you can see everyone is united. Everybody's fighting for the same cause. And it's a positive thing to see.
0: Way and in summer, I hear Eric Tinkler. 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
1: Professional environment, it forces the players to behave professionally. Yeah, as I mentioned before, standard of the pitch it might not mean a lot, but massive importance. How are you going to improve a footballer on a pitch like this? You're not going to improve it, because he's got to take one touch, two touch, three touches. Sometimes he's got to take four touches, loses the ball, he gets criticized. I can't teach them a lot when we're playing on poor pitches. And the disappointment that they have in their faces, you can see, you know, when they make their mistakes. And a lot of times I can't blame them because of the standard of the pitches. So that's something we're working hard at the Asante Kotoko, to have a training pitch that is of a high standard, high quality. You create that, players will enjoy training a lot more. Players will enjoy football matches a lot more, and they'll feel less pressure when they're playing on those type of pitches, you know. And that's one thing that I think is lacking in Ghana and needs to improve. Other countries, Ivory Coast, pitches are very good. Tanzania, pitches are very, very good.
0: Wey, and in summer, Eric Tinkler. 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Eric Tinkler, the target, I don't know.
1: To finish in the top two. That's the target. I didn't come here to just earn a salary. I came here to win things. That's the most important thing. I came here to win things. I came here to achieve things. I've achieved things in my coaching career, and I want to continue achieving. I'm a very ambitious person, so, yeah. You're going to see me like you saw me today. I think we have the material to compete for the league. That's important, you know. Rome wasn't built in a day. You know, reality is in football, especially you're dealing with human beings. You're not dealing with a product. You know, and those human beings have personalities, have characters, have good days, bad days, and we have to deal with that and hopefully get the best out of them come the end of the season.
0: Wey, and in summer, Asante Kotoko, head coach Eric Tinkler, Edia Tuja, or so no, Wama Ghana, se Obabi Diagro, Obabi He, Aye Kumase, asokwa ene Astown or by se o bebo juma edi ama sante kotokoti mno 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
2: My discussion with the FA, we had two goals. One was to qualify for the World Cup, and the other one is also to go past the group stage, because the seventh times that we have been to the World Cup with the U20, that hasn't happened. But this group, we have even more bigger ambition. But the first one is to be able to go through the group stages.
0: Wei, and in summer, I coach, you know, Eddie Atuja, under 20, omo national team coach, enyasem kitwa Ghana Black Princesses, omo akwa kudu aye Poland, na ochese beginning of the qualifiers no, na 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Spanish eye teams a wo La Liga French League 1 Italian Serie A teams e penwa o so be bo division 1 still e o Spain
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0: Enti Abdul Mumin Abrante no ensema wode atuja no no oche se wo hwenim se aye tima wadwene no enema ebetimi aye kama enso ede ama no na bibia enso etimi akokama enso ede ama Abrante no
1: professional career and it's a project that they will look up to. So I think I'm a very defensive player. Also I don't think I'm that bad on the ball. I think I'm a football playing center back, but I enjoy defending a lot. Yeah, I think that's how I would describe myself, that I defend a lot, but I also like to play football too. Main strength on the field, I think, is pretty much all aspects of defending, I would say. Because over the years, I think I've tried improving all my aspects of defending. My main strength, I think on the ball, I'm pretty good with long balls too. From Denmark, I say I learned that I'm not good with cold weathers. So it's too much cold over there. So I think, yeah, that weather was not for me. For Portugal, I think it was where I really realized how it feels like to be a professional footballer. So I think it's where I started to feel more the professional environment, what it feels like. And I think in Spain, in Rio, I matured a lot. And not just on the pitch too, I think socially I matured a lot.
0: Wey, enin sema Abdul Mumin, edi atuja ochrim, edi entia oka ahe Spain, oko san, edi ma Girona, buboko, wanko Portugal. 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

0: 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And then Wednesday. And then 19th August 2026. Emrason say Yediaman on Nisem Kakra in Saka. Eddie Ebre Obibia meeting. Eddie Bernard Mensa Ube to me Afremi comments. Quickly, Yebesha see Eddie F UEFA Champions League qualification games are. Endra Eko so Minu Kase Unim se nyami aduma next week 29th August and our Ebeye League phase fixtures no and any qualification games no Eko so Dinamo Zagreb Womu any Vikings Edi Bweni Obia Genyonko Eka 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Above all, I'm sorry to the kids who follow me. 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Is any dear Bibia Essie Curtis Jones Liverpool any inter for a agree fee for the transfer of Curtis Jones £35 million and any sika epium inter for ebitia Edia Miami team Liverpool na abrante Curtis Jones wabuna ketim akopiemu ewo eye interno bokuno abrante no or join Liverpool no ache ye pa ni boyhood club academy and out to me say 2017 will make he any debut for Liverpool. 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No a controversial pa ebeto Jack Rase or no a referee bia Manchester United fan. It demand you elbow match, no coffee tipe, and ya dia obelusi and as a man you ebelusi game. Aye Howard Webb. You say no dear wa retire from a year refereeing. And as you say no, wano no uko piemu ewo PRO professional referees na wano air referee chief and as a chief refereeing aye officer. Eddie Emma a PRO for what in semi atuja what chess over kaya World Cup a basso 2026 USA Canada and Mexico no in semi and I said incident to be a buy between a USA woman Bosnia and Herzegovina match 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Balogun ni ye red card decision World Cup national.
1: This is plan B.
2: Based on nothing. No fact, no evidence. And of course, when something like that happened and there's some external pressure applied, it's not helpful because it creates a space for those conversations to happen. Processes need to be put into place and followed for the integrity of the game. We know that suspensions can be appealed in certain competitions. And if that process is in place, then it's right that it is followed. And certainly... what we saw wasn't helpful from a refereeing point of view because referees go out there and make the decision honestly based on what they see in the moment and that was certainly the case in the Premier League. What was most... I just think that the fact that it was admitted post-event that some pressure had been applied and some process implemented...
0: Openi Howard Webb and our team in Kano, what you say, sir, a year incident now, you see a World Cup now, sir, you revoke a Brentia Balogun, a red cardinal, e adibia enye helpful kra enfema eye 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best players before the start of the 2026-2027 season uti u player nka ho a na chese u team no abonkele fonko a na gumti wait any 50 players a pool e chese omone mo eso ni pa me de hunsem and so e di e mo akase video so plan b 104.5 fm veteran striker abrantia your friend utum say Jamie Vardy, former Leicester striker, no, or legend, no, he say no, or Pesoko Jam Essia Kine, Edema relegated, West United, or Chessa Zeno, Nenya Brie Pabono, Onyabo, 38 years, or 69, Ujanaso, or Pesu Siakine, Eddie Emma, a Western Foa, Eddie Hussem, Eddie Atuja, a brand here, a year Axel Witzel, Idia de Pa, Axel Witzel, Ufi Belgium memo, na brand here, Ohen Anima, utum say baby face, pa. Nanso we boni e kani age chewa because ah we dey already be 20 years and 25. When you 37 years, ah wono no, he say no dey waha ko sign contract at the ama OGC Nice, a Brent Axel Witzel, 37-year-old player no. He say no, wa ko sign at the ama OGC Nice, e wo a year French league anima. Ye don sem and so at the ML El Casafde so Israel for womuso matchom ho at the FI a year FIFA for ho and I say support for Openi Gianni Infantino because of FIFA Forward Enterprise now. What they buy in Tinusino, Womu Chese, Womu Achom, and so Eddie Efimu. Jeremy Doku, a copra, he say no season Ebe Chasse, own to me and starty, Womu Chese, or better if Yachapa, it's Jeremy Doku, Zeno, we pra, own to me Angelum and Sakai, and Femma, a year, Man City for and so on. Uko Pima, Premier League, a year CEO, Eddie Ma England for Openi Richard Masters, what Chese, he say no, Ohenema echoes FIFA. Ah, a ye Infantino, corruption who sent sem wo disika, wo pesika, egu ni botum, at the expense of a year football forum, wo chese ya dibia, and more football kra, enti openi Richard Masters no, wo chese nenu, eni menimu ya wano support it, se ye nyi Infantino enfuonmo, na ye nya new a year FIFA president, we eni ensemwa, utum se Richard Masters, wono, a year CEO, Edima Premier League, ewo England no, wo kansem bebri, yin tin sema, Richard Masters, edia tuja, Edia fa eye Infantino ho oche se ye nyino emfi eye ehonum.
2: So we obviously support the FA's position on Gianni, which is withdraw their support for him post FFE. And I think that's the right decision. We support it.
3: So you believe there should be a new FIFA president?
2: Yeah, I do. And obviously another candidate has to emerge, a unity candidate. At the moment, you've got a situation where three of the confederations are seemingly not with Gianni, and the others are either for him or undeclared. At this moment in time, you will know more than I. And hopefully someone can bring all those confederations back together. World football needs a strong FIFA making good, strong decisions.
0: Openi Richard Masters and outing in Kano wano a CEO at the Ma Premier League ewo England memo chese Infantino pade zeno wadim papemu ene eye utum senkabum any FIFA federation sinimu inti wamo 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
5: 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Teams ninina nya bejasa pejenti. E jet to a tour. Aha! 32 teams from 32 communities. Anuna e chaguo no wankasa unimodida. 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Ewo tema. Committee 2 aye Mexico AstroTurf no so. Ah, obia tutum ne kamfa ose ene plan B en kamum na afiewe tournament ne die. Aye sronko. Na mekan 22nd of August 2026. Ekopim aye 13th of September 2026. Mechre 4 weekends. Saturday, Sunday, ene jumedie no eba so. 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Ebeye gigim.
6: Double gigim.
0: 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Yesan so ewo best player, top scorer, wonu any golden boot no and a best goalkeeper, golden gloves obeje and a fair play team award no eno so ewo no. Na yewie we nyina so a
7: 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Obia and Kokwa. 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
1: All right, Teweda, comments. I say, I'm on in some kakra. What the Abesomoye? So far, Ezri Konsa, BBC, £51 million. Or Johnny Manchester United, defensive midfield, no. Or Bobby Jim, Eddie Ama, United, Bobo Kuno, and Yasem Ketuakra. 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sorry so 3 p.m. na yeko higher plan B 104.5 FM. 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
2: Ofiepe.
1: Eddie Room, oh, Facebook, and so, and then so TikTok, almost say a dem life, oh, oh, say, plan B 104.5 official 104.5, plan B 104.5 official, and only a TikTok, but open so journey, oh, Facebook, and so, dear, plan B 104.5 FM, and okay, anti, and one, I don't know, okay, anti, Yatana say, my main shasa, if you, Derek, oh, I'm an onion, Samaba. Sanso ena efisem enso aba Derek what South Africa coach no oye juma awo Ghana ha ediama kotoko no
3: yes
1: what ni nsema o kanu
3: yes
1: wakasa pa
3: yes ine mena nya bite ni bi
1: yeah
3: na wama mama ni din
1: matise microphone so etwa bonu se ase adwuma no ontimi nye nti ope excuse ene ade but minim ediwum excuse na coach ni ma na se no kre no ka
3: I hypocrite for no, and no more fellas say, coach, no, and my excuse.
1: Okay,
3: missing my money didn't.
1: Okay,
3: now, I saw my friend Eric Badjimba
1: Tinkler.
3: Tinkler.
1: Eric Badrin Batinkler.
3: Yes. This is what young mind coaches know. Omun to minka.
1: Enka.
3: Or see, if you want to improve a player, not on these pitches. Before, because if the ball comes to them, it has to take 3 touches for them to control the ball very well. And we watch her say, "Your football, no, it will fool." Only the MA, our country, be the MA. I say Tanzania.
1: Cry our head of Ghana.
3: It's so sad. Tanzania. The men of Tanzania are ahead of Ghana when it comes to football. But it tells you that since Nyante Chimreswa, the football was declining, you know. A decliner, Ababe, see, yeah, you need to compare Tanzania. Now, you bought football, Tanzania and Ben Ghana. You bought Premier League, Tanzania, Kenya, Sudan, they are not closer to Ghana. Even Libya, Okumbe Bresi, they are not closer to Ghana. But it's so sad, say, Eric, Badrimba Tinkler, Wache and say, our football is far behind. And you see, one of the saddest things is that the players themselves know, say, yen pitches ninye. Yen coaches are, yen omuti omai wemu, omuni say pitches ninye. But when you grant them interviews,
1: omunka,
3: omunka, obi ambo a pitch nisuka and chair soda. Say the pitch has a problem. The pitch is like this. That is the saddest part. But Bronya, yeah, trainer Bronya Bekache, and Amika is here. You see, Eric Badrimba Tinkler, Exposi Club, Lansen, same board for no. Who say, Monday, maybe so, say,
1: yeah,
3: criteria, bang,
1: and Omujinansu.
3: And Omujinansu, they accepted some of the pitches. They have to come and explain to us. Because, say, Tinkler, Kache, say, yen football, no way, here. It means that even Oshé Kotoko Football Club ne pe, and they judge ahead of the season because Uye Uchu Mutaya Kotoko beko kroken to me.
1: Yeah.
3: Uchu Mutaya Kotoko ebe tufa
1: abeko brekum.
3: Brekum.
1: Obeko tuba.
3: Yes. And he, my Golden City cry asanji atu. And it means
1: and then brekum no.
3: Yes. It means say whatever will happen, no, Eric Badrimba Tinkler will have to. No, sir, ni pre and post match analysis, no. Meaning he's going to add the pitches to it.

0: Say, see, so club licensing board for no more brand betcha because our pitches are bad. Say, if you say across sports stadium, Baba Yara, ni Aliu Mahama sports stadium, ni Esiponka, we can't even maintain it. Imagine the small ones. So, dear Eric Badrin Babe Kache, no, menini yadji 100%. But you see, Osanka sent me to our soil, menini yadji. I see your man 1 to 2 season of Obeji Ghana Premier League. The only thing I'm me person me tuning for F1 say for now, no Kotoko Hassle Folk, they are not ready to win any trophy in this country.
1: What him as my means?
0: Oh, yes, minimum.
1: Oh, no, or yeah, club lancing same board manager, Ghana. Former Accra Hassle Folk.
0: Are you sure?
1: Yes,
0: oh no, yeah,
1: as my means.
0: Yes, minimum. Yeah. For general,
1: yeah.
0: Onunaye club licensing board.
1: Yeah.
0: Chairman.
1: Former Real Sportive Accra Hassle Folk me for that. As my men's. Onoma appointed as club licensing manager and administrative assistant to the national team department. Into any honkwa or san wo juma ho for san kan.
0: You see
2: what unim ni ba go play I don't know.
1: Why?
2: Niodum.
1: Great
2: ambassador.
1: Okay.
0: Enjoy to my guy.
1: Only a Tamaga, but answer a Tamaga. Okay. Anti as my men's Anna, club license and board.
0: You see,
1: would deem a him dear, ham dear, at the teacher. Ewo.
0: Is he unknown and a trana cunyasu and was
1: on any team? On any team,
0: I accept some of the packs. Oh, as my some brab you my on some brab you my because and some my many explanations because this kind of things we can't accept it. So, what I say, we can't accept it because. You see, Osha even broadcasting right now, and I broadcast no which on my TV so my end. Yeah, possible born a
1: bo. Who say born a
0: bo praises what park ne so
1: play an so eh train say born no ever far from now.
0: Yes,
1: what control
0: play an impop any dear Sawyer. Eddie are train born, born a bo praises. Buncheku, buncheku, buncheku, and say do play an in chain. And you see. Hey, yeah, papa is a Ghana football. See, Yako World Cup since 2006. Abesi 2026. Scano, you to be fine proving your football here. The almighty blaster car any training camp.
3: This is plan B.
0: So Scano, infane echo. From Nyante Chine time. Abesi Yen Honorable Ket ne time. What are we using the money for? What can't we improve our Ghana football? Do we need to always disgrace ourselves? As same way, Eric Badjumba think like I am. And you know, that's all. And you know, and yet I say, yeah, or to add my excuse earlier on. Time no coach blaster.
1: That time, no, Jai.
0: No, Jai. No, I match me. Oh, my excuse, pitch ninja, it's a loose.
1: Yeah.
0: But that was the same pitch I opened it to
1: a boy.
0: I only opened it to the
1: same. I'm starting to say,
0: yes.
1: Mm.
0: You see, it tells you that those who have traveled outside the country knows that our pitches are no good. And those in the country also knows that our pitches is no good.
1: Because Tamar Suli, Edwene, a Premier League, and also the same thing, and also kind.
0: And so they're known to go outside that Casper Stadium. Ask the
1: Uncle. Uncle, because I said the pitch.
0: Yes.
1: And pitch,
0: and you see,
1: Obia in any,
0: and I am a yano, Obia in any. And you see, me, Debbie, I'm because I Ket, Dreams FC. Now, the Dreams FC, and you one example, la. Now, can you clubs in here? Now, Dreams, ultra modern facility, I think, say, all the clubs will learn from Dreams FC, but Dreams FC, any be. And no cry a problem because war ye leader no di enim no. You're not setting good examples. Emma Umbano Mosha waseno. What message are you putting across all the clubs? Say, I can four venues and some are approving.
1: Yeah.
0: We are still waiting for them to approve the four venues. And I'm going to tell you.
1: Ombejatum.
0: Yes.
1: Ombejatum.
0: Ombejatum. Ombejatum. I can just say, oh. Situation I knew. It's kind of league now. And you see, one funny thing is that.
1: Venues are so far, Omonian to Omonian here. The reality. Doma, Omonian to
0: yes.
1: Swedru Sports Stadium, Omonian to
0: Ena.
1: Vision, Omonian to
0: yes.

0: No, I'm saying Akabako.
1: But I could not man from Betuja. I think that one team ain't need baby over.
0: I can't say. DBB. Okay. DBB United. But I don't know why you so. Why you so? Golden City Park.
1: Okay.
0: Now, say three teams, you know. It won't be a relegation. Or the first time, maybe so. Me can be beer. Some teams are on 1 year to Mono.
1: And a fishing.
0: A move back one army, you know. You have a ball league, baby, you know. Now, a move back one army, you know, call relegation.
1: Hey. Wow.
0: What the first time maybe in Zonka?
1: Oh no, yeah, I call the Dao. Dao. Because I want
0: to. Sa venue, hon, one more. Is he a kind of high engine to?
1: Yes.
0: You have a boss season, baby, you know. Nemo Bacon and Ami, you know, a relegation.
1: But you to be made Diana and correlegation.
0: Media may say, Emu Bacon,
1: Miss Mutuama, a Diana to be correlegation.
0: Into one ever go.
1: Because another man, Tlansi.
0: Am I on correlegation?
1: No, never. Go football, never put to
0: Omoya Tre. Emu Bacon and Ami, you know.
1: Omo ba ko nebe ko
0: okay
1: but vision soon to be quarter
0: okay and the sana Ghana football net here yem pe wasem a obi bia e tan
1: no but say say pitches no more accept here no experiments dem crawl for
0: and eh ah na say bi bia obe consult to penin answer
1: o me nyesho
0: tale kama se bne yanko
1: so esme en sambra bi o mai no my entias but think like here. I would love to be under his presser.
0: Mm.
1: I would love to be under his presser.
0: Say, what can I pay you?
1: Oh, no.
0: Or say, Kotoko.
1: Oh, can't
0: you and near mommy and son, and I could hear him.
1: Yes.
0: I'm not like infrastructure.
1: And it's true.
0: Or say, Kotoko Nisika.
1: Yes.
0: And indiscipline. And I affect Kotoko.
1: Yes, it's true. And you could see, say, indiscipline. Now, I'm going to go for guess. I'm going for guess.
0: I'm going
1: to I na yet here. And who's in it here? And who's your pomo players? Now, infrastructure, no, can one say no. You look at a crowd for Ne Kotoko. Has any year getaway ma Kotoko?
2: Plan B.
1: Omuko Peja Pobi man see on him. And now Kotoko, I and I say, and I could judge you
0: on the way.
1: Yes. And who say the two teams no? Eme ya. Or hini ne dom in Omosu. O 2-4 said to Nana. Nana Kentinka.
0: Nana Piao.
1: Nana Piao. Ena, you can say, Tobe. Omutu no asasi bi omupe o Ghana biyano.
0: Umbinya.
1: Umbinya. Omu raise 5-seater stadium ema across Fu Ne Kotoko. By the end of 2027, nanko mwe peja biyamo omu. Because they are our biggest clubs. So nanko mwe omu omu omu stadium ana parksa. Like, it's a plus for them. So what you say? Iti, they are think like I know me many jung me bomb by the democracy cup. I'll be under his presser because me want simbi ambese me bisano. Then na Kotoko catch no and so oji juma na tu pictures when na Kotoko yi chere no. Omu yi AI pictures chere na na say omu yi reality picture. Eche because or see office South Africa abano and you say no omu catch no. It's wine any din komo and so je juma na.
0: Unim, say omo sporting director no or South African. Ono na Kotoko di kan appoint no.
1: Okay.
0: E buy. Na according to sporting director no say the clear picture is say Oba Ghana. No abepe good coach a o Ghana hanaja. Omo aye juma.
1: That's the sporting director
0: no.
1: Kotoko di Kotoko afano.
0: Afano no.
1: Okay.
0: Your friend no Menzu. Menzu.
2: Yeah, Menzu.
0: Menzu.
1: Obe pe Ghana coach.
0: Enti, oba ya no so obe tena se ebe monitor system nuka krabe 1 month, 1 or 2 months.
1: Mm-hmm.
0: Eno hun se no. 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
0: Se, omo aponte eye
1: local
0: coach ya.
2: 104.5.
0: Emoa system no.
1: Oh, sa.
0: Mm, voice eno ho.
1: Wow, and I'm in tears
0: with me. Voice no.
1: Wow.
0: Or since I'm on point, coach ya oye gun in here. Said the indiscipline it here. Sa ne betwaso. And tis idea. Womu look elsewhere.
1: Wow.
0: Inti on one dreamuno. And I recommend de Eric Tinkler. And so the Marco Toko. And Bordono. Say, says idea. or coach biwa coach nso a former player
1: yes
0: wa coach teams to the highest level
1: oh, yes.
0: unse coach
1: yes.
0: no kasa yes. okasa bia odwana num kasa
1: oh yes we wechi
0: behind wechi
1: wechi wa wechi wa even England
0: yeah
1: wa bo wa we coach wa England
0: yeah anti omo approach inu no ana unse a countryman ana no nso convince nso ana ebra but recently yeah no this same menzo no interview bi omo she ano no o say Edin a otay kotoko e wo South Africa no.
1: Yes.
0: Enye sa edin no na oba Ghana ha waba bi hu.
1: No kre.
0: Enju timi se nka. 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Na 10 class so ba e no. Wo no so ahu se ampa kotoko no se de no moten no. Enye sa ne
1: te. Yes.
0: But then 10 class no so ba e I hope se oyey adwuma because I think so oba e no. Obo two friendly games e wo Kumase. Wo ne Ebony. Ebo bako.
2: Lower tier
0: side. Mm. Ebo ni Division 1. Ena one Benab.
2: Enso boy.
0: Ebo e. Olusu bako. Ena Odro bako. Bako ye 2-2. Ena Olusu 2-1. Enso bako.
1: Okay.
0: But recently ya no.
2: That's
0: a winning
2: one.
0: A
1: winning
0: one.
1: Only Lions.
0: Ena Odro 1 Okumasi. Ansana. Omo ba Akra no. Obese Golden Warriors 1-0.
2: Yeah.
0: Ena obese Heart of Lions 1-0.
2: Yes,
0: Entu timi se.
2: 1-0-4.
0: Improvement kakraba. In terms of defense,
1: mm-hmm.
0: because we concede four goals, Ewo Kumase. But Oba, no other two games we have been
1: on
0: concede,
1: yes,
0: a goal. Oh, until you team say,
2: rather washe goals,
0: rather washe me, you know. Until you team say, pitch, you know, our coach in a can one seven, any infrastructure and say you good and commit me, I agree. The American, you know, say the coach in a can and crophobic, I say, or the excuse, and a two
1: until
0: one perform one. Not just say or their question pitch.
1: And yes,
0: but I am no credit through do and a coach.
1: And yeah, no credit. Because the coach have made us understand, say, of a sort of ball born from the back.
0: Yeah.
1: And from the back, you need pitches that are leveled. And yet the album momo me wo we o ni pay ni so. Yeah, go keep a jibbon no break your pass here or pass in the camera. And co player no and bounce bounce mark player and nine. And him will human sawa jibbo. And what Eric Bajumba think like air canoe. Meaning ya Jim Pepe. You see, Kotoko fans no. Omu make sure say there'll be one. Esan said they are papa ne kano and no crea afim and all kano. But if they decided say omu beche mienu, they should remember say football e won
2: home.
1: Football won home take you.
0: Yeah.
1: And you drone aye no. Won home ta football. That's why Oko Anfield, you see the number 12 man.
0: Yeah.
1: And the supporters.
0: Yeah.
1: It's the supporters don't come boom. No many coach in your dream. Some who are that is why they have the chapters. That is why they have the circles. They should make sure, say, they ask them questions so that the circles will throw it to the management board.
0: But when you say, me and Kasama monitor Kotoko pre-season, you're a bit of a kind of say, fans and lower more expectations.
1: Oh, no, it's a perfect thing.
0: Mm.
1: How's the Kotoko? I'm gonna forget you. Trophy in this and next
0: because
1: year.
0: Because Ajuma or Kotoko team in home. Players in our home.
1: And he has. Now, a big club like Kotoko, about justify for players. How? You want to compete in Africa? Oh, but justify their pay players. Meti has some of the assignments. I wouldn't have Division 1 a pay player. Has. Naka has Ko Adriana no pay player. And he's all break. How score where you can say, medium or no per player, Nanke so brave because they are the biggest club. I say, Ubo, you can say, Ubo, you can say, you have a total space. Now Real Madrid, Nibasa Abba. And I'm my Unilever Abba. Ubeko, this is how Hassan Kotoko should be approaching players. And your division, ne where you can justify.
0: But as I'm so now, I say, Ubu, yeah, team is no lower tier side than enemy tier because recently, I know who third division team, our tone player, then call. FC Porto.
1: No,
0: Portugal.
1: You see, I say, you know, the development process of players, you ain't taking note of it. So what I say? But Broniba no be a scouter. Or she development. Or she potential.
0: Okay. No, or their foul.
1: That is the thing.
0: Okay.
1: Or she potential. And that is where the recruitment team of both has the Kotoko, they are lacking. They don't look at potentials. They don't look at the development of the players. Can you imagine, say, in Kofua, Omulidi has team no, last season. Majority of them are being sold out. Okwa Malonia Kupiska. Essence say, Otanaha, Onyaska no Hishen. And that is what we are lacking. Nanka, we has Broniabe, Kotoko Broniabe, Nakiamani players' development sheets. Washe. Or in the preseason ya or you play if you. But only no, there's no data. There's no data around the players. The only data they have is about social matches. Washe go say, but if he 80 left and right, you need that data. Clean sheet. Apart from Benjamin Sayebony didn't clean sheet. Which data do you have for our goalkeepers? We don't have anything. That is why we are struggling in our league. And okay. I'm sure, say, Brony, Mienu, Real Mabi, any other Brony or more, the league, no, do help us with correct data. So now, who make an analysis, you can give correct data. But you are going to do analysis, they are always, I say, wow, copy your data. I say, wow, your data every league day. That is bad. So what I say, so how's the protocol? Their fans, no, they should forget winning the trophy this season and as a next season. But they should think three seasons ahead. No, Omunya, you can say, Ntubuasima coaches, no.
0: Okay.
1: Because our football is very aggressive. Now, Brony, the Wabai, only say football is aggressive. Ayakasa, Nini, technical advisors, no. The only man not be age one. Inti, se matches we Omun Lucia, Omunya Ntubuasima, Mbunifuno. Because, meaning, their has no protocol. Supporters, they can even stop you from going to the training grounds. They like doing that. And San Omote. It's about Jumba, Yamano, Trinqua. Now, I had the papa, Nukrewe, as I come out swatching. Just like your coaches known to Omun to me in Kanje, they can say, Ketin and Crawford, any we can say, as my men's fool.
0: Okay.
1: Say, your pitches name. And see, Yadana, as papa say, Wakananu yam. Now, no scapa and Kamechin 2 city.
0: Okay, me that's Derek. 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Endo, yentiu.
3: Go. My mention, I mention it's here for coach. Do you have for the winning? A friend is saying, Super Cup, no,
0: yeah,
3: Division Dwarfs, yes. My mom, Abaso, I'm an SMP in a call final. Yeah, yeah, sir, modern boy, you know, I'm better transcend the idea. Call your friend said, the new season Division One League name. Now, I should say, in a coming season, I'm better to me, I represent a Ghana Premier League name. I think, sir, a former Kotoku Royals, right.
0: Coach, yes,
3: coach
0: Edwiafo. Yeah,
3: yes, I think,
0: sir.
3: My
0: memoir number, so yeah. I think, sir,
3: Okofa Kotokokra,
0: Tama Ogum, Ekoe, Tama Ogum Koye, no, two coaches,
3: assistants,
0: now Okamo,
3: Okamo,
0: yeah,
3: alongside,
0: Johnson, and Johnson, but I could be
3: sound,
0: Ono Krami Hunitema, and then I say,
3: only I know Casami Hunitema, I just say, same view. Anyway, I think, Eric, Dapaye, your friend, Eric Tinkler, who are Juma Yepa, and I like the fact, baby, or the angles in the feedback, but you see, Oko, Milana, AC Milana, Italy, Owen, say, AC Milan, and Inter Milan, who's on board. Ewo one venue and a one stadium.
0: Yeah. Giuseppe Meazza.
3: Yeah, Giuseppe Meazza. Now two teams omun to me and Kambo Mun Yesa Adianana. You know, asem we maybe sao. Omun to me in Kambo and see one stadia. Nanka at least sa your friend is saying Sikana beba when it comes to your friend is saying tickets and yeah dining. I mean they will share it among their self normal they build the omona later no back home. Etumie Kusini Stadium from ABI the Omudi C no say revenues near the Ombinyano. Nan come there. Because say
0: I hope say Omusi new stadium. Yes, I think say Omusi.
3: But
0: me confirm one man. Me confirm one. Bakusi.
3: Bakusi.
0: Yeah.
3: Okay. But actually, I come to ne kabo maya. I think there's an infrastructure that which is never. You see.
0: So no. We say PM is an. I am in Italy. Need the how.
3: Anti. But as in you can't ages no years or more. Stay in existence in your friends and Ghana Premier League and even in football now. And yet, then I can see a catch on some Winsey Stadium and ask some good infrastructure. Now, it takes me down to the point of coach and the idea Eric Tinkler. Kitu Ebina, main far foreign, you know, yeah, share now it's here for me. What can I say, me say, I'm wrong, more appointing, and I say, Edia, what's the war, South Africa, say, Kotoko, Kotoko, Kotoko, no. Now, Unim say, Bia, Kotoko Dino, or more infrastructure, or more ska, when it comes to your friend, and say, discipline ya de ninyi na bi ho but oba be do ye no sa key points ababu boso no I discipline e infrastructure any your friends say sika no kotoko no eni bi
0: de home ni say Inter Milan any AC Milan they say San Siro no omo e purchase no with amount of 197 million euros.
3: Okay,
0: AC Milan ne
3: Inter
0: go say pay me that
3: 197 million euros. Okay.
0: Now, report just say they are planning to build a new
3: one.
0: A 71,500 a year capacity
3: stadium.
0: Two
3: seasons ago,
0: crap. Project, you know, just say design number now Foster plus partners NFE Monica. A company be a war Italy and a more kaboom
3: now.
0: Oh, my yes, I targeting completion by 2030.
3: Okay.
0: Yes, 2030.
3: So, now, on baby. Before the World Cup, and I say in the course of the World Cup,
0: And by 2030, according to where you know,
3: okay.
0: Now, just AC Milan, Inter, Omakabum, no more, almost about 71,000 plus
3: capacity. A good initiative. Into with us, no. Much as a best sound
0: one more. I must say, estimate, you know, 1 billion to 1.2 million euros. 1.2 billion euros. And a best cost to 1.2 billion euros. And a best cost to them.
3: Until say company business.
0: Yeah.
3: Into imagine, say, sir, you have a cotokoi. Sankomo, Kabum, Nanka company, be a bit siamomo. Nankomo, the attitude. In the course of omo game your friend saying process ne one or two be more on beye no omo ton players ne yes sponsorships ne idea na I think say by now omo enya stadium any infrastructures no obi beka say has for now omo enya po bi man but it's not still enough the Packers saying be say omo level no will be around Ghana year enu position mu ntumi nje the media ma the Diana the summer text mu yina sa boere mu a omo ne omo pre league ne ho and see an okwa na wo bae now coach na ba be cancer key point we enu su na edi kotokonya unze me no te ha u make his story last week about Abrantia Agadas say old training grounds right late here tie say only training grounds
0: after was yamba
3: ya mate ne say it was because of Sansem we are indisciplined. Because he felt say my boy am a team ne pain into my kwa be there still now am opportunity say my boy am a team no
0: and this
3: but coach ni a new coach he has to assess you and see say oh yeah okay for the team no and no thing that all can about this indiscipline no into and no dey ko to nya basis same way now financially so say and eh ya ka say kotoko kotoko kotoko a ya say kotoko ska ska no way
4: the name
3: got to cry so it's about time say sanyama we nyina no they will put it into progress and me anya me wanwa or say it will take him one season or two seasons to win the league for Kotoko and upo akebi because yen pitches no in favor yen football no say oh kasa who develop a player oh yen pitches is so unya the good your friend saying side of the player obeka se player na sa
0: na media ma aduana samates vivian go stars a omoje no anya pitches is one mo
3: sia ka say no dey ya be
5: say say say ya fa we juma ajai dey o
0: oh that be that's the reality
3: no dem really
0: say pitches media ma omoje li o ti ase e ya the same pitch na mo boss
3: general
0: media ma ko Golden City Park ana media ma ko ho kotoko nso ko ho o ti ase omo besin omo ba new town obi aba hobi at the end of the day no any league o ti mi fa nye no o ti mi fa no kwa
3: make your home fortress
0: o ti mi fa no kwa ma ya yasi
3: media ma ti media ma matches o boy no obo dodo na so wey baby o boy no ne favor no enye outside of points
0: baby o boy e dey answer
3: home money home na say home points
0: no no when am home home matches o bia boy in the same matches no bia boy
3: how many times na oji home boy
0: no boy oba we
4: as the over away from home
3: eh how many times na oji na bi say obeji league na majority ni say obeji points ni do on abo home away points in the baba akubaku o
4: Ghana league na away
3: oko yan kan ukraine in shutdown for imagine say she said yeah that pa eddie fa president eh example no she this is the time and can also onosu nya a world befitting pitch
2: 104
3: stadium papa eddie man team eh dreams fc and sacrance I to me a proceed was answer so I think say coach everything clear e ka same we are I think say he is right and what can ukraine straight and expectation of the fans no mom go too deep
0: say say a large grocer when your partnership my me Honda yes wa ba timinum from Saudi
3: wa be so nimu
0: or the sikeba
3: and be shaking fast am
0: o ti say a large grocer
3: yes
4: very branding
0: o ti say enti e dey na esi kotoko e kwan say omode timinu e be say e investor bin say now kotoko din no there yes
3: sir
0: no kotoko otumfo nananom yensesa no
3: sa
0: ewo ho na emom no ye de team no ama investor bi nsa se onfo sika bishim ye ni stadium ye ni we ni we be si stadium
3: na team no
0: uti ase ye na ebia ye ma ne years bi se bia 10 years ana se 15 years
3: onfo develop team
0: onfo and develop team no we are o tam so na uko
3: sa
0: infrastructure naka aye kotoko dia
3: sa sika e
0: but Saturday we nyina no empenefo ni mu but omo pese omo beye because of say obi personal interest nti
3: sa
0: on fa sa adwe no kra nko say ye ntena se ni ngo bu sa se me ho
3: sa sika no embe bio
0: because ye say e koto kono kra no e tofe ah me nana no mo tafre ho o ti ate
3: kakra
0: sa adwe we e wo ti mu a
3: e be den na kotoko enka Ghana ha now Ali mo.
0: And Ukraine,
3: experience of Tunis mo. Air compete at the highest level. Your friend is saying, CAF Champions League. Confederation. Club World Cup. Makubiko onbo nansi ya onbo super African Super League in Ghana nansi ya eno kwa so kotoko entumi ankobi
0: eno entumi ankobi eno ni mse elali elali omne basa
3: tone basa ebo
0: ebo enmrei
3: look at the level of the ali in the football na kudu
0: kotoko ya se
3: so I think
0: kotoko no ya se etofe
3: omo
0: ah o ya de eto wonu mu a o tafreta frewa na wa ja no bi nso abeta frewa
3: e choko mi wa ano za no ya se o tamabo bo a ase mesi so you see said the year who teams be more improving talk of Newcastle said baby na eko and for this kabe shame she improvement aba so we need improvement in our football.
4: Oh yes.
3: In our club football, because he made mention of one country, yeah, far ahead of them, Tanzania. Now, or the South team in compare, and our South country in compare Ghana, which tells you, say, yeah, football no is far from your friends and glory.
4: I'm a Malikra.
0: Okay.
3: And yeah, Mame Fa, your friends, Israel Konsa, the end sorry so
0: could I be me by my time. No, I can't want him. Aha, coach, when I'm missing me, who need Temano, Gazelli.
3: Abdul, former friends of Kotoko coach. Okay.
0: Last week,
3: former.
0: Oh, Dabi, only
3: on
0: some of Pamano, say, and to only did the money. And none of me, who need Tema. I mean, I'm not almost all caught, committee two. Minimum, say, not positive.
3: Or
0: caught, Zasai. And to my Anciano.
3: Abdul Gazelli.
0: Anciano. 0551-656-6565. 0551-656-6565.
6: Aha. Ube timi afre
0: na abashu
6: no subina. Good afternoon. 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Okay. 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What you? We want to go to Ghana.
0: Okay. 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Also abaso. Hello. Good afternoon. Hello.
7: Hello.
0: Yeah, good afternoon sir. Banje for so kasafri.
7: Open you.
0: Sene wa want to tune my year. Meteo ka ko de kwasem.
7: Eh o ku ja e me niu kra ku ja me niu. Shin si ko to ko to ko. Na mi ni mi se o de bi de bi de. O ku ja. Na me ka ti wonso na wonye woni bi. What to happen yi pa? What to happen yi? Na mo bo. Bye bye.
0: Me ra se pa. Apeni nti coach ni de reality no na waka no. O se de o ho no no. Hello, good afternoon sir. Hello. Me ba Jeffrey so ka safri.
8: Na na ka safri. Ndwa me ka ka mse. Mo Premier League wanyo kana Black Star. Mo pe sponsorship. That sponsorship na mo pe. As you say, mo amo in sense ro kona mo ti wono. I was mo mo mo di ase, mo ti na mo akọ president wo se wo. Ye wa sem ka, ye ni wo nko mo. I said, who good year, you know? Who good year, say now? I say, one casano, don't be afraid of any football, brother. all clubs. On you know, we name non-selected players, no? One by one. Not two teams, no, one by one. Non combine no winning out together. I say they become the national team for Ghanaians to have their favorite and their lovely team that okay. will help yeah. them to have their soul.
9: All right.
8: Secondly, team na more winning sponsorships. Premier League one. Anna, yes, you know, Ankasankasa, making the best man's across Subaya. Then Obi in his cavity. Obi and you were in his cavity because Obi and Penkwaka. Obi and Pese, or no Brennan is he can, not the about the Udin in Yapunyaku. And then Wabadam. Among the Norman Sacrum Subaya, Nadididano, a yet at the depression.
9: Good afternoon, sir.
8: Good afternoon.
9: Me patcho e sorry. Odin be aka san free na. Okay, bawe. 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
8: Me patcho o panish me wo no. Ko to ko ni as no o mi ka fo na. Age ti ba ye o ka ko to ka sin. No, they are who can know the acid? Yeah, crash as a moment, crash as a record of the quarter.
9: Okay. Good afternoon, sir.
10: Good afternoon, Mr. Ukucha.
9: DJ Sari, ain't you?
10: Yo,
9: yes, sir. Yes, sir. Yes, sir. Yes, sir. Yes, sir. Yes, sir. Yes, sir. Yes,
10: sir.
9: Yes, sir. Yes, sir. Yes,
10: Yo, kaka do kan se o se me kotoko pa dia dia ye la ki pa ye ni da ki a kotoko ay o mita bi se ki ye kotoko ki no da ki no na o mu ki kotoko o se kotoko pa kotoko ye so pote si na ye ye dia ye ye ka bu ma ye so ye ye a po so ye bi ye ntu pa because o se ye pe ni se we be ki we be ki mi se me ta pon sa be ki mi se container.
9: Hello. Good afternoon, sir. Hello.
10: Good afternoon.
9: Me ba Jeffrey Frost Oka Safri.
10: Ernest.
9: Open your Ernest. Yentio. Okay. Accra. Yentio.
10: My question is Accra. Me be saying sir.
9: Okay.
10: Because now the partners and the beer would be what we do say. Yeah, yes, I wouldn't say we have to swap up one now we are. I don't know. So almost sit and sit and be no name on the last team, one and a half. You're born on the
9: mope.
10: This year, here, you're a couple of us. This is a coach in the group, Kotoko, and the mass. For kind of quality, I say.
9: Yeah,
10: it's a name here. Two for ourselves, and two for the team. This is a Kata, and yet, you know, no sutia. Why are no breakfast or team? You know, 25 years, 30 years, I'm okay. So we have to make a left for the team. By 30 years, that's not the
11: Kumasi Kotoko Ntemwa. When you profit the stadium, training grounds and hotels, whatever,
9: temperature se muka aya ka sana pe politi nku ada so mon tin so a wa tona ya mon boko no mon bo man ke die ke ni so medase medase pa pene kase
12: 0551665665
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9: okay, auntie, you better say, pa, nana, say, where do you, okay, what do you think? This is one big, 104. And do you
3: enjoy? Sa voice, that's it. I say, koto konu ne gu ne nimase. Okay, sa voice.
9: I say, ne koto konu kwa ne gu ne nimase.
3: I'm saying, coach, na kasa sade, your friends, eh.
9: Bibi fu frabe tu.
3: I'm saying, wabi trinity, simple, and so. But,
9: wabi endosu.
3: Yeah, wabi endosu, yeah, dem. But, nyami aduma Saturday, ena, your friends, eh, community, grassroots friends saying tournament and I think it's a bit nice, but you expect to say you been the first game, no?
9: Yeah.
3: Very well, and teams no more both first game, no?
9: Mm.
3: I'm prepare you, no? Zero, yeah, because so one by year over content, so I believe say.
9: When
3: so
9: they born wapa.
3: Yes, Ochina Krebe said that Ochina
9: on Friday,
3: and they are share. I mean, the parents between our communities, we are normally they come from communities.
9: Community,
3: yeah, rivalry from the communities.
9: Yeah, okay.
3: I think it's Arsenal, so I good signing for Ezra Konsa.
9: Okay,
3: very, very versatile in the absence of Abraham William Saliba. So I think they're on course.
9: Okay, answer so.
15: Okay, mini
9: aji. Okay.
15: Because callers na yadi.
9: Mm.
15: Omo tie ya super. No mo suma 4.5. Suggesting ya mabi ama clubs no.
9: Mm.
15: Ba me person ko foti as say. Say me boko toko a. Me to me has in sinche. Me bo has a me to me ko toko sinche. God they are the two biggest clubs.
9: Ewo Ghana.
15: Ewo Ghana. 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
9: Okay.
15: Ne be ko ye amai.
9: Okay, but so for ya rebesi ya. 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
16: 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Aha! 32 teams from 32 communities. 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
3: So you get this sleeping material.
2: I'll buy some.
3: You go buy some.
2: Yeah.
3: Why you not buy before fighting for a room sleeping?
2: No, I will stay for 2 days. Only 2 days.
3: So 2 days you go sleep for from?
2: On the mat.
3: Yeah, you get cup for drink. Plenty disease around.
2: I'll buy.
3: You go buy. You get woman sleeping.
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1: Abomination has no remedy. Say it. 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

your opa slow down so na had ya na better say yeah and a driver there can win him tia na and I'm fine cause he be a me pen in tell me you come me and I will treat his yeah you're right there.

0: Blue, blue.
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0: I blue myself.
1: Shirt not so fat. Thank you. It was amazing. Into where the kind in chair committee for that?
0: Yes, yes.
1: It's here will be BROT Plan B FM. Ah, chase. Crawford, the mere manka, be on Betty Mabum, Michia Philip, Otia, Michia Bracofi from Hospitality Barber Shop, and a Michia, Mia, Michocho, Muchocho, Muchocho, Chocho, Mucho, Quenu Bacope.
0: Okay,
1: Yeria Yakotia and Tokan.
0: Okay, and Tokau,
1: and Tokau, and Tokau. I was your pain. In Nayako, is love enough to sustain a relationship?
0: Is love
1: enough
0: to sustain
1: a relationship?
0: A relationship. Okay.
1: Ochere mo ase adonkwa betumi ama relationship akone ni mana ana ase awari akone ni mana. Ubi se mo a yase capital debida.
0: You know.
1: You know,
0: okay, you don't want to be my relationship. I am successful. Okay,
1: what do you don't want to be a baby? And I soon come.
0: Ah, Samumu. Okay, and yes, say ye then I come.
1: After the Miami, we sell person.
0: Yes,
1: good. First and foremost, no, yes, compatibility.
0: Compatibility. And that you and that you and that make a couple of workers yak as you.
1: It was your thing. Once that my mention compatibility. Once all to me knew a bewo hope. I'll pin panasem pa. And so mummy and I said, wait, Munshia.
0: Oh, okay, who could be awesome? By Munshia.
1: Munshia. As in who per red or per blue.
0: Oh, okay.
1: She knew
0: so dear wool pen as soon as
1: you are no more.
0: Oh, okay.
1: Bibi and you are all the power, the peda. The Bia Sano and Tokonguan, a womb.
0: Oh, okay.
1: Said different goals need a difference. Not Obia, you'll pay a difference. I am not a muya dinka cra. Or don't know a hoe, and you saw a doddy ni ho. But we young fan is a motto TV back home. Time I saw some mobile bow. Bow. Yeah, you bow. And yeah, you telling novella. And a TV in so back
0: a coupe.
1: And I need now see at the same time. It was your pain. Sent Tiasia mba.
0: Now find a toy, yeah. Sabaom is Beman Nebato.
1: Nasa Beman and a toy as all banning a fieni and a man notifi.
0: Ah, now Tifian answer me, Makotom TV, Nami Beherboa.
1: And to Beshania Beshan, oh, my men shania mission.
0: Ah,
1: ha, womb with ya. Oh, have you womb with ya? As I am a bemu.
0: Mehame bo.
1: Good.
0: The two perches, no behodia. And I see a betche. Send me her bo for 1 year pe. Now, so I heard you for 1 year.
1: It was a pay over shop ball for 1 year.
0: If you are 1 year and crab, that's on a TV, not say.
1: Oh,
0: na you're repair.
1: And no, sir, no, it was a pay 1 yard.
0: Samu,
1: one send your crime over where I move it to me, a kind of affair. I move it to me, mummy, and move it to me, a boom. I shall
0: ball.
1: Ball, no, first. Movie, no more question, tell you novella. No.
0: And I say, a bay.
1: Oh, a bay. Some what's a moon, some one, dear. A bay ye. And before baby, why you? The baby, and I'm your man, kitten, be at your moon, Tim.
0: No crap.
1: My daughter, dear, quiet, dear, and so I best shock you, Abuja. I bet you one was a toothpaste, keke. Okay. You free one here called trust.
0: Trust. Trust.
1: Aha. My dear sister, my dear brother. Awari na na relationship. Hey, it was happening too much.
0: Respect in your home, dear Zenia. No,
1: Bibia, your Casa. Not too much. I said, every day. So would you crew and now we're yearing and in a warho. A boy and you shame through whom?
0: Okay,
1: a boy and fashion count. But more beer on in a warho. Oh, a beer me rampacho, and our sweetheart
0: Pacho,
1: and our darling Pacho, and I'm Pacho, you matter. So on the name yard drink cram, Pacho, you, Mudufia, and a moon who's any more becansom.
0: Okay.
1: Now, quite yet, where there is Womia menu so.
0: As you are any so.
1: Our China more.
0: Okay.
1: Or being in a door for a macro quiet shopping for fair fena. Hey, it was a vein and we may am crashing. Or banny be. Not bear me own pestle by be ya diana. No one can for fair fena.
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0: for the unborn generation. 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
1: The party, DC, what the dancer like a baby.
0: I don't think I know Shannon. 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
0: Mash up the best county players in one.

0: award. 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I was here, story of the day, and so, but then before that, you hear voice of the day, no, and Zania called story of the day, so that they. Bibia into me in repair.
1: As a woman, if you are not married, don't encourage one boyfriend. Have 12. Let's say 12. Have like 24. Now, hear this. Before I explain, Jesus Christ have 120 disciples. They left until they become 12. What am I trying to say? If you are related, you are still single. Keeping one boyfriend is on your own risk. That is when you will say, wait, wait, don't shout. That is when you will say that all men are the same. All men are not the same. Hear me. Have Ibrahim. Have Michael. Have George. Have Benjamin. Have Michael. Keep them on the list. But hear this. Don't make love with any of them. Don't sleep with any of them. Don't take money from any of them. Hear this. If you collect money from a man, you must pay. Stay alone. We are just washing ourselves. You will find that the ones that came to eat, they will go. But the ones that came for marriage, they will stay.
2: Yes, sir.
1: I hope you understand what I'm saying. But you only have Ibrahim. Ibrahim, I bab your head. Ibrahim, I beat you. No. But when you have them like 12 apostles like Jesus Christ, anyone that left, you pray for them, let them go. You will see the right one. Because many of you are praying for husband. God has sent your husband for you. But you told your husband that you have a boyfriend. How can you tell your husband that you have a boyfriend? The Bible said my people perish because of lack of knowledge.
0: Yes, I was here. My young woman, come with you. As I know, I was off on my canoe. I was here. Nitia Tiani Nanit said, was he a beau hot no more? A titular man. What do you really inquest tankers and Cassanche? As the
3: ever see
0: up and somewhere was off. Can you with your one cassa chilling?
3: Amen.
0: Amen.
3: Hallelujah.
0: Amen.
3: Amen. Your kind of the tenth in the TTA. Oh, your bar. Chimpna bibri.
0: Okay, chimpna bibri.
3: Chimpna channel. And yes, I won't quani a mother do. And I'm a minka ni ne ubian kasa. No, sir. Empna chen yes, I will study se ni pay you. One in the safata. 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Because only way kasa na ni way kasa na ni way kasa. 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
0: Okay.
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3: da bi na me mbi sa
0: oh, there be.
3: So I'm going to see ya. Then I'm going to say, because you're saying you're walking to a mountain. Oh, no, on your case, you're the mountain.
0: Into Monso, Mwabe, and Mwabe, Boye.
3: Dabi, yeah, ebia ni obenye fi wo sexually efiru ho because onim se wo no person no wetna ade so ahia no betumi excuse me to say Into your and no cry, no fast I cry, how I drink. Who she and I be who say, ah, bear me dreaming who. Open in temtem cry, quay on one day and when ya.
0: Okay.

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0: Wabani Bema,
1: they Allah, they were the pretty,
0: and then they woman yard disagreement.
1: Be Allah,
0: being honest, Bema need your dances, Obano, and your one in a chimprante. Now, Koba
1: said,
0: we are our resort, our
2: resort.
0: What is
2: my number? I email.
0: Now, Obani Obia, Wapama, dear,
2: minimum parentals.

0: Anna, Bemani, who did say, yeah, Bemani Busa, you don't know Baba, what in his way, a young Kuala Nibini, or say, oh, a bini. Obane Trasa, Naka, sir, Nimani Bini, where Nukuyan and you say, Bemano, when ya a yibi woman,
1: Naya Bingi.
0: Why don't
2: you
0: one of Bani Busan say Mira
2: Nikita Mo
0: said the way yeah Memano no San of Bani can say Memano no and Mira when you were one as a Bemani can say
1: Naya Bingi.
0: That is an any womb.
2: Chunima Chunima,
0: as your kid. You may
2: soon, Nima Chunima,
0: memoir about Coupe. Coupe, San Ocatian, or Seba Coupe.
2: Chunima Chunima Chunima
0: Chunima. Aja, Obano, so cocky can your mobus now, or Madame Ocasa March, Obekas Oye.
1: One room.
2: Chunima,
0: yeah, and I jamachu. Bema, you caught here by
2: Nima Chunima.
0: Have you been made by our culture of Banis?
1: Naya Bingi.
0: I him for Chinia Bidi, the Bia
2: Chima Chunima
0: Chewa.
2: Unima Chunima.
0: Buy you one yen wedgeman. Address
1: Naya Bingi.
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2: Nima Kun
0: and your Bayanka or Muntun sign our name apprentice and Nebawa. Cause the wow, I buy one yen wedgeman who won't say him, Virginia. A bidi yet. It is yet. Give us that Oban, why I'm for so. And outside your yen, no quans one or no SD. Over to me, I say.
3: It was a Oban on Yamine Tianacano.
0: Sasa,
3: on Yamia Tianaca.
0: Oh, Sanka at the Pananca,
3: at the Pabe Naoye.
0: Eh, Sabia, Michasa,
3: Chasa, who himself Babe Wine. Enna Ukunu, a cassette, a beer pay, would you my F one tobacco?
0: Or see your tobacco?
3: Or tobacco, Chasa, or be bunny and tenobacco, name some bamba wire. Namine Tianaca. Namine Tianaca. Ako ye say, not just say, and you one time been away, you see.
0: Or tie,
3: sir. Yamme, and the cars, I guess, every day for Tiff Man, one day for Master.
0: Yes.
3: Yanko Pola Palahun to Maffa Fair, ain't he? Unpacking and Yamanko to baby Nanukun worry girl, no fair.
0: Okay.
3: Nanya dream one year. Who sit then, and Maho Quine set, who kunu, and
0: neck will
3: be back. Ah, yeah, we apprentice. I'm quite dark. I can only know what's happening. Saturday morning, I'm not able to talk. No, I was a very tearful.
0: I don't know what's happening. I'm being running to now. Baby, I will be on so better. What during 0551656656 0551656565. Hello,
4: hello,
0: Mahau.
4: What's happening?
0: A miracle, Ganza.
4: Oh, miracle, welcome to Ghana, zero.
0: Mirama, ain't you?
4: But first one. Saffron, Minini, and Yadri.
0: Oh, sir,
4: about winning to her. Obano, why Yadri come up? But Mr. Nonfani, no Abano, say, never come, mommy.
0: Oh, sir. Yo, Raya, that's say. Hello?
5: Walimio, Minyakolae. 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Menyakolae, move to Walimio, Minyakolae.
0: Don't you
5: get no trouble? Walimio, Minyakolae. I was a man last Thursday. Yeah, I'm here with you. Yeah, I'm interested in I am modern home. I'm living by the
0: day
5: with two at the phone. I'm going to be from Copa Via. Thank you. I was a man coming to the man in jail. All became like it. I was with me. I don't want to see another Danny of reference. No, you have here. Me judge of your neck and then you go via.
0: Okay.
5: Oban wohun sana esta kan ye no ne bonu socket ye ni wanya no fan ban ye ko use no de emefao no de emeche wonum nyam no bi bade ye nya no ho ne bonu socket ye ni wanya no no nanyin bye bye
0: ye da se ko figa na busia wait me afra be mu be ni age wadre ntre 0551656656. Hello
6: abusia peni
0: get you diton.
6: The power.
0: I know Bani Kas okay and ye on Tiba Kunafi as seven fan as a monko. What you rea ya? Beman is a watitiaka or banisho. 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
5: Oh, and Obano, I am assuming papa, papa, papa, papa, papa, papa, papa, papa, papa, papa, papa, papa,
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0: Oh, Obeni Mendi,
7: eh? Yes, yes, yes. Mami, dear. Yanko Pone Chiano Soka. Now, also for the Nicolana Ayabu. Also for one out, Nikas has been with Yabra. Because mostly, a relationship is prepared for you, as you can do. Mehusa may really wait now, Mehusa may only wait now. And I must have a couple of problems I can share anybody's relationship. Now it's because Obama confirmed them at the Chapter said, well, no, I feel like you might be.
0: But oh, Obani, also for no sense, be a old camp now. Beti mi afa bebre ba enye hwe wo mo ho na mmomo no ustedi ebi ana uku a obewade wo obepewa wo se wo wo boy dada esa nana na osofo ne ka
7: oh sila satin with the fuck you say
0: okay
7: uma nkara kwenya se on on hunko bo e mata mema bebre ho a e ma adwun bo ne so ba ni tri e ti ene de ene de satin with the me ne nya adwun
0: okay yo yara say hello
8: hello
0: maho
8: yaga
0: You're riding baby, I'm free through.
8: Official, I could do. Let us see you as you are.
0: Official, by any way.
8: Unim. Girl, no. When was that? The party, I give me time.
0: You're out to serve it, Kakrawai.
8: Oh, we are some no prayer and to serve it. Bible, the dear, and you are serving war. I am no prayer. Indeed, young cat, young to serve it. The party, I give me time. And I say,
7: Abusia, maybe a ban say in terms of be our matua, like all who saw Bob Brana, a bewalinibia, and car or banana mewalino, because apprentice ye, Unishi. Now, why are dear pa, because I was a prima Walivia, Ujimi and Jim Penobe, dear, and I swear no bar, Oberwalinavina, so a Sansu was the other one of them are fine, my sons are idia, and as Abusia, and I don't know.
0: Okay. 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
5: Abusia,
0: yeah.
5: Wait, Louis, my son, my baby.
0: You don't,
5: Wait, wait, so as I said, my man, you're going to work here in the car.
0: And
5: then you're drinking. Are you going to get a lawyer? But what would you mean?
0: And
5: no crime. Oh, my son, yes, you're a yes, you're a
0: yes.
5: Yes.
0: My mom wants to ask you, dear.
5: Thank you. My mom wants to ask you,
0: dear.
5: I didn't talk any illegal. And Cabello Bacato.
0: And so was him. And so was him. Make
5: me more to me, too. Me too.
3: Into Baba. Sisia Banaman, who quines out or non quarino. Then I chose a more why we know Bible so person call ya be man but me say na no
5: Bible Bible ni ba bi anu ho ba yo wala biye wo Bible mu. E bo tuma chemo ba bi yo wala biye wo Bible mu. E si da. But of any wo Bible mu 1000.
0: Okay, did not yet say Ezia ya dear friend see. SD ya sorry en che bia.
3: E bo say very within chi abeko mo bi bia. The dawn the papa. Kofi Ghana ne Miracle Ganza.
0: Okay.
3: Any of mo mutie ye ni na.
0: All right.
3: Hospitality barbershop.
0: Okay.
3: ADSC.
0: All right.

0: civilized countries. Certain politicians, people are there because of their merit, not appointed by politicians, and they work and serve well. Look at our security agencies, puppets of the ruling party, ruling government. And so they are not able to open their mouth, even arrest thieves who ride public cars and are fed by the state. People who earn more and better, well salary and fringe benefits, occupying official houses with chauffeur-driven cars. Benefits come in thousands. They steal the most in the country. Go around the prisons when we go to give communion and pray for them. That's number two. Some remand for years, and yet those who openly steal and plunder walk our streets. What kind of society is
1: that? What will be different between the special prosecutor's office and whatever office of law enforcement? And the reason why I agreed to accept the nomination is that this is a new office. Corruption has done so much damage to this country. In the conflict resolution, it is called structural violence. It's an invisible violence that kills millions without anybody seeing it. Taking millions of cities for oneself under illegal circumstances deprives people of good health, education, and all the developmental facilities you can give. So what I want to do is to be able to set up a credible institution with a credible culture, which will be able to block the leakages and the seepages. If I'm able to do that, I don't care even whether I am not able to prosecute anybody. And part of the law says that it is preventative, that if we succeed, we won't need foreign aid. I will say, with knocking my chest, that the amount of seepages and leakages at the ports, if we were to close them, our budget will not need foreign assistance.
2: The Church of Pentecost is over 3.1 million, about 10.38% of the Ghanaian population. And we have brought in 15,000 signatories. I believe that this is significant enough. If they give us time, we can even bring 2 million. Yeah, just to make a statement that this bill, we support it 100%. And so we are praying for the parliamentarians to make good arguments. They should know that there's a creation. This is a sovereign state, but the whole world is a sovereign state with a ruler. And then the one who created us reserves the right to tell us how to behave. If we leave the right to behavior in the hands of the creation, then soon every lifestyle will be shielded by law. Till we have some anarchy state, lawlessness in this nation. Now, if you want to have sex with a beast, they say it's okay. If I want to have sex with a pig, it's okay. If I want to marry my daughter, it's okay. If I want to have sex with a tree, it's okay. So where are we going? So the issue is not about rights. The issue is about morality.
3: Because we live in a world where we are told we are the leaders of tomorrow, and the politicians of the day have ensured that that tomorrow never comes. Let us today tell the politicians of the day that the tomorrow they have been talking about is today.
4: We live in a continent today where, as the young man has said, our young women upon attaining puberty cannot afford sanitary pads, but our public servants have iPads which they do not know how to use. We live in a continent today where our leaders who preside over our health sectors have no faith in the health sector. When they are sick and their families are sick, they run away to seek treatment in Germany, in France, in the United Kingdom, in South Africa and India. Even our health ministers don't have faith in our health department. We live in a country and countries today where the political leadership have no faith in the education sector. They bring unto us what they call free primary education or universal primary education, but they can never dare take their children.
5: As you're bad.
6: Amnesty, no more.
5: Okay, then I asked him if he had ever been offered a bribe before.
6: You mean as president?
5: As John Mahama.
6: As a human being?
5: As a person.
6: Any human being in the world would have encountered, you know, corruption in a way, one way or the other, either being offered a bribe or a bribe being demanded. From you. What you need to do is to put yourself in a position.
5: Mr. President, did you take it?
6: No, I haven't taken a bribe.
7: But even to think about it, it just questions who are making these policies. This is what happens, that when you've mismanaged the economy into this hole, then anything sounds great to you because you don't have any option. You see what I mean? And this is the problem, that anything that is taxable, that can feasibly be taxed, they are trying to impose taxes on it, increasing withholding taxes on withholding and so on. All of these are hurting. They are hurting the economy. These taxes are hurting. And therefore, you are not going to get the growth. And when you don't get the growth, you will not get the revenue. And when you don't get the revenue, you go back to increasing taxes to get the revenue. And then you are in a cyclical
8: But I can tell you, as my colleague Deputy Minister said, we are not going to the IMF. Whatever we do, we are not. The consequences are dire. We are a proud nation. We have the resources. We have the capacity. Don't let anybody tell you. Like when Joshua, Caleb, and the 10 others went to spy on the promised land, and only two of them came to say that we can do it. And the 10 went around the community, murmuring, you can't, da-da-da-da-da-da-da. We are not people of short sight, you know, and we have to move on. Okay. So let's think of us as who we are, a proud, strong people, the shining star of Africa, and we have the capacity to do what we want to do. If only we can speak that one language and show that we burden share in the issues ahead.
9: Get the industrial peace. So you have ministers in the government have been performing like this. And if they are performing like this, what is the reason why a president is just going to take his green ink and say, we'll betray with you? There are others. Saying so many MSs are, because there are several people who have left my government, which I removed from the government. There are people. Neil Biano won my first term or no second term or that's what. But there are some of the longest serving ones, who are human so many. And that is the reason why. And I think there's good explanation.
8: Thank you very much.
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yedia bano saying within your henna kena dumba kwabena and we see the stable enemy producer obomachi dom jumedianam plan B104.5 FM soa and I'm affiliate bebre and so titru ne yabe funtinta umano www.planbfmonline.com no and I'm so and some no echeguo and so I was so sound so and now bet me be a can kind and some in any abode bede and you go on more bet me and you be a can kind and so I will hold more and which ray information sentence I hold wa a dorsal pa and so a fedume at epite a war a year Ghana a fenay nam na yanam a year mama comfort information center so a war kakasu nankano a war 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

0: Tier Ernest, Enna Fiso, Anita, Eddie Atum, Ewo Facebook no Eso, Ewo Honomo, bet to me abo Rahona Fei, wait to me I like you page na share or comment Eddie at was Yemri Pemino, ye bet to me I can kindly nano, a senso Eddie Amon. 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So in a new
1: 104.
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So my young call planbonline.com. So rent control boss, hostel owners, chairman clash over regulation of a year private hostels. And if it in rubber, maintain me once be a sorry or rent control team. And if a hostels owners are a war memo any penny for a hold what they done. I yet maintain me once be a ho any idea. Should I say, rent control to mean control more any idea fine. You could see I am some deja and so el hormone. Won't to miss bail application are joined to October 15th over absence. Ain't he? Won't to me, oh my tally tally tally, yeah. And your body, ain't he? And also, no, won't to me pray, won't to me pray. None will be so with, won't to me, not a word to me. Ain't he? And also, no, anyway, ain't he? I mean, they should try the laws and see how it's going to be. Soldier reminded of an alleged murder of 45-year-old man at Afia. And the soldier ni bin yesi reminded ni and I'm so kukum obi 45-year-old man bi. Yeah. Robbers attacked Momo vendor at Wale Wale in broad daylight, both with cash and motorbike. And the ha jene papa. 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Omu boy juma papa banu free senior high school nua. 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Bibi answer to me akonkai. NIA clarify Ghana card fees. Says reverse charges were approved by parliament. 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

Right, so my young friend, see, now quickly get into a war and someone in Ray, Yeti Eba, Nafe, Yenche, Sadi Abisia Kono. Now, Ray, anyway, this is na Yadi Abro. Na ha, well, Plan B 104.5 FM.

0: right, so the National Identification Authority releases some new fees for its prestige registration center, a premium service that operates 24 hours a day, 7 days a week. According to announcement, the center was created for people who want to faster and more convenient access to NIS services. And the new fee structure, first time registration cost 610 Ghana cedis, card placement cost 720 Ghana cedis, on and on. Tia de bebedo na yehu NIA charges and prem. And so El Honmo AMA orders a Boboya tricycle to instill reflectors, avoid major highway. Na ube represia and also saying no betria but don't want to call afei AMA chair Accra Metropolitan Assembly the regulations and rules with the about chese abobo ya ne tricycle chese mon fa reflectors and bobo mo shine ho na ntume mo na afei major highways no yes mo bia mfa so anti eno so eno no Ebebe ura sansemi ahudwe mu na yetu mi adomu esuko kama kama pa. And then ye ura ye Thomas aite coffee chains at nasa ye hwe ni muse ye ura ye Richard eni enso from the NDC MPP enso betu mi ababe kanya nsa na fe yetu mi atu yaso. But then coffee chains from the NDC Communication Bureau Eastern Region what now say on Korea and Presa this year war a suboy and to a yenswano a suboy and to aba and fa a man Tommy Akwaba.
1: You mean you saw him?
0: Bibiagina ye,
1: Bibiagina ye, papa.
0: You know what I say? Bibiagina ye, never be so as and so a year come
1: up. Sammy James also would drown nine so.
0: Oh, yes, of course, Yami, or the other chair and say, naturally say,
1: I don't know, Biaka,
0: Biasu and so no. Any complaint? So that no one. Yeah, the man.
1: Yeah, cause so many man.
0: Oh yes. Yeah. And quickly. Yeah. And the two items on the table. You ever heard now, Faye? You rem? You ever shall say? Nah, quickly. You heard the new prices? The Ghana card.
1: New price. The Ghana card.
0: Ghana card. CSC Ghana card. Yeah. You and I know. Say yes. Ghana Nibia qualify. To be a gun in Ibiano, supposed to own this card.
1: Yeah.
0: But as we are speaking now, first timers, I will register now bet you are 610 Ghana cedis.
1: Yeah.
0: What card I ran out could replace here? I have 720 Ghana cedis. I fee record update with replacement of card. And also a 655 Ghana cedis. Nationality. Record update 655 card renewal a 610 Ghana cedis of a record update only a 600 Ghana 400 Ghana cedis as they are speaking. You know, for now,
2: a 104.5
0: ADA na parliament. No, ABB found who they are, of course. They also do something. The question is Ghana card for me to own a Ghana card. Do I have to pay all this? Kobe,
1: your honey, Michel, baby, if you could be a and you were chief for me, what here for baby, a mobi a muti, and there a year's and then you may know, Michel be a nitty truny, I ain't swan of war. 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
1: 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I come in the Dianca, present me, you say, one more 18 years, you know, and then come back to Diaca and Tiso Mutuescabia. Because the time I will put another Taumunia 18 years, and I'm a boa.
2: Okay.
1: Yeah. Now, so one, oh my bro, 18 years. Any econo, Omudia, Sascano, say, a copal and a parliament, Jetuma, me fuasso. Didn't tell me fuasso, me say, say, a minute sooner, a baby be say, ye be beer. As for mine, so beyond in where then a shame. No, oh, yeah. Oh, yes, oh, yes, of course. Because you're buemu, sir, I'm a bue bium. Ah, my mouth would be natural with this. So, as what did a bin man throw mudding? Who can as a whole can I carry the baby? But a net me up in who can say me call bank send me call you, Missita. I'm not going to say, Manco, yeah, I'm ready. Yeah, update. Now I'm connecting me Ghana card anywhere. Meet me, Ska, a dumb says here.
2: Every to me. Last 2 weeks,
1: yeah.
2: I feel like in a bank, my sister telling him, say, no, I sorry.
1: Yeah.
2: Miss, oh, madam, 2 years in farm, was he there be, or card one for Miss Manfamba?
1: Uh-huh.
2: A free film, yeah, but card number, nan, son, a papa, pa, you have the tea and son.
1: Yes.
2: Because I'm saddened all this, so I'm missing Minya Daji.
1: Very well.
2: To update the mammy,
1: yeah,
2: he told me.
1: And how do you see, can you say, dear, I bet make a Ghana for you, I say, Ghana card, no, I bet you, I did be at the same
3: 4.5.
1: And there's no doubt about it. A ban be a bad because Ghana card a certificate on my penny for Nebreso. I'm a penny be a new buyer, obey in another obey train. A bea, you know, Musa Musu, Ombe, yes, Yabena and Ghana card. And I had the Musa and they say, Yabena, you're right, don't want my money first time, so no for us, no more yet. And I went so what be you or sent to us with ya. Obi be around fan who in shame. But the ministry, I buy any fair. 18 years, when I want for the money, 18 years on. Oh, my true, would you know there? Oh, ye, Sasika Samuel and Fihono. That's one must we had then. I'm 18 years, and protecting years, never Satamu. No more, omo qualified so much room with you. Those people need the Sasikano, Eduoma, Mifraso.
2: Tommy, ye war in Crofobio Hoa up to no munyan ye. And yes, be your yas warden. Center na yeah de na kaso be kono emu kiwa ewo ho
1: yeah
2: Tommy ye yeah, your mind bia yen hwe ni ma bi ye se bibi ba na se ye ya devices ye de ye no ayi na available no kitwa bi
1: yeah
2: me we population no dozen
1: yeah and so I'm pamum
2: good and so to me Ghana kada don't see kura person ke enji sika se de be dia dance se be Ghana ni no do I have to pay before the attorney say, and come po see a bear caught ye ni mine to the stand so. Yeah, the moya we a reader. And net your fire funu will be pet ya be a manwa or a gun any fine, why a gun any.
1: Yeah.
2: yeni ye ya wu yeni ye ya wu ho dadano. 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
1: Yeah, me no ya adune. 100%. 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Say, Coco, you're gonna card and sister with your scarf. 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Okay, me, me, they say me, and you free. Miss Alina Magnano. Me call different place, baby, I'm we are no, me, name, and you are
2: okay.
1: That time, no, me call, when me, your Ashma. 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Maybe not they were sitting down aloofly. And Mamika asked me to know where I'm your son and me dear. Usher, what do you call it? Health insurance. E by a year. Well, a certificate or my penny JJ's time, I said, now, if I saw my penny for time to the faculty, the master could for never health insurance. Oh, by yeah, and Satan, oh, yeah, only so you are. I shall have a Temaha, Temaunk one, let me to hospital. You are a time is by no woman, national. Utimi ye wa ashama, but when the hospital I will be bi awa Ghana ha. Uti asye. The same thing apply to the Ghana card. Aye ya, adi ebe bwa wa. 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Ebi no mo aswa de, they didn't go to register. Iti me, mi fese ye first adinu, eye esunya diye. So now we are next time you are ba na a free ah. Odu unbe show no ayde. No why ye? Nemo dia mi say ni say the 18 years. Phone after phone manya 18 na ah. When you fe bi say retroactive penalty. We call law we call something retroactive penalty. You call retroactive penalty ah. Because to obi negligence and that obi bonya why ya? Odi punish an innocent person.
2: Okay.
1: Okay. That's how we call retroactive word penalty. Into your best refer those are manya 18 years no. Mr. Abani say, oh, you want moving. Now, what on my tremor, dear? Of course, I wouldn't tell my son. And the next time, be by the boar or mine, no, not say, you can't, not people be never moon shame, a moment transit, I loosely, because say Ghana card, no, I bear a DBA, and I'm more example, no. They say, Ghana, oh, Ghana card, cry, okay, health insurance, cry, Skakuma, be now, oh, yeah, then. Obetu, and I say, yeah, and I say, yeah, and now, oh, a senate, even senate, Minuka say, a blue way, Juma. Who be someone say, Omufa omu senate, no mamra, can enter senate more on crana, na ye what you bidding. For no kata ni future. Yeah! That's the character upgrade the Ghanaians. E juma ye womu, obi enfa ni senate, no maka kemra, na ye contribute no onto an adachi bi okwa omu jemo da ye wo ya. Owa no manu kaka usu bad be banne, eh, yendi. That's what ye din wot, sanye manu we hun. Okay? Wo ohene kena oti we, why ye? This is a mobile boy who no was a back case, and I'm a boy. One was yet the number one, and I feel on Babayano. Omo, and I saw Panati, a comaomo. By best, I'm banning says, or better so, not a bafem kakra. There will be the Makunaya dada. Na a boa, a yera, not renew the and the fair come man free. What you have here? And now the 18 years for no one from 18 years are my qualified to where we know about no and no film. Then what those people know there, the Jaminasu said, thank you for no Omofa win. What's an all can be perfect, but the intermediate said, those people are best 18 years, no. 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bibi ba a wo hwe ebe bo a fa wo hwem ebi e your money scan or the ye o ti ase ye but Ghana card mi tire bibi amiti na asoro dan bi wo me nchan ho no omo be ye na lie o nya kwa me gina na man 3 days man nya so me force you say me nya ye the same to apply to tell my voters register. Me yeah, me fruka echo me ami me chromu
3: 104.
1: Yes, wundo me and I me call me voters ID card. What is it? Because since what you call 208, or honor one me to about honor woman, or honor me co school, or honor me and me be a mamma papa in art you all. It be any a bayadam call me chroma quiet. Uno say Ghana cardi a bit me co baby cra. One was a lie, no, yes, we no acquire war, me boa. Yes, my mama, and who here, yea. Okay, me know you are 100% car, or my adibino, Catita Jessica. Now, so you have to ask the first one, say, and you'll be asked. Eh? It's when you ask what didn't you? Hena, I mean, so, oh, yes, sir. Nebe, a yes, Anna, a be yes, you are the emo, ubi biara, send it to be biba, I be boa, man. If I wish him. What you say?
2: The honor, so, yea, none of the Ira noa.
1: Yeah, and I make us a whole mess in penny four.
2: Okay.
1: Say, hold them also, and we've gone why yet. 1 year as one day, a quiet, and since I era, and once over here, you couldn't number. Okay, I'm more computer, another laptop, one more impacting information, one plentiful for Amano. If you can't have so no, we know you are your business, say, yeah, yeah, seven district crasser, and I form office in it. Any day, be our person, we have what do you call it? ID card, and I say, when I card, no alcohol, no alcohol yet, say any, and then you remove, be answer a better man recruit to be on board, name who you have here. Who's no say any, sir, a beboa, and I say, say any region, I mean, say pressure, bebasso. I say, boa, district, biano, boa, call, who are district, we are called district, so I get true, dear, a tree, moi, almost will be uncorned district. Yeah, yeah, coca, but at the end of the day, yeah, obia a troni di me boa. It is a bet trimu, ne won say a dear be boyen. It is a taken a cardinal, a bear debian abetna, unkuta, unto me a jumano, yentre yan tabamu, and called district level. Na yen church odini or district level. Wa udia yura, o kwa u district, we call true dina, o kwa na ubo dina ya kwa, ne you shana ya hun information. 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I didn't say, oh, you just ask canoe. I won't want from my baby. I best 18 years, dear. Meaning, I'm 18 years. Anyone, I'm with the air. I'm with the air. The best rabbin is only a new dear. Oh, you seem now, son of a beyond sweating my year. Now, I had a boy because it's an own kuta. Untimi koban. Me see me koban. Let me pesca or jank. I call you that and put a man cast on bed, Majim. Me better make more bank in the dewa. Ah, me call it since. Me send call back for moto. I call back. To say I call go. I'm on. Me say me chat. Enter me phone so.
2: Okay.
1: Now me call baby. I'm my den. And I say me here photocopy. Now tell me I share me one. Now me call baby. I'm away.
2: Yeah.
1: My here where we are. The same bank. You say the same bank of Ghana. Into the abasa. They say this is your connecto. Any bank account. No. Any now boom.
3: 104.
1: My call. My show me. Any now musi. They say me. Any now be any answer. It's a new system because we're affidavit. I said, man, access to me. We fine. Me, your man, papa, me, Jim, ready to know. Me, go so air process. No, now my name, me, we are not access to my money. Okay? Sunday, so be out here. And she share, no, and she share, a war, a beboa. Me, challenge you, a crowd, I'm catching me, say, a boa, no, be so, any mini will be so dear asset. None of Bacuno ban also, but the Bacuno better be in Missica. Free, into me, me, more than I say. Me, yeah, now, me, connect it, me, see you. He said, "Omo ye nanu mi wo na ma afre mi say mi date of birth military on emi so omo connect e." Oti a se. It is a bibi ba awon man mu a. E fo ye hu ye den. 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O se o mini 2 days 3 days. Now the year na o ye free a. Me je say ye ye na ye say ye mi na ye ye no. Sa penalty a o kwako ye fofuru a o be just ka. We are out. 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Then you cope with the system. Oti asye.
2: Okay.
1: 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Oh, me dey later come out here. 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

0: ti de mede meka tietia ni tietia mu nu se won omanya 18 years anyone won mu de ayira no de me fra ban ni se onyi enu e de enfim because am equal to we no se because something retroactive penalty 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18 years agwa koye no de South Africa to anu omo yinfim na so won omo buru sa tam no de
1: me
0: no won e ya adwuno e wo hu
1: right me da say plan B 104.5 FM ebusia Thomas Aite from NDC and our 10 and Kano. Ira Richard Enni from the MPP. Richard Kwaba.
2: Yeah, nia.
1: If you have a call, yeah.
2: About the other one. And your grand just said, you're my
1: right. NHIS, Ghana Card. Miss NHIS. NIA, Eddie, and she's here for Frobia Bar. A ban on Ghana Card, yeah. As we are speaking, no. A idea say, so what the IRA
3: 104 yeah, well,
1: amount wa, which ya a face so say unyan ye be na say a fee na oba be ye what the idea and also a wo amount to be the more ubetia quickly percent me herbal bobo amounts no so na fee. I know you have a fair idea on it, but
2: the least is yeah, 610.
1: Yes, 610. It's the first time I know you're 610. The honorable recorded obey update in a records a 400 Ghana cedis. Maybe you do need it. You,
2: yeah, betcha. It's here for you.
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2: Tema Central MPP. Nah, yabo, madam, Ebi Bright Abaso, any Okukesia or Kwama, the people of Tema. Is he countless times? Nami can say. E drew baby ana enkofo edi emra e tunche na omusi sinipa. Enra na me catch you be say Uba TDC ya. Omi a government institution. Oko je adia wa honma ene yes FBB Express. Ukona ukutia ansana. And this adjuma no bit me within a certain period. Why should you put premium 104.5? You give people good services. Nini na omo ye yen country. But and to kwa omoni TMA kunyina ASA omo pese omo sit down without permit. Every institution be our tema be our sit down be our ma permit. Ana sebi reservation na wohona and ona aye utility lines no being water, electricity, telecoast and your friend is saying siwa no. Ninyina ya dia ye shede jai. That those are the public spaces. Public spaces may be here for future development like schools, hospitals, market places. And even Tema here. Yeah, now people forget say Tema. Earthquake prone area. In if we didn't leave them there in future, TDC should come back and sell them. If it be emergency evacuation centers. Ah, say you say at we range be bar, say Jana Eshi. Say a earthquake, say a year any form of at we range and be and baby, nipper bit me a cogada near your way into the public spaces. And by any chance being a year, it was well thought of and planned for. Into your best room, Omundium Lem, when a team names in Zunin Lem, now mining calling him. Yes, it ain't. And I was a say, Omodi be proposed a biako to parliament, it's a parliament to Juma. And I shall damn and show be assy. Say, a government institution. Abandon a person or the Sikatson, and I will read a Tony movie. Say, the passport says, oh, yeah, a passport boy, you're increasing
3: 4.5.
2: And the cost 500 was 1,000. And I'm a boy. In the only movie, Anna. Ma me de enye me nwanwa. 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
4: this is plan B
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2: 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long overdue because eyeka egane sika ane ye de hospital kra akone ye birth certificate ma say utua bibi kakra eh nti say ye tua bibi kakra ame ye hun say you are a Ghanaian na na say what to separate citizens from non citizens there I don't think say it should be free it doesn't matter your age say o mame ene o papa o fi a na ye say oh o body 18 a betue bia 200 cedis na ye fa upgrade no from ne mine no embra system no ma I don't think say eh bad
1: okay
2: but ye hwe mu a tamade ne shares ye no same say you register up to 15 years for nyina na me ba oh Na omo en register bebre enye because ono mo person be register. Ye shede nya amanyoko bi ti se NDC. 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Etimi ko gina ho ka kire se ade na nya de pa. 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Omo su be nyina no no. And man could connect with the debut of a quit if you are going to have a one eye hour and a four. Oh, say, ye ma quain, Anna Sebi, ye dear, any ra secondary school soon po, and you could register a man for those days now. And come a face and cabana and kayade, and kagana and kaya capture more than the way I capture. Oh, now we'll come here, banamit, and now we'll come bank as a make a bank, eh? Now I fought them. I fought them. Because this is the third time at the same bank, Marco. Ah, almost say me may verification. Mm-hmm. But I think that system may verify back one. It should be there. Banker every month be a me baby payment. Oh. Now every month be a me could be a moji me Ghana card. Esama me verification. Now papa ne can as in bina me say, ah, me baby to your bill. To a government institution like ABI, Ghana Water. Now say, oh, what verify me? Previous month, this month, who verify me? Because I was saying, because of your friend is saying, you should wear it, say, scammers who said, then.
1: Yeah.
2: And I'm saying, ah, now me baby to a scanner. I'm a government, no, me a scammer. Maybe to your water bill, an electricity bill, I'm a scammer. Say, oh, been a scabby better to and I'm off a scanner. The value of it no, is amounting to money laundry and ABB. Now, oh yes, Adena, mini problem. Okay. But who can even 5 cities? You have to go this through process. 5. Meanwhile, recently, and this for not be trying to throw, says they say Ghana card could be sacrament venture.
1: Rich, you're not for anusi. Now, oh. Pressing one.
2: When's your pressing? When's your pressing?
1: I know. Oh. Send another pressing one.
2: Oh, I will buy a one won't create a juma. 1133 juma cast all the banners away for him. They say, oh, baby, baby, yeah, Gigana card. And they say, oh, the coast could never say, before Ghana card, but I have a parent in so quack extra course, I become school visa. All my connection training, ever been your extra course. All my co teacher training, ever been your extra course. Media, I buy no on Shannon for senior, yo. Nanya Mao Shan Humbo, so Bebois, Amagana for my tomb. On your Namunya, say 419, say gimmicks, say social media governance, now more yena. I'm a best one,
1: thank you, Madam. Well, into your quite next item, Tommy Mibaho, the Dikai AME. Order Abubuya tricycle owners now say, and a young for reflectors in Bobo. I'm avoid major highways because can I say, don't I de Aquensiano Ebapa? 5 after 5 or 10 minutes, ain't you?
5: Middle, I say, make sure it's you for you. It's an ethical directive or the bar, meaning the adjunct. Say, all this are initiating Abba because Abubu Yafoy, a bin woman, I'm Kruma. Just almost said, there are safe in Castle, almost make a park. A DC was she and I nursed an edger. Yen street light, he a woman, baby, or not a dummy. Okay, Bona, Bukura, not Obidia Kubuna, a causal accident. To be jealous of Moody's are on my reflector, no, a bon one. A bema, I'll be bar, a better reflecting away. Now, sir, Obefa be a head of a it is in the right direction. Now, friends, so on from Nancy Fem, the way our cars means our boy and motors, a parky, a walk on home. Oh, honey, a safe me, baby, I'm a becker. A shama, a one example. A bus 6:30 to 7, 50 traffic, a could do vacu flat. What in the year? Can't probably true now. Me Canada. One motto, I don't know. I'm the motto, no, as you see, on my name. So it's not quite now. I can't car by fast. No, not I yak it to webby. Ewaho. Me don't ya me. It is a AME. Eddie's a directive no bar. Me just a bebois. Even quite to the book, I won't post a motto crassy hop. Now, trim. Okay?
0: It is all the sa a dear neighbor, Nase, a beboa, me jelly say, a beboa as a minor at the accident so so kakra. That's a moody regret nothing, so say, be ya, quaya. A better moon, so yen changing and start of doing our road.
1: Okay.
0: Yeah.
1: Quine Ben sooner yen change.
0: Yeah, I say, young fool say, aha, moto oko, baby no moon, baby count to be no more. Even Benny, hey, I'm a cohum, you were Benny, my call Benny, Damacum, you will be a moto far.
1: Okay.
0: And it will be a car far. Okay, here, Quanane, I yet a bit TMB amount moto. Into your moto, a horn of a far. I send the pants, we are any pants, we be any pants, especially at the inner road, Quanza, a quiet walk, crook, crook, crook, crook, crook. Yeah. Yeah, any son, I mean, but we'll go say. Car, baby, a car, namu, or one a moto to nam, or one a boboya nam, or one I even put nipper in swear then. Enam, it is a car, ni break be filling in Kakrebia. Na akofa asem oyeni aiden. Aba, it is ye call your name as a man, ye will say, way and a echo so accident, that's a way and a yes, ya. It is the solution, Abba, or the bakun Abba, say, Abubo ya for any motor, one fa reflector, and bo on moto no, a year pies in the right direction, ethical direction, if we be any who. Now ye call any moon so, send a medical can, ye aquine. 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Mi je se yesa ebeti accident so. Aba. 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Eye mi fe pa. Eye mi fe pa pa pa pa pa pa pa pa pa. A bon se moto. 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Patrick Talon, time you are office, we and the taxi, bananka, who call Benny Amunde, moto, point or background, or Babesia Crown or Kamoto. Into me, you are pointing to the sense, eh? We are moto, a Hana Obefa, we are car, also a Hana Obefa. Nothing you say, Missy, even you inquire your quaint so, yes, soon quaint so. Now car be asking me, because soon I may buy an adjournal. Na car no as any say, you endeavor no light no annual dinner. I can you say a car because I say,
1: okay.
0: Okay, anka de minimum say anka se car say anka car kesi kesi fi say ya omo omo reflector bia omo timi di si I don't say try no bina omo di si ya say uye debe no car na light into us na aso no one 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Aye, bibi ewo.
1: Okay.
0: When ye amanyo sem.
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0: 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But it shall be a bad master too. 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
0: Ene ya betina. 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
1: Oh yes.
0: Yeah, how do you say, last 2 years or the 3 years in the name you call all night 31st Brunya 31st all night and now some people invite me say Mimra now sorry now Mr. Mikoye me run to be my man them 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
0: aha
1: Kobi, as a man, your problem.
0: To be frank, I was sir, a moto, any 73 moto na is too much, minia. You have regulation being too much, you have because I quite did your other kind of home.
1: Set regulation in Kahu. Intinama,
0: it's young far problem. Bibi, name me, they say, tell my era, John the Man of Mahama, air campaign. Or so the Yama Beto, because they've been so your Osia Dio. Or can you obey it? Because Yama or Dina no kind in Anno, or Tachi, Nina Macumacumacumacumacumacum. Nancy, I won't say, any animal about Okada for you, say, Yama be your comfort or the detail of the Ababa, and say, Yama Shisha, Yank Okada was in your best shot, dear. Ebemon station, on be kwa a police for lane two on sa. Yen fast and she share no minute say on the obey ye. What me I hear one brain so na 2040 something, not say MPP ba power amu de omwe kokuba sa share the four. Omo anya de omo tin aye de ababe ye. Onu ona gana ni da no so bet my enti no. What can so obey ye na o touch ro ye no. Mi wojidi ma parcel or the regulations no ebegu akwan mu. No why ni nyina. Me no kasa one of our super incompetent MP MP before were 87 what do you call members of parliament on Kasada. And so yes, on Kasada and common doors of Betima Kasa Amano. Wama Ayen Swano for yes here happiness. And your money everyone come to me Akasa. Yeah, what unmu say? I ain't swan this one district. Oh yeah, this would be a year one crassy pa. I can same way come. Let me hear me and me MP either so be cast our parliament. Say, hey, because a cocoa growing area. Ah, and somebody should share regulation. Come ma abano pressure on this animal. But omolele super incontro on casa. And one is what tune and punk. No, I tune and makeup. No, I hear not on you. Into your judge, man, Muhammad, they would GDM my part. I want to say regulation. Yeah, or there be a biana. A crime may you edia by say. As you say, Bobo, you have for Omudi reflector, Eltadital Omun. Ain't in the right direction. If you want, you are called to. The things you say, you say, you be more lances, you be Pamatadema, you be more station, or be my Okada Edmund Abaya Akon, because they say, Abaya be Abaka and Untimi Pamuya. You took us a UE F system no Kwanzoa, a man for whom so ever then, ever Chiwamu, it's there, Ebeni say, you didn't share, pa, Ebe Gua Quemua. On Maya Omu, Edmund. Diligently, and for accident, then, and you in the emerald or mine. Then, no, and I buying, and now I'm going to turn in so. And make sure so this is a shame, no big guacuemo. Now, you know, because Obi so, oh, and a Jumano. Meanwhile, because they say, I created jobs, I'm a the youth. Yeah, oh, no problem. I created jobs, I'm a youth. No. Ukaso Ucha, Okada Monase, O Bane, Abobo Yan, the winter, unemployment, no, so where the ever increase. They say, no, no, be so edger, or the journey in a ma. Incidentally, Ebe, Yenfa, and Shay, say, Oja, get the near the anima, ye dear. Not sa Ojana to miss she a month on your ma. Then obey, Udin Shepa, Ebegua, Quemu, send a bear Ojano, and Cosen Yama, Nemo, Ebeya Adipa, Sanson or Cardano, so Abekayahu, any Aboboya for Bekayahu. It's the ethical and nothing concrete measures, Begua, Quemu, and Cofasa, accident, me, O Yenina, Yam, ye in 17, you ma. Or call that leaders in one more. As you said, I used 1 month, 2 months. They should call all of them because some of the young animal movie, Niger, Ninjama, or Mabe, a bit more on our education background, or FM Kakra, and also Kakaka, so that we train them near Mawon, what do accrue to mentor, a bebo reflector, ye, a bemo, be no more shed, near Mount, ye, the Yamabia Guguacuemo, a hammer, in fact, road sign, near Cherewomo, a haka, banner says, so redder. You know, Kasan will what do you call it? Traffic light. Ebini munim. So red kwa na oko. 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
1: Me da se. O yi su time no pepe. Rich, ma mbra. AME.
2: But you're about 10 above 5.
1: 15. Yes, me dey to super pepe. Enti yonko. Enti yonko.
2: Above 5:16. 5:16. Maybe 21.
1: Yonko.
2: Well, I'm saying yede. Aim for AME boss neka. No, within Ononi territory. Nto betimi ahye emra. Say assembly be our bylaws. Obat yema. Ye nu amo amo mayam omo yusu keke and as a friend prayer we've made a bylaw say it should be within mayam, it should not come to the community centers.
1: Okay,
2: and so be here we call mayam keke wo hopa
1: ampa yeah. Yes. Any pun so
2: yes
1: is around pun
2: yes
1: enclave
2: na omae no. Yeah, shemra yini so. Yeah, kwa kan reflect as me. Menye sure say bia another way of raising revenue. That's what I'm hoping. Say eh nemu eh measures are bia true research. Any we say ne hu say bia without reflector accident no increase. Meme there it has been my we say yeah womra organ hanu say nanka ebo 6 long

0: boy ni twini phone boy na ye ha ha untimi ntiam pon ka say wi ona e boys abeboa no as we speak when ana gana ye divert say ye de a moto e ba be ye commercial business under a year aben ya populist politics, populist approach, populist policies. The bia me say Oura Mahama senka enye ni brena ebeso ebia next 2 years a onko biwa anka next election bia obenya kwenya mani ti abeda ballot so anka me sure senko the policy beba ma single parent aye 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Meme de we are papa ne kan eye purely road safety measures ano deba. I will also advise him say within his jurisdiction abobo ya na ebo 6 o'clock ebo nwumre 6 a they shouldn't allow them to move. Orion record the be share mra say abobo ya should not use the motorway. Jafa anya adwuma. Ghana ha your road be on my, you can't go below 60 kilometers per hour. Abobo ya be no bit me call 80 kilometers per hour. Can you be home from a create me abobo ya here for
1: 104.5.
0: Abobo ya unze no so a fallen under motorcycle. And to share cry out some cry so share helmet.
1: Yes.
0: Eh? Ghana happen ana it me load abobo ya here hwe de we say ni chassis. Ni a load no man abroso. Na fi car no moto no twene two of them. Now on am highway, no on it cars are echo 120, 140 kilometers per hour. No no mu de hin e highway so. Na sebi police ni jina ho, no ahwe no, no no de atwam. Na wo a wo kita for ties na wo nam ho no dru ho no ma. Ni a stop your car just say road weld anyway. 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
0: 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I de checky who qualifies to ride it and who do not qualify.
1: Like
0: BFM. And one is se, why are we? In the best re, mimi de sebi. Ubi enye skato bakumi enumi ensemi, e investment.
1: Mm-hmm.
0: But, senye me me to taxi, ana me to tro, na me de person diye business ha. There are regulations, ese me me obe enu. San obi okita enye power engine, being a motorcycle, mm-hmm. or abobo ya, or pragya, should also abide by the rules of the game. Mm-hmm. Selective when treatment bear should not come from anywhere. 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
0: Ene misudu KMA, eye kumase. Oh. Like I'm repeating myself, but I will say it. Say about 90% of them, they don't have riders license.
1: Count 2 minutes.
0: Anna, omo riding so they see themselves say almost so a power engine machine. And now say abobo ya no ebi mutimi tries to be car overtaking.
1: This is plan B.
0: Na near yani say sa abobo ya ride an enko an eteso a ankenye ya ebi ho no animu ho no no omutimi fa be say 3 ade ne so because omu lodu niema omu bebre ntino small balance na tough form. 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
4: 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Mitre 4 weekends. 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
1: 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A freestyle show. Naturally, said, no singing and rapping competition at Tia. And virtually on the 22nd, your DJs on rotation and eating competition and Yasam Ketua. 23rd, a homecoming. And Tia, ya, too quaint, a free pram pram. 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Me Beya, Ubianya reflector, and Fambonimu, na into memoir, said ye Beya, and Concobana say, Shame be nam horn, so who's a boy be nam ho. Reflector Bumon, now nam hoa, ye be whom, and which tree, highway near Diano, and ya dear Boboya, a man who quine, which me and am so be we, and in summer hodwa, oba, chirawajin away whom. And ye way ya, Sound common,

0: Yo, Fifi.
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0: Hey.
2: National Deputy Organizer, and it's Mutu Abamano, Afensu, Dr. Kwesi Oponfosu, also by chairmanship for NDC, National, and this is Mutu Abamano. Only can I can't understand the commentary. One was there, Cha and I, no, Cardinal, Michel Midium, Michel Midium, the Brewa Senior, Nibra Kay, who do one of that come going 18 years here. It is in number she told Ben or Quaco and Quaco registered and I carry in Mano. I buy Michel Nidium, Edis Abin, Sapais in Mutisukra, Mutiso, Mutisukra, Nagana for almost 2 minutes for the Roman Nibi, and say Ghana, Dian, a Ghana for the Median Isano, Michel, Sabo Yano, before 6 and look like a Munamu Council. AM before some rich media, you know, we are my Afeso, Adiabaco, Trail and Snake and Namu Council. The brand new black light and a reflector. And also, young woman, you say you need a call or say, you need a reflector, not the new reflector, not the panel, the panel channel, not the outside candidate. It's a very bad. Next year, Ghana, not 70 years, meaning we didn't have a year more minor, younger study, the doctor, this is jungle.
0: Would anybody offer a fee?
3: My dear,
0: catch me.
3: Papa, very many.
0: And you.
3: What are you going to do with it?
0: I'm going to tell you.
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0: Mm-hmm.
3: Are you getting where?
0: Yeah.
3: And also, Yen Obia Kotron, the idea about card that got to about Yen Tia 1,000 cities. One fund, Sambra. Then a card you could get at the car. Card you got to about, I mean, the Musi Yen Chem is free. 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
1: I'm fine, you.
0: Hey, I'm fine.
3: Yeah.
0: Hi, my Ati, you don't want it. Ampai!
4: Damn! Hey! What you mean, Kate?
0: Papa.
4: Let me tell you, Kada, dia.
0: Aye.
4: Eh. I don't tell my friends, I'm chiao.
0: Okay.
4: Aha. Now, some now, what are you about? Mm-hmm. 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
0: ampain we didn't even be offer fi
5: offer that ya
0: es what is your kronkron nana mu akon.
5: I am Mr. Dennis Alfons Edward. I was in my way. I'm in here. I'm coming up here, Chairman. You are honorable watching Edward. What about the community? I reckon that in New York, I put on the IA Bassayan Toshi. Not because I'm going to attack. There's a few years that this is around 10 years to this year. Now I only have to go to four negatives here. I'm looking at a warrior. Abano, Hong Kong, something. I give you three. Now, Sandy, we don't say you make it so far. You can't get them off of it. And the most rapper through. Some of the empty people. No, we did that. Look at the eye. And then we buy a young wet. I'm going to go for this. I'm going to go for this. I'm going to look at this. I'm going to go for this. I'm going to go for this. I'm going to go for this. I'm going to And man almost come up over your four. Oh, my day. And maybe I come almost a Sam Brano, the Yamanatum, that a good woman, the Yaman we are from the way and from what we and the how we go. And the young group is a network that you move at the Yadia. There's a woman, then we are being Yama for the authority, no money down and over my Yadma. And look at the way I have a high will for not Yana Motuwezo, and we have the Motuwezo. That's what I mean. A man, your family, Yajima, a Dumra, I was a Dumra, a gentleman, a Muslim, you know, be a hotel or man, because of Mano, Yaman, if I am, if I'm under, Jimmy Rafu, no money, Yaya, India, India, among your seven years to end this view. And then fifty and this, and after the host to cut up here, and let's go cut down at Rafa, and I end up, then get up there with your Mr. Yura, Officer Abu, said there's no money, Yajima, and never come up one day after the rock drop finishes your man.
0: Good evening, baby. Of Refi. Yes, sir.
6: Bacho Majo.
0: But you saw a free fa.
6: Why are you a free family? But a free cantamanto. But Nick and Ammonia, my power, your boy, my gun, or at it. Uncle Pongo, you should have a blending up. I'm here on a mobile charger for incoming national chairman, MPP. Yes, sir, that gave you. Anyway, you'll be an agent of you.
7: Ghana. Ghana. Ah, you are Mahama. Ah, it's who I'm going to cook on a far now.
8: All right, we didn't even be offering. Open a case, Yami, as in Jane Count. And Council Domina Mayor. Stationmaster. Thank you. This is Trotter for Nia Divina. As an uncle comment, as one of the Union Minia, Union's old Domin Ghana, a Borotet, and about Domin's Union's Bear Seven. The Mutre had to follow the film, the young for young to two minutes, a bino, and a road minister. And it's 34, Emmy Woodyako, because when person my bayam at Domino, INDC, a man you kuno, Elbe on Popra, sell all the fair bani be at Tumuja boarding, and see Edge Udno. Oh, my young Woodyako, and the other chairman to minister of the year, Mount Fuji. Opening, I mentioned on Abo Sabuti, or Papo, Deputy National Organizer, Minia, NDC. Yeah, President 2028, you really fall. I am ready. Honorable Sabuti, you have found a deputy national organizer. Now, strategic and a near my dear of Fanaqua, then WNDC. And I feel honorable Pomfusu, honors of Papa National Chairman, that's who I went DC. Any delegate, see a Pierre Patrick Ma, the baby UNEU, a Benam National Chairman, Papa Binanoso. You want me and Koma, honorable Pomfusu, not young graduates, any delegate. NDC and my Yahuntoyen, because on the Unia or Monkola, any Unibi of Obidi. Minia Mrano, Sebeya Juma, and Kami Frank Narun, Kami Papa, Se Okada, Wopane Pragia, any Abuya, Minia, Missoum is me a session master, you are FM. I'm actually bare four, never see me called a Minia, Kabi Dimuka, but it's the two people who want Abuya, and load what you. And so market day, Yawada, and a domestic market day, Monday, ni Thursday, and Saturday, Sakwan, so the same condomia, near Consumacofa, or who calls for Lodun, Yaman, and my best sex, and Emmanuel Macabo, my charge, Mabum, no more to Tia Bobo Yasu, Nequay, what Jaffa, then 2 years we overtake and who overtake you, it's a good year, or Mampani, and Road Minister and Kabum, not a boss.
0: May I say more?
9: Hello.
0: Ejausu.
9: Yes, my brother, I'm home to say.
0: Yeah, me adumu. Mpacha yenti yo.
9: Yeah, me na eni. Umani 50%. Akasaka minyaji mwupa. 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So, yes, ma. Na, maudia yes, hati yo. I said, you are going to. And when you are crying, you are going to be
0: The only queen on the airwaves.
10: Any other Tommy, I used to run a must bless Obas the guitar carriage in a secretary. Although you get a cry, you talk an either. You are a shame delegate to the Shannon because of Bonnie Homer de Pa. And now, George, Dazzy, Oye Juma or corporate mining, Nicha or Nosopa, and your Sabuti, Oba National Deputy Organizer. Or any kinna, the Pacho.
0: A proposal on the Abamunya and Fan and Shas, yeah.
10: And I ended before I do a moon say, almost can't say end it before Gisa. Oh, Nikina, at times end it before me, so much you are gonna how. I branch a bit, I say, or say, fellas, or can say, end it before Gisa send it, Mr. Zinhendred. And to what on top position, sir, power, sir, the opposition. What's that? That's what you're trying to before. Then you go back. Because you call no more or mobile more school, a binibet me and your phone, aye. Oh, he making a messre, a bobo yasamona mokan, or any kicking, a winigina, who say a cosu problem power moto is so. Unamutama, a clam moto, ha, who be one of our bobuya, I was so. I did ya bandu organa has a ma bobuya and farm moto is so, but I don't know any password in organa has that. Tries then to echo so than any power we be brino, Nina, a bobuya. And you may flip in your phone, some nano make. You make my man be a dear woman, man be because I said, Ghana, dear boom, Nasu, do be a pen or your memo. And so, any can I must represent the mama on an appointment now, almost for 90 for me. And before the woman follow me, because Omo dear, they are destroyer, do my papa be away piano, and so many, because Omo, yes, I'm a person about power to, and so much trun trobia, but Ghana for reject Omo, position on met in our wife, made our say.
0: Would you never be off, Riffy?
11: Yes, sir, master.
0: Ken Yahoza.
11: Yes, sir, boss.
0: The only illiterate in NDC.
11: That's it. That's it. Na kuvike o.
0: Wow. Plan B FM.
11: I tell me, sir, my name is Chirano. I do be here about to Kena Ujewa on Kiasi. Na zee kuvike, sir. Na yin swano fo. We saw Biden among the master, compared to the politics, a serious business. Council has won and get a crab for. Why? Yeah, was a property to organize. Quack, this is a COVID chain. This is a minute, this is a net to say, a Yaman edition organization, minimum yet. Nemo, who will make us under our car.
12: Who's a proposal and I said that Cabral Funi? Then one a copper and a machine and a buy and a nephew.
0: And I phone a debate.
12: And no, what the Bazanka, what kind Nanka, young DJ, yay, are they happy to call it? Eviva, who's a proposal? And no, Eviva, come on for Mano, I'm for car, same way. Na na yede e yen bibiko
13: ye tete ni sa de no nemu mi nu ete e gragi afo abubu ya afo highway so munam ana mo cross cross amafo ana asdet acc gana ni human white ya no the five for account na acc she who pragia very long long guys bi o ma yo ti ba sa na enyume amafo apo awo ko wo ko fie lu sa ta nu no mo ko akopa guest. 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I am jumbo, goo, goo, goo, goo, goo, I can't prepare Lusu. And I be, when I guess with the team, you sound quiet and by one mamba, who's a bama, boy, I am on that. I got here too. Praga. Well,
0: we didn't have your freffy.
14: With the other champion, champion of the Adams. Hey, how's that? I'm going to ask you. Minya. 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I'm telling you, sir. Omu time on a Ghana card in July. Make up for you know. Omu discuss what's a 5 million. 5 million. That's a matter. Name it, me cook, by a boom in the end. Me bag name, my passport, my genius, we have a fanico. The same quack for your card now, Unia. That's a 500 to Nigeria's cacatua. Now, to buy what the tax name you may have a year ago. Now, you know, Murociana. Murociana, Siana, Mufu, Moko position. Nelson and Amoko position. After the mother pressure about the Togana photo, and they have got to Mrs. Amidian, the Midian Vigian as Amidian Via. Eh, Omopaso, Omoya de
0: Dana, say, last caller, we didn't even have your free. Yes, sir.
15: Yeah. I can be out of here.
0: Okay.
15: There are that. Mammy, why don't you take it, Yama? You are Shama, Mammy Patrick, communications are cemented. I shall for Gigi Mufa and she's not a bind. President Mahama himself, Papa himself, my contract, no, yeah, and I call it trouble for that communication or far Mufanu call a bind. A year, I mean, this is Tema West. A year, Charles. The Oikina, the patrol. Now, sir, to go to the NID Bayano, the party law, after the parliament, a department for them gone. How many young son in India? A Diana. First time we register. I'm calling for Ghana card. 15 years. Akora. Oko taxes over 6 million. Why? Present. Yep, my talk. Yes, Samu. Yeah, your boss, Babema. Ghana, Mebuno. I said, Ghana, for no. And then, yeah, no. And Kadeka, first time, come from here. I'm with them. If I have my Kasabu to my communicators, you know. Oh, you have Kasaya, pray your churches to my hand. It gets some of mine.
0: Good. Anyway, Tommy.
16: Yeah, Minya.
0: 1 minute. Munche mami.
16: Yo. The Ebeka SS ni say Ebesre Omanpeni. Say Tina Midi can kainu. The first time is for Mabetro Omodini de Adabarika. The Omu de Ayira Anase say no so. Anonso Mijiri say Mamun Cheska no mu yemo. No mun tre omukaba mu. Now, I'm we call district. Senebe ya, Obia, Opeso ye bibiano, Obe Cohon Wakoye, na Abua. I son of war, Mosun for Thomas Aitini, Meba as deputy communication officer. A do so a moon with Mobonamun Kaime. Now, communication is serious business. And yes, say, Mundada, and as I say, see, Tibesre, Saturday, I've been to your bay ye, into Mushem and Nestor Mo, the morning answer.
0: Rich, remember me quickly.
17: Ah, I mean, there, made in China, Beman and Ubua dying. 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
0: Mera se, ebusia edibesi anmo Thomas Aite from the NDC Ayensuano Eastern Regional Bureau Communication Bureau fe MPP and so Greater Accra Communication Bureau Ewura Richard Inning. Meaning your hene kena don ba kwa bena usi the stable enemy producer obo Mechidoms. NS Eddie Atum on Facebook no so. 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
2: 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And I'm as our die by it. Jacquara Bacon, the man, and then was our game for bro. Man, and Catherine Yamuno, you are to get in the way you go back with the Tanaka. Now get in the way, no, I turn anymore. I will not. Indeed, the minister and Namaswa, which means 500% of one man was there. Nothing of the same for next room. So move him on, the best be on Emma Matu, the best woman.
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0: 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Munya, Muni.
2: Yeah, and then who is that?
0: Nah,
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0: 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One more chest, sir, caninu equobia. Na your friend said domestic gold purchase program. Yatas a non and nay, one more better ni moa, chest, a womudi edi ababatu, sir, gold board, no. One more chest, sir, na a year Bank of Ghana, and a running sir program on one. 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
1: The second and last is the IMF report on select issues, which was published on the 4th of August. Paragraph 13 of that report speaks about the domestic gold purchase program. And that is what it says. DGPP operations have generated significant losses for BOG. Losses in 2024. So if you are watching me, you should be asking yourself whether there was gold bought in 2024. Losses in 2024 were equivalent to almost $400 million, 0.5% of GDP, one-third of which were related to gold for oil. In 2025, the significant scaling up of domestic gold purchase operations led to losses of over $1.7 billion. So the IMF tells you what led to the losses. They are saying the significant scaling up of the program. It is there black and white. Then, almost entirely related to G4R dowry purchases. This amounted to a loss of 17% of the value of dowry gold sold by the BOG. Losses accrued on gold trace are a combination of service. This was the only reference to the gold board here. So listen, losses accrued on gold trace are a combination of service and asset fees paid to gold board, discounts on gold sold to off-takers, and most importantly, exchange rate losses from the spread between Forex Bureau rates paid to purchase gold and the CD reference rate used for BOG accounting. Survey data suggests that Ghanaian ASGM prices are among the highest in the region. These accounting losses partly reflect valuation effects rather than economic cost. Blah, blah, blah. These are the relevant portions. So, ladies and gentlemen, these are the words of the IMF. Not to suggest that the words of the IMF are sacrosanct, but it is important for us not to attribute to the IMF what they have not said. They have not said that the gold board is the one that caused the Bank of Ghana to lose $1.7 billion, as I have clearly demonstrated to you.
0: Arunti Awusiane, Honorable Samio, Sami Jemfino, Trese, Wano no woman tra honomo, Ama and Samoa, IMF, Enka Yanwa, Etia Mono, Woman He Ame Ne, Ghana this year be Enka Engo Mufi, Enunti, Ana Waba Montezo, Abebian and Numu 3 degrees Celsius, Etumi Akasa, Edia Famwa, Enre, Enya Yadibi, Abba Abesomo.
2: Yatua Cassiano so na Yabosu, Yapimusu. Yakuenim, I want some food from more. 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
1: 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And so, to me, and you pay your drum, my dear, quite could see, and in September, and also in the Tosso. Adrianu, September, and was made that also do me and some. Our film Pinuni, Adrianu, Siamo, Adam Menda, and you can see the Biana Jumedi Ebebaso, Mexico, the Astro Theft, and a nay Jumedi Ebebaso, Tama Colony, too, of course, and a yadia Jumedi Ebe to me, Abason Afuay, official scout, no, a Kick Nation Sports Agency Afuay, Udin Kunim, our Kensi Anima, Yabemasika, Ave Trophy, Kessia Bako. 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
0: 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What's the answer? Between a Ben Ufono, not Facebook, no, so 104.5. Prem B, you're demo live. Yeah, kwa TikTok, you see, as you also demo live. Do TikTok one, no, what's it? Prem B, 104.5. Official page, baby, you're demo live. Yeah, ja comment to honey again can him for my work. Oko website is what www.brandbfmonline.com. I was here the meet you live. They hear why you data. I did hear why. And cause you radio, mini radio, and dimin to me, dear Debbie. They hear you with data no phone. Wait to my tears, you will be a TB. 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

0: Okay, it's Yan Semre. 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
1: Adriana,
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1: Mia Domo.
0: If you're so boko.
1: If you're boko. If you're boko.
0: And then you could.
1: And then you could. And
0: can't you say?
1: And cry, dear. And I am the debut yesterday. I will be saying cry. I'm no. And cry. Emuyashi. Emuyashi pass. Okay. And co. 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My name say, oh dear, Obutum. I am a dear.
0: Yaminti, I am ma.
1: Mo.
0: Emanimra.
1: Mo. Oh, Omugusu pa Omugusu.
0: He said, "Open, Missy Sikana woho."
1: Ente no Omumra.
0: Omedi Sikana.
1: Oh, asam papa.
0: Omedi Sikana.
1: Skedicious.
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3: 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So o suspect obi dia. 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
2: 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As someone gonna for and tiasy ye we better not be say ya tenia gana for be catch romano. Na omun ebe hey someone na script my someone Leona.
3: It does say when him who be.
2: No, surprise almost say a bass and on that day no call any hope. And Omohun is answered that. Oh, Omodia, the Omo Gina Sway and
3: you. You know, honestly, Kitty Man's Grano, a bit to make I say. Ebi, I want to know, I come for Grano, and me say, well, no, where I had. And then you would be here. It will be seen.
2: And to Fofra by the other,
3: just about the Annie on the Muaha.
2: And a sudden is a script man's on you.
3: And I don't know, Anna, and even you don't know what to me. And Prem Prenya, and Mabian Sumudia. What me, I can do a pebbia.
2: Okay.
3: And him for that one, I'm Yari. Or Yaria, which my gas one yarning
2: to Niagana for Betro, Mono, and see who dear, but more on Queen Befaso, Faso, Asum Jeb,
3: Mamma dear, on the ascending, more fancy.
2: I am Mamma,
3: Mamma,
2: and to the Mamma, there who
3: said, I don't know the hour here for the green to mine. So, the Ocasa, Anna, only Paris,
2: which is on the bar.
3: Na debio na obaye boni ase obana ni tia ni boni so
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2: What do you say? I don't say the form may want to consume too much a dummy because of an abana. I found so many maybe ISA.
3: And the media, a report, I'm a call report is that own castle would dummy him and I be your
2: idea. And I have the example, mommy, who in a maker.
3: Yes, and in a report, I'm a call report to my prison for say, me and near Myra. As soon as I know a secret to my waha, and I, Yanni Myra. Person, you bet to make I say, secret to my na or Conno, young Quachino, Yan, quite a fast way, baby, if you want. You be who had the cordon a crown for obey reality. And now, moment to decide to say, and my uncle Chinipano. Na, ye Miss Episano, dear Namasuba, Ufiho, Macron for BBC or Nechi. And to the a person for a bet me a Hunipan watchino. Some Hunipanas and Alma Hunipan wanchinoa, and Omo pa, or Magazine and the mammy, Yamafana mammy, not the man me boy.
2: Omo pa,
3: Omo pa.
2: Na made them the example, no, so there's Omo pa, no, but family, no, and I said. Compose your song funnel.
3: It depends on the case. What do you say? Because.
2: And then you hear from the bitch, me person mean yes, a honey yip.
3: It depends on the case, no. Anna, it depends, eh? When you panel, I dranny, I'm a young huno. What is this now? When you put a dranny, I'm a young huno. Anna, it will be on your name. Oh, and you say, only panel, what do you say? I didn't
2: try some of four.
3: I didn't try a quatra, a coffa, nihunipa. 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
3: 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And then the best idea. And diga, ya call report case, no. And now, you she wo hu. And the between the dream new crime map was for. Between the dream be a mom. Because ya better report case, no. 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
1: I don't know. Yeah, see, yeah, to come for a camera dampine. Say, in case, a posse for your major movie, and I saw Mugusu, your major who say, a year a secret in second way. On your secret, but yes, or by Shehokeke, and I'm a comfort to my Fania Maya. I such a beau, and my mummy,
3: and a secret man will kiss.
1: Yep, we all home assembly,
3: and I will kiss. Because I do manu and you wouldn't and would man your word.
1: You know, answer the share of my mental, so that's not okay.
3: Yes, and Ebiana secret man of Grana, or no, or you know, Dumano, Sir Ebia Cron for Crab Bahua, and cut the secret experience or one. A better require the Amma, dear Cacrofon Bayano, Omuntiminia. But would you win your secret to mine? And what your bosses are back away. And I guess, yes,
1: summon a bit to me for Omuhonso.
3: Oh, meaning a bit to me for Ninani, a post for MCU. Ya met me the aqua. Do more suspects. Now, sir, maybe a memoir suspect and quarry. Okay, I'm going to ya, but I'm going to find you. In fact, we're going to ya.
1: Okay, okay, okay. Because who say, Maso DNA, Jim for man, I say, Codia, which and I drink, which and I drink, and Tom Dominim say, Jim Himadia, Obesas Mimu, but Tom here, there be,
3: and every other
1: Sadabedia, or in the back,
3: until I want
1: the Yamfa Canomano.
3: I debit,
1: and I say, Moma. Court on funny banana say, and I owe mu.
3: Okay, don't do it. Okay,
1: and you're a moon.
3: You're a court here for Honafe, a Brenneco.
1: Okay, okay,
3: a matier for so by the children. Abusia, a Brenna subit me bum na Yanko, George's pap, na Yanko, Pibi Bini, Henry, Copibi Binabo, Ope, and you're a party, Ope, and no dear pa no more, now Ope, be a pa with my old programs in a dean in Uko ye George's Pub wa ukwa ubinya bia ye kama wa ye decorate wa kama kama fefefe. 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Hello.
4: Hello.
3: Agra, my dear Babana, your friend Zagazavin.
4: But your friend, look at me, can't have it for Paul.
3: You, Papa, na in the way.
4: But I know. I summon me, Miss Noon, say. In free security, my now, by evidence or no, for the moche. By the security, Nankasano or Fowl, and if I know by no, or not, who are to be our say and commander.
3: Okay. Okay, and Papa Yati, yet ask why.
4: But that's a fine.
3: Hello.
5: Hello.
3: I grab my jewel.
5: Have you ever been Joseph?
3: Oh, why, Helen?
5: Have you ever been here?
3: Na bom design ye.
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3: okay. But I say, Abu Jaws, you bet me, I bought a room. Oh, mama, could do as was say. Oh, mama, Yamisha also pass. I was say 0551656565. Hello,
7: hello,
3: Agra, my do you? You have lost an agazafi. Mammy, since your mouth is so a mammy, why?
7: Yo.
3: Baba,
7: and you. I mean, the mountain is a crowd. If you tell me, Uncle Magana, I say, you not be a good dear. That is a fact. And my name is the you have ground, but if you don't set a receiver. You go fast or so, man, oh, man, or a master to my master.
3: Shatta, as you are saying, Shatta, Namishra. Hello? Hello? Hello?
8: Hello?
3: Agra Maju.
8: Yeah,
3: Papa, everyone said, Agra Zafi.
8: Originally, Nika Zafi come before.
3: You, Agra Intiwe.
8: Ayo, Mika Masi. Hey, I said, my mother had to be wrong. Hey, purely security. 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
3: okay
8: nti sana security human etifa
3: okay you yes you da se papa 0551 says 5 says 5 says 5 0551 says 5 6 6 5 6 hello
9: Hello.
3: Oh, Papa, Maju.
9: Hello, Papa.
3: Mami, Nyami Adu. Mami, Adu, Wani, Yana.
9: Papa, Ante, Jewani, you, what is?
3: Ante, Jewana, Zeme, Te, Ungajo. Ade, Utu, Kwain?
9: Nase, Deme, Fekra, Amun, Fami, Po.
3: Oh. Mami, Jewani, Yada. Yanya, Yaw. Yaw. Oh, not tracking one, Mati, Mammy Fache. Oh, Papa, somewhere.
9: No, Miss Batomer, so Martin Trek, I can say. Ida, oh, Edu and Papa, not what the baller, fallen. They pray a comfort. Do all are not of that very over in spite. In tea, or she may be a bring that new ma. Now, at this, sir. And the cruise for Abawa. A BSC store is open grasso. Now, he obeyed that Guanano. The command of his shame is uncomfortable. It is a human. In TMO, who sees you, was the airport, Lucia. More Odella and the Fogasi Boya. Why be so moon or the black headed Abbey? It is our phone, which me is sad, no. But me could be content that no one knew me, neither better than the girls, no, no, my dear.
3: Okay.
9: Talk of what me, it's your own farmer, a political for now. What you should show me? Where is Shuma? Oh, do you? Yeah. Oh, do you say to my mind? Check a cramming.
3: Okay, you, it has it, mammy, and Michel. 0551 says 5 6 5 6 5 0551 says 5 6 6 5 6 It's a bush also between a boy at the room owner. Assembly also do a drencher at the abba. A ready for my new mania brepa. Hello.
10: Hello.
3: Agra Maju.
10: Hey,
3: Auntie Esther.
10: Papa.
3: Oh, and Eddie, what do you want now? Omin, why you drew? Aba ba za ho ye.
10: Mi ho ye pa.
3: Da nyame ase.
10: Na wo suwe.
3: Ba me nyame adon ba bo ntimu ho de pa.
10: Mi ti amuni nyina wo ti do.
3: Ye da ase, ye jo so pa. Mammy and Joey
10: said, a monk report for police station.
3: Okay,
10: as he says, I will be la. Who can fire to rules? One of the issues from now. Into a monk about police, I'm not yet. Nay, she should be. Say, she only I am one. Only be about him money banner. Ever too much.
3: Okay,
10: as it's all noon or shell. Now, I'm cut less or qua, or bed is the German. Now, Nippa do a hot.
3: Okay. And some police are money and the police and some mum. Okay. Okay. It has Auntie Esther, Yamishra, room 0551 Facebook and TikTok for Jahomai. Yeah, but Jibrak and Kanye, you pull the amount war. Facebook near Plan B 104.5 FM. TikTok no, Plan B 104.5 official. And to Okoha, ja comment the Guhana, and you found out 0551 6565 and 0551 6566 John Moses, Akura, what do you need? Yeah, that's what you need. Hello,
11: Bajo
3: Brambini.
11: But I'm to me creepy.
3: Okay.
11: Hello.
3: I cry your tongue, Baba. Your tongue.
11: But I'm going to say, it's a script company. The Gabon is script, it's a registered. Among co script company, no movie saga, and it's a
12: Plan B. I'm
11: from you. It's a new guy in the bar, you know. Officer company, Nana.
3: Okay.
11: So, officer company now, they have the right to arrest the guy because why should a guy bring a new guy that? That's like they don't know him. Because okay. I'm also a script here and I'm at my post and I need something to happen. The first person to ask is that which company am I coming from? So that's what they should do. That's my opinion.
3: Okay. Yo. Yeah, that's it. Yeah, that's it. Yamishau. And see, Abusha also bets me a room more. Now, I'll be charging at my minimum, the deformer. Omonia 0551 6565 and 0551 6566 Urema Yabedoso. Nana Kwame, as I was saying, Nana Yamishra, pa, and Naira Gilbo Manu, and also a train, Omakinano, so it was 0551 6565 0551 6565 and 0551 6566 Urema, Yabefa war. Okay, on to me, and you know so. 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
1: Miraculous Clothing also on the app for Facebook was good evening I'm by the team okay hey. Miracle let me show up it has okay I wish you also bet me a room 0551656565 and 0551656656 bet me so a room on also do I drink today at the bar I was a seminal more

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1: never would have
0: been to you.
1: The government was a skid man room. Yeah, are your first one now? I know your mistake.
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0: Okay.
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0: mhm
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0: mhm
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0: Okay.
1: Also, my woman, in your baby? What have you? 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Woman, wasn't better for me for one hour. 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What have you? The woman to me, yes, that is the woman who could be a better man, young man.

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0: 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I about so good to you. 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
1: Okay.
0: In this island, my net, you know, we go to Nipana. We can go home and name that. Home and name is you. We can first one name and Iyano. 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
1: Okay. Medas Debu Nyamishrapa 0551 656 5 0551 656 5 6 Oba Pasi so wo hwe entry bo si ako enso se wo hwe ya da munyina masi 0551 656 5 6 0551 656 5 6 Abuso na bra bechira dwene na informa dwede fo mai na omososo akuma entomo yemo.

0: 0551 6 5 6 5 6 5 6 5 6 5 6 5 6 5 6 5 6 5 6 5 6 5 6 5 6 5 6 5 6 5 6 5 6 5 6 5 6 5 6 5 6 5 6 5 6 5 6 5 6 5 6 5 6 5 6 5 6 5 6 5 6 5 6 5 6 5 6 5 6 5 6 5 6 5 6 5 6 5 6 5 6 5 6 5 6 5 6 5 6 5 6 5 6 5 6 5 6 5 6 5 6 5 6 5 6 5 6 5 6 5 6 5 6 5 6 5 6 5 6 5 6 5 6 5 6 5 6 5 6 5 6 5 6 5 6 5 6 5 6 5 6 5 6 5 6 5 6 5 6 5 6 5 6 5 6 5 6 5 6 5 6 5 6 5 6 5 6 5 6 5 6 5 6 5 6 5 6 5 6 5 6 5 6 5 6 5 6 5
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1: Hello.
0: Akura Maju.
1: Good evening.
0: Papa, now who are you?
1: I tell me say I'm rocking. I'm just a sweet. Come on.
0: Yo, yin tia way.
1: I don't know if hello?
0: Akra Yatun, Papa. Hello?
1: Hello?
0: Yatun, Papa, Papa. Kasa Yatun, Kawai. Oh. Okay. Hello? Hello?
1: Hello?
0: Maju.
1: Hello?
0: Yo, Akra Yafro, Sara Kazafi.
1: Special,
0: I'm going to be the first one.
1: Mr. Summer, I'm going to go to Facebook.
0: Abusia Osu Brim 0551 65 65 65 and 0551 65 66 5 6 0551 65 65 65 Hello.
1: Hello.
0: Akra Maju. Maju, Papa, na where? Hello. Hello. Akra, peja wane kakra mami. Why? Na jine bebi ye mami. Hello. Hello.
2: Hey, Anchor of Hope.
0: Hey. Grandpa.
2: Well, I do not have hot cake. You want a young inquiry maker? Money,
0: nah. Oh.
2: I'm not going to be. I'm not
0: Grandpa, me too. Gotcha. Make me face me. I want to cry. Grow.
2: Miss Ho, me too. Would that be a nah? I'm over. Fra. We will try. Kaka the menu.
0: Wow.
2: A crowd of the team, a man in the house, also when you're not trying, Martin. Would you cry this? I was said, I know, yes, I
0: know, Grandpa.
2: Now, any sir, I saw no dear security, you know, I'll be here, no first war panel. Then tell you about first security or so, I don't know, that's some no kind, you know. And no, not, and imagine a cock a crowd
0: fight.
2: Okay. No, no, what's that? I didn't know your company, and we've been a forward to them. It is our way, I require now, baby. I saw Bob Penny no money, your foul no money, said Bia. Say now to me, and then the Pesemico, via hospital, and every visa. So, why would the opera for be so much our name with Hadia? So, I wouldn't even know. Did your foul one on us all bona money? Because Jumano, I need this work, we've been our foul. Say, Jumano. Oh, person who call you BB cries, oh, go up and you know, money, and I say, or go back as any, train one poor, you know, my sister. Oh, I would do person, my coffee will be so brother, some man, and there, I'll put you for no money. Will be a brother as you proceed, a fruit, and some food saying, yeah, I need you to put. Anyway, you dear child, I can't hear and can't do it. I don't know about the show.
0: Hello.
3: Hello.
0: Maju.
3: Hello.
0: Maju.
3: Hello.
0: Hello, Mama Otimenga.
3: Hey,
0: let's check
3: the
0: new. Hello. Papa, what's the
3: name?
0: What do you know?
3: Mammy,
0: my do now here. I'm not born.
3: I'm not
0: doing my frost. Okay.
3: Hey,
0: let's check. But
4: Anka mi ya ona ma pa na ma fana enka edin komo so mi ya me fra obi amfampo.
0: Oh, okay. Any mame consult you. What you mean kan?
4: Hey, let's talk me you. Hello.
0: Okay, what your mame fato so na me kan eti ready no mo.
4: Oh, David.
0: Okay. Okay, oba pa to the tie, komo na me be kan wo ready no mo. Mi wi a ozo pe mi number. Nti mi wi a me de number beto edwa, fasa number no na frɛ. Ofra na ye be makwan na metimi no wakasa. Why, it you know, Bomadi, a new was soon free for the no, Manukoso, Nati, maybe a poma, made a number number two dra, Fanabana, now Ofra, a beco in penny for her. Na the open say, ye de mobiano, O catcher on my own bay, the amount say, I was a minam no cassa, or my mamma no cassa, baby I was a wasam near Fabiano, on the before the amount to know. You pa, number, maybe two dra, now offer, na wafre, amami. Okay, me das se o wati na benisa so mami. Nti abusia yada so yewu for adwen kirebra. Abra wo fre 0551 656565. Hello. 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
5: Ejo.
0: Yo, papa na ya fro se ka so fi hin.
5: Ejo na baba Ajo.
0: Yejo o baba.
5: Ah,
0: yes, come and have word. You prefer to have
5: a mambo.
0: You, Nana, I do you want to do it? What's it? But you're
5: in Hello? I'm going to be honest.
0: Uh-huh.
5: One other purpose for him, and one of us are.
0: Okay.
5: One question, one, I watch my first one.
0: Mm-hmm.
5: No time, what she, second one.
0: Okay.
5: Now, yes, it's him.
0: Okay.
5: I said,
0: yo. Nana, yada se pa.
5: Yo.
0: Yada se nimishra. 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Maybe I now be fano. You demo life for ho. 0551 656565 0551 656565 akwa kwa mbasa machile kwa tudo. 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Hello, hello,
6: hello,
0: Abapa, my do.
6: You'll be nutty.
0: Mamma, now who are you?
6: Yeah, yeah, do it. Then I want to say,
0: hey, Queen!
6: Yeah,
0: now Queen, me know be idea.
6: I'm afraid you're not going to see any.
0: Queen, idea, okay, dear, we are my asama bow.
6: Oh, Minya, Bema.
0: Yeah, you'll be not here, so you'll be idea.
6: That's all you'll be there.
0: David, Minya, you'll be there. I mean, you'll be
6: there. Yeah.
0: Yaja.
6: Aha.
0: That should be a major.
6: Matthew.
0: Granny, you
6: have a man. The only secret you know it would to the piano and a company and a market. Now, dear Betty, let the Biaira while we yet secret in your own. I say it to you.
0: Yeah,
6: yes, it gets you on. And the secret in now more on, I say it to you.
0: Okay.
6: Almost your mock of this canoe, any mammy, what dear. Roger, my men said, yeah, once the money banner said, yeah, no, no, quay, and I know, no bet. So, mamma, which is the creative phone. No more investigation, no more any power for book, no, no. Miss Magic, no, no.
0: Okay. Made us a pie, Miss Rao. Okay. 0551 6 5 6 5 6 5 6 5 6 5 6 5 6 5 6 5 6 5 6 5 6 5 6 5 6 5 6 5 6 5 6 5 6 5 6 5 6 5 6 5 6 5 6 5 6 5 6 5 6 5 6 5 6 5 6 5 6 5 6 5 6 5 6 5 6 5 6 5 6 5 6 5 6 5 6 5 6 5 6 5 6 5 6 5 6 5 6 5 6 5 6 5 6 5 6 5 6 5 6 5 6 5 6 5 6 5 6 5 6 5 6 5 6 5 6 5 6 5 6 5 6 5 6 5 6 5 6 5 6 5 6 5 6 5 6 5 6 5 6 5 6 5 6 5 6 5 6 5 6 5 6 5 6 5 6 5 6 5 6 5 6 5 6 5 6 5 6 5 6 5 6 5 6 5 6 5 6 5 6 5 6 5 6 5 6 5 6 5 6 5 6
7: the money na monso masepa ti okwa Facebook no so a airplane b 104.5 fm and our kwa TikTok no so a airplane b 104.5 FM official. Hello. 0551 65 65 65 65 65 65 65 65 65 65 65 65 65 65 65 65 65 65 65 65 65 65 65 65 65 65 65 65 65 65 65 65 65 65 65 65 65 65 65 65 65 65 65 65 65 65 65 65 65 65 65 65 65 65 65 65 65 65 65 65 65 65 65 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Akura, I ain't you, you're talking about. Okay. Yo. It has 0551 6565 6565 0551 6566 56. Sebuja, Ubrema Ebetosona, also Abamubi.

0551 65 66 56 Okay, I'm quite on to me.

0: Facebook crowd, the comment go high, but black and cancel the amount. Ghana, Adrian, so share pa. And now, could not do this on social. The other one was here.
1: Come on, we're more, yeah.
0: And Tiabusia also bit my Facebook,
1: yeah.
0: Prem B 104.5.
1: Yeah,
0: fam,
1: yeah.
0: TikTok, Prem B 104.5. I bet you black and carrying out the amount. Grace is what Jenny. The Grace, yeah, that's a power. That was sharing. 0551 6 5 6 5 6 6 5 6 5 6 5 6 5 6 5 6 5 6 5 6 5 6 5 6 5 6 5 6 5 6 5 6 5 6 5 6 5 6 5 6 5 6 5 6 5 6 5 6 5 6 5 6 5 6 5 6 5 6 5 6 5 6 5 6 5 6 5 6 5 6 5 6 5 6 5 6 5 6 5 6 5 6 5 6 5 6 5 6 5 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6665 6665 6665 6665 6665 6665 6665 6665 6665 6665 6665

Okay, young call. Oh, we shall fetch me. Fetch me. Oh, until me, you know. 0551 65 65 65 65 65 65 65 65 65 65 65 65 65 65 65 65 65 65 65 65 65 65 65 65 65 65 65 65 65 65 65 65 65 65 65 65 65 65 65 65 65 65 65 65 65 65 65 65 65 65 65 65 65 65 65 65 65 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65
now so do what you tell about Linda Sewa Patricia Tina the moon master Samo Shane 0551 for what you tell about my Omunya Day Omo and Cocotton and I Omo Emma Mameno Untia Ekano. 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

0: 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65 65 Akura maju papa na hoye.
1: Eh o me hoye.
0: Yo akura.
1: Original. 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Eh yo. 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I say coin. Coins enim ni echire.
0: Mhm.
1: Se sia no. 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Then you know the case in a bite.
0: And Joe, almost a minute, and say, and never mean no, Omidan, never mean so, a pair at year four, I drink dresser, a beb war one more. The decan is a Omidia Semino, a beb court. The Tosim, you know, sir, Omo, a beb mamma, meno, a tria, Omokama womb. And yes, I'm on the bite.
1: Let's just say, and someone who will be in Yan or the bite.
0: I am when you know, meanwhile, I'm more epe yen chamwa. And if
1: you caught to no say one could just come and say, one tree me pa. Oh, yeah, and no, at the day of honor.
0: Sir, caught to the Omdo Masamoko court, is that they are caught to Becana now, Omu Janis, caught to a dear Masam, is that caught to be discovered with the caught to be any day caught to us.
1: David, only caught to no se ode ukọ court na se ebia we ukọ se aseme se ebia wadia na se ye criminal na se se ye bank ni se ni panu ni di na nye wa ode case no kwa ebi mu na emu no se ebia ukọ se 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
1: 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Now, when it nurse, no, I am Mawon.
0: Okay,
1: fine. I was saying I will be in.
0: Okay,
1: and I say, won't you scan so I was saying I will be in.
0: Okay,
1: you.
0: Yeah, I say, hello. Hello.
2: Hello.
0: Oh, me.
2: Yes.
0: Mamma, I'm here.
2: Do you know what I say?
0: Let me add them. And what do you want?
2: You.
0: Okay.
2: Mr. Gakwa, you want to say? A spirit man, first one. Why not?
3: Plan B, F.
2: I've been serving a map away, Jim. And now I'm in a medium, my dear job. So, what about Quar? Fremit. I got just idea with the age, I mean. If you say atome, and in America, then I may put the other two. And I said, my country will say, to be part two. And if they are in the water, if you are in case they are or my yadi, my boy, my sister, me no lot me pity. It is about what me call Penno, and your menu will see. It's the Anya Bunny saying, it's been a menu in the baby. It's the one cash here and cramming. I go to be a better. It's your magia era. Need you make my dear old walk. It's your decano. I want to keep you on. I'm going to get on my dear one.
0: Okay, better say, oh, me and Yamish Row. 0551 65 65 65 and 0551 65 65 65 and 0551 65 65 65 and 0551 65 65 65 and 0551 65 65 65 and 0551 65 65 65 and 0551 65 65 65 and 0551 65 65 65 and 0551 65 65 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and 0551 65 65 65 and 0551 65 65 65 and 0551 65 65 65 and 0551 65 65 65 and

Friend to me, you know, 0551656565. Young Kohasun Kohe. Hello. Oh.

0551 65 65 65 65 65 65 65 65 65 65 65 65 65 65 65 65 65 65 65 65 65 65 65 65 65 65 65 65 65 65 65 65 65 65 65 65 65 65 65 65 65 65 65 65 65 65 65 65 65 65 65 65 65 65 65 65 65 65 65 65 65 65 65 65 65 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

Okay, Ebreno, I be a wee. I don't see. Busia, young fellas, two chorus. Young fancy. Obama, you better do Patricia. Patricia, so she alive. Patricia, ya chow pa. And fresh. Fresh is on so ashy. The moon in a mass is my journey. 0551 65 65 65. And 0551 65 6 6 5 6. Hello. Hello. Hello. Hello. Hello. Right. Okay, we see. Yeah, Breno, you be. Yeah, I'm sorry.

0: Okay, Messi, and so on, so real life. I said, hey, Messi, I said, what you are. Hello.
1: Hello.
0: Maju.
1: Hello.
0: Maju.
1: This
0: is Na, you have lost a cassette for you.
1: Maju, yes, my mayor,
0: Obo.
1: I'm at my
0: side. Ah, oh, okay. Obama, in the way. Mammy, consultier, me pompa, number be mebobo, meboboa. Right, it's a busy busy. Brenna, you be honest. Now, you're called a Dumadina can out to us all. Bright or Fury, Bright or Fury Ministry. Come on, Michel Pawai. I was a high bro. Michel Pa, Mizon Hoy, and Mizon Hoy in the Pah. Yabakasa, Yabakasa, Bright or Fury, Michel Pa. Oh, try any.
2: Yeah, no more Ebeshena, Eddie, adding at you,
0: and great
2: to be as said the debut to Hana Mecano. Among your uncle, the town for Emma yet once or town for.
0: Okay,
2: a sunny panel, a bit my old waffle.
0: Okay,
2: that's it.
0: Okay, right. In Tabusia, you did Bezuaha. Nah, yeah, sorry, not you didn't know. I can't answer Eddie Amawa. Yamunina was a mamma fray, moi, a humanity to call ya, and to me, Mongasania, Miss Ramo. Monsua, I want them to comment to go Facebook or some minor, Yamania Modia, and Monsua. Mo support ye yeah, wo TikTok no mo join show no my show no yet deno mo nyina so nyame nyira mo I see you bro okay Bright also mahu ye be kasa wo kire ho me da so pa di Bright Ofori Ministry me me se 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

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Most of the songs that probably have really blessed my life, I don't know how to sing them. Because normally I just like soaking in. But this was one of those songs I didn't tell Kiki. For almost a week, this song was a blessing to my life. And then he sends the song and say, there's a song we need to do. Truthfully, I told him I couldn't have the time to open it yet. So a few days, maybe Thursday, I decided to open it. 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It carries, if you've read Psalm 34,

0: But therefore, to me now, plan B, one way out here, would ya? Who's here, Abraf? I know you're not counting.
1: You are listening to Plan B.
0: And then we are in Southeast and Queen. That's out here, Nia. Naya Uma. And you do a year, Abraf. I know you're not counting. Say a moment, Nia. 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

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They shall profit my better answer. Yeah, Baba, be dear, your bravo, come on, your radio, some bro, yeah, your beer, come, my minimum bomb. About your men from San Cabradio, and what a name of Pat Awadima. About your wolf, you're not say, who Timmy, not say, who or TikTok Nisua. Say, who or TikTok Nisua. Now, who phone in Kuadia. About your obey to me about the Asian proverb, Alex. Now, what they want, I can't be home your whole life. Maybe I told me, you know, this is here. To me, I'm so now what be home like for the bass one, what like it. Maybe I told you, you know, line is so prep. Now I shall say, now we like it. Queen Felicia. All right, God bless you all. Let me say a very big thank you to all of my guests that came for the program. Not my head and not my blood, by the grace of God. The Bishop Maklanda. God will bless you, my brother. For coming to be a blessing. Let me say a very big thank you to Jojo Amponsa. Oh, powerful, powerful ministration. God bless you. Not forgetting our Hineba Clement. Hineba Clement, thank you so much for coming to be a blessing. Not forgetting, hey, Kaya Champion Kayava. Oh wow, what a powerful, powerful song. He came to be a blessing. All right, Nyamiche, Minister Nyamiche, at this time. All right, thank you all for coming. Your team from Newtown, Kofi and Addis Bismarck, and all of you, Abigail, for coming to be a blessing. I know next month I'm coming to Newtown. It's going to be fireworks. Myself and Mama Rose J. We coming for your program, your birthday worship. I'm going to be there. Watch this.

holy. We bow before you and worship the King of Kings. Oh my Lord, you are holy. All right, I love this piece. I love this song from my brother, Prophet Samuel Nana Martin, Inside Committee 5. Blessed Hand of God, the General Overseer. This is one of his powerful songs, but I love this one. Anything concerning the King of Kings and the Holy Ones, I play it and I play it. Yeah. The first track was my song, by the grace of God, the second one, directly from my father, Reverend Kusi Brimpaw. I played this first song for you to know where I'm coming from, by the grace of God. My father, Kusi Brimpaw, Kusi Beko, the late. All right. May he all rest in peace. I can never stop mentioning my father's name. Why is any time I sit behind the console and begin to work, play some song and preach the word, pray for some people? Oh, I invoke that spirit before I do everything. Maybe I call somebody. Why? Frobin will be Frobin, sir. Yatinem, yeah, baby, yeah, Juma.

send me the Gagan, Yankupon, your cron cron, I hit him on Hinadia Radimo, I hit him in a Hinadia Radimo, and you never had there. To me, you never walk of 40 or not to Cocoswan and I am Kazuro. Your funny apronate, I say, and why in a year. Near where teaching us what the other come on. One more now for 40 and me, my year, Nayom, send it as Subian or no, where I demand it as well.

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0: All right. This one too is coming from my own brother, Prophet Bernard Uzuanza. You see how prophets, we are releasing songs left and right. Any man of God that knows how to sing worship carries power. Baradosti maladi dabaha.
1: What's your say?
0: They are dangerous prophets. And Israel may turn your bomb and any bomb and any bomb and any bomb and any bomb and any bomb and any bomb and any bomb and any bomb and any bomb and any bomb and any bomb and any bomb and any bomb 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any bomb and any bomb and any bomb and any bomb and any bomb and any bomb and any bomb and any bomb and any bomb and any bomb and any bomb and any bomb and any bomb and any bomb and any bomb and any bomb and any bomb and any bomb and any bomb and

0: 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I dance the natural. Friday, Uber Bow Night, no brand, or free America. Ba. Obedia dance here, Uber TV. Menye too loud, means she shall, must sing a dance here, but Debbie. Near my is a young coupon de me, you know, me and Cassano, a mess to me fair. Tell your friend, I may buy one who am home. My journey, I must walk. And come shy is a young coupon, not Miss Washatu or my singing album. And my mamma from say, Papa, you per se be interview Miss Pamucho Debbie. Interview in the run of Terry Media dancing. You know, be uncle competition, beautiful. Would you ask some make any dear bear you, my dear mom? Would you dance the enema page of GD now so radia mobi? A brand general by was Papa. Yamish Rabedassi. Maybe do Tazi a chairman. And then I may babe that was me by name is soft penny and you may be brainy at the anonsu was a soft was it. I was some soft. And what babe sra me when in a hook of one day or my wallet name. And then radio famine so on us I should have. Come shall radio famine so say and say, Obenya, our rear, Unya, what you knew we are. Obenya car. Unya car knew we a radio the new two coin. Ninging our bemo life. Make us see me one come saying, you know. 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But I dance in the end, say. Sebra was she and Yamiakua no wakumapa. Now what did she dee? Ebram and Pi Bonny B. Ne hoka for the buy young commission Piman. Or did you dee so many? O qua embassy, your man of 5 years visa. And what dear qua, waba or Sabbe Queen. Then I may patch no. 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Now, my infant into a jum, not or brain fruition. 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

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What Jimmy so amen? I won't wish him to pray, Amy and Kay, your homos are. About your Ochina, me no, Asia. 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Mamma, Miss Ultimate Car, Yamia, the merchant, a brandy, and in Comawa. 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
Empire, what do you want to me by me in a boom bomb pie? What's my jay and wish and wish and wish and wish and wish and wish and wish and wish and wish and wish and wish and wish and wish and wish and wish and wish and wish and wish and wish and wish and wish and wish and wish and wish and wish and wish and wish and wish and wish and wish and wish and wish and wish and wish and wish and wish and wish and wish and wish and wish and wish and wish and wish and wish and wish and wish and wish and wish and wish and wish and wish and wish and wish and wish and wish and wish and wish and wish and wish and wish and wish and wish and wish and wish and wish and wish and wish and wish and wish and wish and wish and wish and wish and wish and wish and wish and wish and wish and wish and wish and wish and wish and wish and wish and wish and wish and wish and wish and wish and wish and wish and wish and wish and wish and wish and wish and wish and wish and wish and wish and wish and wish and wish and wish and wish and wish and wish and wish and wish and wish and wish and wish and wish and wish and wish and wish and wish and wish and wish and wish and wish and wish and wish and wish and wish and wish and